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0: Borga Highlights. 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

0: The NBA playoffs are underway, and now you can trade every game on Kalshi. 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
1: 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I don't know, Papa did come as no Papa Nis, I was a clan out there. Who got any was Yaba? Who's Abraham is on it? It's gone. So, I don't be any upbre. Then you have blown up by you, and you may hear Jubasa or Musuda. Why, you're Jubasa in your land and sub. When you're scabbing, you know, or be any upbre, you're too much a bush at you, you know, I don't cut on the soil, and no Johnny, well, Johnny said them, while Johnny said baby, while Johnny told you, caught him. Sure. And your Sabra is gone. I said, I'm going to get a capital. Sir, I'm going to be. And I'll be a book to you too. No book of China, Kwasuba, and what in the Musu, what to make over your home. Miss Obi Kwachana, Kwasuba, and what in the Musu. Obi Achina, DVN, what you're saying, and what in the Musu, do you go? Obi Juma Bank, and what you're pumping in the D. Sir, I'll probably scoon grow. I'll probably skip down, command, and your glass, and do be a mouse or bois. Now, go for soon, soon be a madam with your boy. Oh, dear for me, I tell you, Papa be a more for so boy. Sister, who you dear for, who you grace, who you are tumpy. I'm telling you, I want to know what you're going to be more fascinating and what you're going to be. Bama for no channel. 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

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A branch and a church, a padiaso cobra. That's what two or Bible say. I caught Danny a coffee. I then obico one year. That's what I don't talk about. Obia qua what you assume. Ya take car what? Ya tisica what you be. I said a car what you feel. That's what two hour years up. I done you so. I done it. I help. I done your money. I done you so. I done your money. I done it. I done you say it. I done it. Come. I done it. Mugasia. Obia tisca what you be. That's what anyone knows over here. I didn't. 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

0: Antena, one now on my question, what or Sati Abaco here, a branchia, or Swiss coming general, and no Swiss coming in Abia, a branchia now, Mamena or Bo or Papa, Emma or Braba, Papa, or Bo, Papa, or Braba, or Papa Abrabo Cosorum, and a branchia there, one of the Oya DBD. Diana, you will be all poor, you know. Nani put up Braba Cosorum, or the Oya Ye. Sana, you will be James, yeah. Or you obey Juba, or you yipa, or you obey Juba, a Kosopa, or you obey Juba, or Pechapa, or you obey Juba, Nipponi Tumpong, not so you know your Yenidian Yi. Or you Yenidian Yi, or Yenidian Yi, Obsess in India. I didn't tell you obey dear Quakoswal, now would you owe your dear in your hip. I didn't tell poor Bia, now I want to fall, now I'm quite the old poor in your hip. I didn't tell Mabe, which we two before, now you panama botan him, now two mafra and quee. I didn't tell poor be more be the now the old year in ye, a shoe so much. I also foot to an all, because Bible say, I plant yano. O do chromo and dane. O do chromo one ah. O do chromo one ah. And a soon soon dane na braba dane sebre. And I don't know what poko she for. I don't know what bore the akoshi for. O do one ah, sister. O bissau say, Bamano, what in the chimpano. No one detail. Bow one ah, sister. I didn't ya. Bamano, Musasio, now you come up. But I couldn't even know, and your master, and your dinner. I didn't tell you, Bonham, I wouldn't hear Jumano, now near Macoso, but I say, and near my attorney, and your dinner. Maybe some bad Jim, maybe Tennessee, Miss Anna was a dentina, Miss Winino, and I may pray, but may I plant you, as I may have a barono, let me favor, let me favor, pa, any pepper must empower, but as a minimum, as a time, maybe do many a time, may you cry, you appreciate me, may you be near him, I didn't ya. Opus, I was a dentina winning, Obrasa, but we are you to know, we are planting them, we have a barono, let me pepper wash him, we be in a gossip, but as a winning, Obre, I didn't ya. 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Awochira ba to the stand side, no, you go winner. Or struggle so because we're free, which him. And to order the work of Bunny Pabby Walk, a chromo. So many to my head. Then the Palace Baza. Got my scotchum in Preku. And I brought the caution upon in Preku. That's a real. Now, then the gondo say, what the son of and Preku need you know. Nubi ever son of Fumuma. Nancy Obiala Amano. Come and tell it to the sense that a tumana woyano or Ben Preco Johnny Beardins will be a mano. Sister Obiamano, come and tell no. Shy. Or be a near brace a quambiaso or be fra with him, quite a bush Ireca. I did that to the judge that I say, and to what you know, Rose Ireca. Or be a near brace a quambiaso or be wallet or be fruits with him or what you know, no, I'm telling you. After you call the house door so, or be who we are after the whole crack chicken on. Messi will be so some because we're meeting the moose. Was a soft with okay in the crew. Messi will be a while you know. Adia, what this is that no one said no channel, only be quiet west. So for Messame Walia, Menini, Messam Walia, only be I am west. I am west. Well, free cannibal to Jim, I'm telling you. Or be near to my reunion and the old woman. Or be reunion and now or not what I dreamt than the Madden film. I teach you the Madden worm. ne manya ne na yaka ne manya taro ne manya bon baye ne manya awoti ne manya asori tiaro ne onu nu so oware jesa a branch any person ofra wo chem e to roko dom akoko bo bi 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I'll be so a bomb by a mano. Rasuna ye biano. Oba say a day, a buono and a buono. Yentia dancing women. A banned come in Timra.
1: Prophet Amos. Yamia, yeah. Oh my God. 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Oh my God. Oh, mommy, visa, no. When you are tea, and then when we are yet, I'm saying, just a Miss Suda, Miss Suda, you know, oh, my trummy. I did see me, and she should miss you, Raddy. And yes, some pan, and yes, some pan, and what they bring me. Into me, share me phone, me share na email, be on your mind. No, I'm still way behind a diet kick, and I'm assuming. I fear the next day. May call be a message now, but for me, just a maybe. And I'm Madame Vigim for no call be a mecatcher and some yam system will be a not to a coche. I'm not in my audit chair, make a share almost some livers on a man. Yeah, just oh, Namia, yeah, dear Namia, ye be Namia, yeah, dear Namis, and sure, so boy, I'm fine. 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Yeah, me who my man son or call Ghana. 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
0: Then ni achi ya. 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Obama, and more a 100 gun at sea and Ochia. I dear boy, dear Juma, Nobamanim, near Tresa to Susum Como. 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Then tell your Juma now go. 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If you're not a tenacity, let me give you two. 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I'm going to so fit them. New era, Johnson. 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We see or drum fit them one. And I say, new era, Johnson. New era. New era. New era. And I say, or drum. I'm going to fit them. I'm going to fit them. I'm going to fit them. When you see what? Friend number, I'm going to go. Now, I'm ready up. I'm going to go. And now you cancel and you're sorry. So, baby, I will be a Utum be humi and Sanamako. No, Siana Matanasi. 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Because Tanasi. 12 o'clock, my pong. 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Now, about Tawunyam, or Mantama Unyami. 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Or tell my one and I was San Waba. Debbie, and now what Timmy came. And now you cheer the mom. And now you cancel it. A fee a beer and a tomb. What should I be? Won't you see? Obey my friend. Was I'm a bomb by a mawa? Obey me afraid. Number 0548 244 8 9 0548 244 8 9 Now, be said, Chelma, see, as well. Obey, my friend. I have 0548 244 8 9 Hello.
2: Hello, good morning.
0: Far money, oh.
2: If I show up, because safety, I pay you.
0: What's a friend?
2: I pay you.
0: Ah. What to make Kada?
2: If I show
0: them. Any friends, I would tell me.
2: If I try.
0: I didn't have a cell, but if I'm saying, what should I answer? I said, my bumpy amount.
2: If I show our real fire, but my brother boom and memory, I may say, if I show bomb fire, my name,
0: Papa, the same uniform. My mom, Pire, but if you papa your phones, why?
2: If I show you,
0: I'll run him a bomb fire, Edward Bauer, so on, sir.
2: I mean,
0: my two minute, your bed to me now, what is him?
2: Amen.
0: I'll call me now, what is him?
2: Amen.
0: Ah, Nepa be say. Omama omunye disappointed because enye member won kwana ba ebie di kan ba pen amawo de niko ofie but anko sishwe ah
2: e ba try
0: ebie di kan ba pen amawo de odi niko ofie
2: menene wo ma fo
0: anko sishwe e
2: ba try
0: because my teacher say ofori wa e wa ya
2: me ba try e frame e fie ofori wa
0: ofori wa
2: me ba try wa
0: but ni pa be so ofori wa wan leta. It's over my memory when you said disappointed. Because me say a beer pain as long as you say it's worse for Sano Mayo. Because Bucket be cry by as long as you say Bucket be so by Uncle CBBR.
2: If I
0: saw
2: Edda, yes, Edda.
0: Yes, Uncle CBBR.
2: If I saw Luna or Peso worry about me, my men per se of me worrying,
0: sister,
2: me worry, dear, or a juma, me a cocoa body juma,
0: sister. Mammy can't control. Two me be to a chicken in the solitary house. Shall rather bar, me put the natural. What?
2: Me patching.
0: So the woman of Paya, me put the natural. Nippon or Poco to them say, and what solitary house? Or so woe for you are. Oh, but so genuine, when you're
2: fearful,
0: oh, but so genuine, when you're more, and fearful, you are all. Ever more blessed. Brother, who am I in my mouth? Oh, but for Bubam, you know. I will fear with Timanimo for boom, you say. Now, Tom Mlek, Tom Mak, me in the town. Now, for bra, I mean, your idea for one of Pewati.
2: If I show you,
0: Matty, so do my muscle.
2: If I show Debbie,
0: Unum Tech.
2: If I show the minimum,
0: Unum Tech.
2: Debbie,
0: also, whatever.
2: We were Pedra
0: at your way.
2: I will soon side.
0: Let's say, Uncle Quasso. Uncle Quassoana.
2: Debbie, who cook of a. Kumase kwan soa apedwa
0: I was I said him say una mecho ni
2: sebi uze uko
0: ufa
2: ufa kufwa do krom ho na ye wo chi bia isu
0: na say ay kwan so
2: apedwa
0: na okay na say anya kwan soa I just say
2: anya kwan kumase ufa kumase kwan ni soa
0: kumase kwan so me say mecho ye minimu ho
2: anso we dra apedwa
0: ofa bo asina kwa na mesa me hulodo ofa kuma se ko na me kire wo
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0: Udu tech ya. frame. I mean, choker, over car, over take about entry cities.
2: That's
0: it. What? Woman of what? Oba, for my many men in a picture here. A breme. Oba, I'm a sick, I'm some boo be the irony. When you or how? Or your papa? What's it?
2: Be bad, Jose.
0: I come some boo be natural. On your papa or how? Come some boo be natural. On your papa or how?
2: What's
0: it? Number is 0548 24 44 89 0548 24 44 89 0548 24 44 89 Hello.
3: Hello.
0: Good morning. Okay, sir. But you're already, mommy. Ready now, mommy. Masu yemi ya. Shh.
4: Hello.
0: Good morning. Good morning. Good morning. What do you want? Hello. Okay. My name is 0548 24 44 89 Hello.
3: Hello.
0: Good morning.
3: Fine morning.
0: Okay, free him.
3: I'm back to free him.
0: Okay, free him, Van.
3: Kumasi.
0: Kumasi. I
3: join.
0: Now, what are you here?
3: I just there.
0: What are you here today?
3: I'm more bantama.
0: I'm so Ote Ghana, Ayede, Okina Ghana. O Masuna, Ben Okana Makuntum. What can I hear? What a Ghana, Ayede?
3: Hello.
0: What's a Minga?
3: Hi.
0: Miss Ote Ghana, Ayede. How to Ghana, Ayede?
3: Good morning. Good morning. Good morning.
0: O passport to him. O passport to him. Eva.
3: I'm
0: going to go to the hospital. Hello.
3: Hello, Papa.
0: Good morning.
3: Morning, Papa.
0: What do you say?
3: I'm
0: going to go to the hospital. I'm going to go to the hospital.
3: I'm going
0: to go to the hospital. What's
3: your
0: friend? I'm going to go to the
3: hospital.
0: What's your Tuesday?
3: Pacha.
0: Abranda.
3: Pacha.
0: But who shall Ukraine should maybe? I don't be worse what? Who is always awful?
3: Pacha, my name is the Bame, oh, my chair, Mr.
0: Oh, I'm catching choice of all home catcher.
3: Make us say your money, many a mono.
0: I shall say yes of home.
3: Pacha.
0: I don't know also. Now, new purpose of my Kobe, who Kobe? Kobe, who Kobe, and where?
3: Pacha, from me, Kobe, and one of the other firm were Jim.
0: Obia on the floor with you, ma'am.
3: Pacha.
0: I rather do more so. Now, do me let you know. I can't do the one. I can't do the one.
3: Oh, Papa, no crown worker. I was in the chimney. I said, I'm sitting with the call. I can't wait in the chimney. I can't do my name.
0: I was so crazy. Wow.
3: Pacha.
0: What do you mean, Shadow? What do you mean, Shadow?
3: Pacha Davy.
0: What do you mean, Dow?
3: Pacha Davy.
0: What do you mean, Sasha?
3: Pacha made dynamic tea, and maybe I made him radio. That's my brother in Tidana. Yeye juma wo onye jubeli.
0: Yeah. Ni babi atinasi awa oma ame side. 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Memo to a diaco channel or to a deco channel. Now, what to me answer 2 days? Obey,
3: Mati Papa.
0: Brother, woman of Pewati,
3: Mati Papa.
0: Me what? Just the Obeso Quam, Obese, Odium. Usu Duma, Ufa Kabi, Nancy, but if it's a woman, Wawa,
3: Pache,
0: and a Payama Kotasi, Mati,
3: Pache.
0: Okay, bye bye. Hello.
5: Hello.
0: Good morning.
5: Good morning.
0: What's your friend, Eva?
5: What's your tech?
0: Tech. Bem on it away.
5: What's your
0: way? Away.
5: What's your
0: ni fie fu ope no one for the rich
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3: hello
0: good morning What's up, Riva? 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Morning, what's it? 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And what a good Jillian Swano. 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Now what a castle was our brabble. Now, yeah, dear, do what he. My who said, Nansa was sorry, I saw Honam Nayoya, Baufan and Norma. Ah, I am bound. We are much home. Nipa be say, and yet your war about one water. And it's a who scare bound somewhere, and I had the about so. Sika bound somewhere, and I had the about so. Sika quana water. 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
3: that's
0: a sir. I rather pour our old baby woman a payer. 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I sell over my name. Mesuni and this member. Let me show. Hello.
4: Hello.
0: Good morning.
4: Good morning.
0: What's your name, Fan?
4: I'm more Bantama.
0: More Bantama.
4: That's
0: right. 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So basu obo. Ba ebe ka unti nikabim.
4: That's right.
0: Ah?
4: That's right.
0: What did you say?
4: Ote
0: ni gari ache. Ote gari ache. No so so wa me bua.
4: Ajai.
0: Omo ni tinta chiro enintia. one one baby one beer and ten touch touch and ten touch it's no pa powerful normal. Huh?
4: Pacho.
0: Offer normal sad and unti. Obia show boss of us or boa. Unti ni kebib.
4: And
0: the crown. I am Tintana. Oh, Baba, whom you are making you for bread, make you go to Penua, maybe.
4: That's
0: you. I am a
4: muscle.
0: But I am a muscle. Fit him. I said new era, Jansi, fit him. And I said new era. But whom you want to make two for bread. I said, Nipa, so papa, and I said, call him pa. Nipa was and by so ba, until Munka. I am San Tintana. Oba, my idea, Mawati. Okay. Hello.
6: Hello.
0: Good morning.
6: Morning.
0: What's your name?
6: Bacha Mekasa on Kari.
0: And Kari.
6: Bacha.
0: What year meda?
6: Bacha Minti would
0: done. What year meda? Yay! I want to say Minya. I did Mamati.
6: Okay.
0: But Mekasa Minti. Soon be Wale. Soon be Wale. What's so Oma Ama? Ama Yahweh. Wah! Susumi waleo. Sa susuma waleo no. Ota kompa ba ka chiro ba to be na unyu unyini. Enukre.
6: Enukre pa.
0: Enukre pa.
6: Ah. Miss
0: I don't know. Azedi. I'm a me feel what me feel. I'm a Uber, you won't tell Marty. I'm a me pass him too much. I said, do you? I'm a me feel, stay be happy. I'm a me check what I'm a say, wow, mom, a baby, a brabby, what did you tell me? Would we come here? She's so for life. As I'm going to take a car for take. Oh, for take, carry a while. Ubersinka, take care. Not for beer, but almost 3 cities per way.
6: I'm
0: showing you what. Hello. Hello. Good morning. Yeah, I feel you. Hello. Pick him up, bro. Hello.
7: Hello.
0: Good morning.
7: Morning.
0: Okay, sir. Free.
7: Bacho Pakusu.
0: Pakusu. What time is Gada?
7: Bacho
0: David. This is the first time I'm teaming.
7: Bacho.
0: Who are the Munyampa? Hey. Huh? Are the Munyampa the cross? Huh? Hi. Who are the Munyampa? Gosh. Erwadeh shirawo.
7: Das.
0: Kwa mwen wose ujina bebi kesye. 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
7: Question
0: this. 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
7: Ipachwane.
0: Udua frame. Okay, Mati. Hello. Good morning.
8: Good morning.
0: What's up, Rain?
8: Because of CCC.
0: Eva.
8: CCC.
0: CCC. Okay, but what do you mean? That's the name of the first time on TV. Wow. Open mass, mass, open mass.
8: What
0: do you mean? Open mass, mass, open mass.
8: Open
0: mass. But I'm sorry, what's the question?
8: Lazi.
0: Kwa sodi ni wasole kwenye misrao. Wati. Kwa sodi wati. Wasole kwenye. Mhm. So why are you arrested? Why are you arrested? Why are you arrested? Why are you What's pray bibida?
7: Better.
0: What's pray? What's pray bibida?
7: Better.
0: What's it?
7: Let's pray car.
0: What's pray car? Because my wife say any baby no baby baby business binti ameka shano.
7: Let's pray car.
0: What's pray car? Better. I wade bua oba magic kebi amawati. Ni baby no baby business biwati.
7: Better.
0: Ni baby no baby business wati. Ti oba no on a pay magic business bi abra. There's a business deal, be Barbara. Business deal. There's a business deal, neighbor. I be pay out. But I never go pen myself so much so much judge to the tail. I want the same. Almost so much I want to so the tail. But, MM, or I don't want to go to pay. I be a bit to come watch.
7: Okay.
0: No, I want my so bra. Brandy the brain in come. Why? Okay. Hello. Hello. Fa mo nete sei ka se free fa men te ka se ye ko no ngo wow ku kwa wa e dina ba sa wa ne fam so ye ma wow ya empire bo un ya empire bo this and the first that we team on ah why you ready so jumada un ya ready so jumada Uye DJ. Uye DJ o hen. 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Because mawo se Eric, how the friend Eric? Who never Eric? Now we saw the airport. Now we catch on for so to coin. 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So to coin. I control that one him. Huh? Me wo dream. I no pay me wo dream. 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Nante bra. I almost fit mo wa why. Me wo no pay. Okay. Hello. Good morning. Okay. One time in Kay. Hello. Good morning. Pacho. Good morning.
9: Hello. Good morning.
0: Okay, suffering.
9: Hello.
0: Okay, suffering. Infa. But you can suffer him. Okay. Hello.
10: Hello.
0: Yeah, good morning.
10: But you good morning.
0: Morning.
10: But you meeting. My name is Mama Netensu. My name is Nana Inshia. Meninshia.
0: Unna Ninshia.
10: But
0: you. Unna Nana Ninshia.
10: But you.
0: Adei.
10: But you mean anymore.
0: I don't want to know who and I don't want to know who
10: Pacho
0: say. Oh, Nanani Obofu, and I say, Onu no one Obofu.
10: Onu no Yanam Ibofu.
0: Hey, Ada Occidentia.
10: Pacho minimo.
0: Oh, and oh, Mate, what did you say?
10: This year, the media 40.
0: Catch your mamma, so Obama no Abame, what?
10: Pacho,
0: Namin Shay, Haya Chon and Neddy. A good person of Fabra and Minsha, what? Catch my mama, so for being gamma semi corn to ornament, what? Nami, natural and a good person of Fabra and Minsha, what? Okay, Mate, I'll answer. Hello. Good morning.
11: Morning.
0: What's your friend?
11: I said, lost interest.
0: Say?
11: Lost interest.
0: Okay, but so also the Bia also the Yara was over some bomb by a mom.
11: So, bomb by a mammy, Nemo Musumodu.
0: Nemo Modi on. Unte me cut down.
11: That's your daddy.
0: Wow. 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And it was in Gossan, and was a casano, no more day. me hu se unipa hu nipa bi wa wa kontum me hu se uni unipa bi hu nipa bi wa kontum ah unipa wa kontum o ye wadi ai
11: acho
0: nya ba ko Germany ah me ndino enu kwase kwase no me kwase me hu se Michael when from Michael
11: bachenia
0: ah me hu se you peoples ah so akaso ba bo ah
11: acho me nini ni hu komo sa de
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11: tachani
0: udo ngoma sifita ma frame what
11: tachio
0: okay hello but your friend me no tell me make an hello.
12: Hello.
0: Good morning. Good morning.
12: Hello. Good morning.
0: What can you free him for? But what can you free him? On TMI, on TMI radio. My number is 0548 244489. 0548 244489. Hello.
13: Hello, good morning.
0: Fine, offer much on.
13: If I try.
0: Kafrawa bre, yee. Oh, I'm fine.
13: You want to go, man?
0: Yee, kafrawa bre, what? Yee, kafra. And then, what's the farm to your mom?
13: Your mom, kuyi, my brother.
0: And your mom, kuyi. Ow. Ah, me won't cry and cry and cry and cry. Ah. I don't want to remember me now, woman.
13: Ifatro
0: say. Wo mama minu na awu manana.
13: Ifatro den.
0: What we say?
13: Yes sir.
0: Wonne be mana we.
13: O say.
0: Be mana na awu mi nsana we.
13: Oni o tukwan.
0: Mo da so wale.
13: Ifatro
0: say. Because me ngusha wale, oni wale mo so ya single, me ma fro sa be ba no be wo. Go ma ma price wo ne mama tu ne ba wo menyina.
13: Dem menin na oni na.
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13: If I try.
0: Yes, I'm. Ni baby parrot was a one print da o reta. Implement a water to say, oh, yet da, oh, yet don't be. But how about whom I met you, dear Moye? What's it?
13: If I try.
0: Ube whom I met you, dear Moye?
13: If I try.
0: Ube whom I met you, dear Moye? What's
13: it?
0: I rather grace you also. Unim so yourself, mommy.
13: What's
0: it? Unim so yourself, mommy. Unim.
13: Then
0: wouldn't him down. That didn't know what said it.
13: Yeah.
0: I rather guess you also. I don't be also. Oh, but maybe come, maybe don't come on. I don't be also. I have soft mammy at home. A grace. Now me that talk. Oh, but maybe do come will be what? No, I'm almost so fit him. See one of me. Why? Okay. Everybody shall. Lana, Lana, I hope to say, Kikino. Waiting for 0548, Mesoba Menimua. Oh, boy, I did you my Henry series. Oh, boy, I did you my Henry series. Now that Benim, Navi, you come on. Wouldn't it be a man about me show? Every crazy that Mammy Ballas in Palma Manakoi. I'm telling you. Wouldn't it be a trefie? Oh, my mamma, boy, uncle, put you my Henry series. No, Benim. A tresse, nay, I'll quench a metro, I'm wild. Some tresse, oh, honey, I'll quench a metro, I'm wild. Na dance yes yamo. But I'm in if you come on. Mana manu 0548 244489. Hello. Hello. Hello.
14: Hello.
0: Good morning. Hello. Good morning. But so good morning.
14: Hello.
0: On Timinka. Hello, good morning.
15: Hello.
0: Good morning.
15: Good morning.
0: Okay, sir, free him.
15: Pacho me wo ejuso.
0: O wo ejuso. What am I kada?
15: Debbie.
0: What am I kada?
15: Debbie.
0: What if I eja kosi?
15: Pacho me amino kase.
0: Wa.
15: Pacho
0: me. Brother, we know ni pabi. Bodamini bi duoti. Sunsun bodamini jiraoti. Na somebody no judge or the second pet or the second pet. Yadebek ever phony pedrina. Na somebody no matter how much. So we knew what she or your bosom. Or the second pet. Yadebek phony pedrina. Brabe who been a new comate. Namini Sikabusuma, what? Brabe who man of pay. So do my odium. Who see what drama offer can I almost fit them away?
15: Yo,
0: Matty me show him. Hello.
16: Hello.
0: Good morning.
16: Morning.
0: Ah, I just say.
16: I'm not good morning.
0: Ah, what to go on?
16: That's right.
0: What to go on here?
16: Go Libya.
0: Aha. Uh-huh. What's up to go on?
16: That's right.
0: Why are you on to me to me?
16: Yeah.
0: What's up to menu? You have to go back. Menu, you have
16: to
0: go back. Yeah. What's up to go back? What's up to go back? What's up to go back? What's up to go back? What's so I'm talking about for passport blame, what's it?
16: Sure.
0: I don't pay for passport blame. Because see your mom could be that. Now we're going to escape. Come on, uncle. I don't say mom.
16: I don't say mom.
0: What's your deal for? Blame me. Me what me? I want to fit him. Blame him. Come on. Now for passport blame, so I'm pay and one know. Why? Maybe. Hello.
17: Hello.
0: Good morning.
17: Good morning.
0: Because I'm free here. And Tonson. I don't want Posa, are they? As you must say, why didn't you? Mentia say,
17: not the
0: grunt. Oh, Pong. Oh, the mamma hobby. What's what you for home? No, one in Freddy, my own, one in Freddy, ma. One in Freddy, ma. O papa wana. 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
1: 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I'm doing kind of not in yet. Good morning. Hello. Hello. How's it doing? Good morning.
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3: Kabacha,
1: I'm suffering. I'm not what to say. I'm not o fresa o nti aso obemabu won obemabu I don't know what's about the information here man
3: so for beme bia ba makon no kasana fe mentininka
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0: Praise God, praise God, praise God, praise God. 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
0: 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Number 422041. 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Asafui Jumedia and Shemudia Nara Eye Juada Eye Bible Studies online. Ukwiada Suye prayer meetings. 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Now, if you hear yes, or Ghana, baby, I boom my war, na yes, some a him, with him, a year, a Sufia, a Kwanosua, Udia Udra, Usubisu, or Bridgeso. 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
0: 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Say a nanti, aho hie. 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
0: Sa, and Niama, Yabobosuin, Niama, na Kareno, Yetimo, Sabra Bonon, and Iaboa, and Panet Daddy Chess, said, Neo, we are Sinintra. Tibla, we are Simono. A sue be done, and who had the chess, and Muna Nayatia. And also, Brosso, my assitra brandy, Woma, Nayatimunimo. Amen.
1: Amen.
0: If you say, Jumadia, ye di emunina, no, na ensan fata. 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But I didn't know to say, now you will be a sintra. And as I will hear, no, you're far too, Yahoo. You're diacono be a chira. Sir Conan, a dear training in Arno. And poor diaco drew by beer. And how yadua. And your money be bred by a so. Now, sir, I sit in the moire trying into a conan a dear trainer. And at this I have no said, a buy. If you say, yet minimum sign, you have to turn some more 10 times. Where did I get him? Name of Fresh, and then Crest, eh? May a 20 year boy and two, and Sayako Fanunitra. Ya no science, I know, Sabrina Munan, say, Nay, ya was sa, a real cinema, and no tin and I have bossa brana. Yet minimum sabwa. Name po a Dianisiwa. Yen to me, who are the only fashion? But I said, no, we are Sintra. Hallelujah.
1: Amen.
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0: 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Best see what I now. 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I don't say I sent Yanko soon tremble. 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Yabe was a Christopher one my aye. A yet then Yakos was at Nancy. I was born in him. Hallelujah.
1: Amen.
0: And yet, Kayamo ye did be him. Yan can he be him. And say I said, Yetibon in him. Enti kanenu nana ye tim nana ye ka kire ye se ya bra bonini a ampa ene de se be wo se ampa Kristo ye ne na benante a ye mbo ye din en kan fra bi. Hallelujah.
1: Amen.
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0: 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And what did I say to me on the bar? 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And no idea of business. 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
2: Nanka near money yen, Sabre and a Percy. A black house, a Percy. 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And to science of one bachelor, I'm going to say, you drew pepper, so be. And all kind of ha. 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And near man, you know, we are a bay. To can any pay to me in a chair. And son, Uncle Yahoo. In fear, Timmy dear, and a dos of pa. That's when I fear Kutayano. Hey, standing in Abbey when we're to you. And vows over your 10 years, what to me call. Because I never cast any man in our bay. Then cut 10 years, Ababawa, call ya de pa, no one bear my Timia Kushia. Then call to me a fanyin sensor, or no so bell, at the Chilebusiati Eba. 12 years, Abofra. Busao. And Connor can say, no, I say, go to Minnie Berema, et to Bessia Bell, say, one of us over Titia Bussia, at the chap of Ra. And never you know, we are bay. And 2 thrust now, check you say, as I say, I was our pay a drew baby. Sunday, I trust our canoe. I said, no, so I didn't know, and we are bay. I crack it to us, says yes. Ujani se se ya obetumi ese one oba bechia ntine ye school mu ko he ne me koso across 7 years 8 years one oba so break up 9 years 10 years no hu no ohu moja ababa wa no obu ninsa enso kane no ye duru pempen so se na mpoko oba obu ninsa ade ina wie ya ben yo ade ina wie ya ben ne no sa ben so ntino. Now, Miss Sumukran, I say, Yenipa, Edebu. A Yavia Benitra. Senesi, I can't quite yes, I'm saying now. Now, where's Safua? And quite yes, I will not go round my Korean Pelman and Kakrabi. If you say, Kakrabi, so I radia you on Kakrabi, so I pass on that ye. Nemo, 1 hour, 2 minutes, or Pepe be our Sumbaya or Dano. Correct the Yessia Buffoon comes, so and the echo. Bible Casafao, Sir Ebre, and now will say. Mumuya, a bedo sunti, don't run a doa, a work Christom, and on a bedjo, and ten any pampas and panatio. 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O dear transit, that's now. And all I shall say. 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
1: Amen.
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2: 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Yes, I say to me, hey, near the sign and Hesopa at two ho. Now say Christo Pia, or catch him in Omi and who said, Mo, Aqua Pa, Afrapa no Quafua, and pass a dear seminal, Yan a year for. Na ya ye ni tie fo ene na wrefu fo. Erade nshira. 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
1: Amen.
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0: 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Hello.
3: Hello. Good morning.
0: Morning, daddy. Good evening. Baby, I can say for you. And council.
3: What's your food for you?
0: So we are living in 90 grade. I did be able to find 9 hours of money. I would have been trying to on fire, someone ever used to
1: do.
0: Father, in the name of Jesus, I did not know. Yeah, for Fred for Tosso. Hello. Hello. Good. Pacho below, I feed you in a cracker.

The NBA playoffs are underway, and now you can trade every game on Kalshi. You can also trade on who wins each series, the conference finals, and the championship. San Antonio is currently trading at 19% to win it all, meaning a $100 trade pays out over $500 if they take the title. On Kalshi, you're trading against other people in a live market. No house, no odds makers. 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For a limited time, download the Kalshi app and use code PASS to get $10 when you trade $10. K-A-L-S-H-I. Kalshi. Trade on anything. 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
0: 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A weird do you know about Pime Copems and Nomi and Sabebo. 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
5: Na den yin anso dan dan no se dia wo petie. 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
5: Na de no kwa de no kokodu awie ye. 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Then himself, why should you my pass with the baby yet? Then Namsa, Quenya, so, and Namsa, radio, you may be so, Obama, Asmuje, Inshira, Bambo, Putio, Kanko. And count and know the old Yubiara, and there could see da pim da

0: 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Amen.
1: Trotro, one more to Trotro Mutie. Also, your concern about development costs within your area. Also, your concern. Also, when it daho, me see after a net program, no, you would appreciate why, sir. 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
2: 7.9 Kumasi.
1: Because radio, ye bad radio soa, ye better radio soa. Yes, ye can. Stakeholders are almost bwaman pun to a koso. And a reference, any dear koso, angumaso, this is it. An area ya can was them consistently. Ma catch them, say,
2: Akuma,
1: ye
2: nim 7.9 Kumasi.
1: Ye nim se wa, meme frubas rohana wuti emia. 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But me fro so ha. 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Eji so bi to office so. At your municipal or district or metropolitan assembly, no fam running your juma. I will say, Hammy. I will say, Hammy. And you see, so we shut down where you are. You realize that in Sua nonomasia, nonomasia, and kakra, and Afro Kosro. Just close to this building, and I'm Crofo. So I'm Penny, I'm a canasemi. Medica Catro. And Obiani, who are obeying my dispute the fact. Because I'm more for you, Chrome, and him this man. From the MC, Eko Kosi engineer, I work for you, Chrome. Eko Kosi NADMO coordinator, I work for you, Chrome. I'm with him this man doing this project. And to me, Mrs. Sadat, why are you a bebre? I'm a bonabasu, Chroma. But you see, Sandy Pano, you're a bonabasu, or yeah, from Swaba, you catch them. That is why I me. Last time, I catch them, say. Me di kan akọ not before akọ ka bibia chiron because omo do omo signage see yourself here reserve area and nkrofo akọ bua tofam obi bua tofam so o si dan asinsuom
2: akuma
1: maka 87 nanu ya wada ya shaase on Monday me catch am say me ti hai nkrofo be frame ensuo beto nkrofo be frame and no kwasem nkrofo frame nra ma me kasem we nchiro you see we cannot just oye developer. Untimi sore prekope se okwa kwoye development so be development ta e wo se wo se nipa no you go to the assembly ukoje permit no the process is that your committees are hodo a omo assembly wa also mba be hwe se adwuma na wo ye no is it in line with the plan of the assembly is it in line with the plan of the assembly. Say, I need a plan of the assembly more. I also almost stop the project, you know. In fact, let me tell you that the district assembly, I will to me say, project I will yen one year, obetment demolish it. And to show Ghana Hamrami and San within your development, within your local and decentralization development, yeah, you know. This amra yaye edia to ho and obi be shamra na nima pia mara na to nche se me dia me fa nya shee because me interest first. And to look at this amra ni bi nie local governance act 2016 act 936 eye amra e boyen in our local governance and how our decentralization yaye development. Let's establish that and opay we are closer to o phone. And now our laptop, you can Google and then read this act.
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1: Your Land Use and Spatial Planning Act 2016, Act 925. As I'm running so no, Abba. To complement Emraya, in a plan, in a development agenda, that is what NT said. I was saying, we see her. I was saying, we see her. I was saying, we see her. Your Mra, I try and see, and yes, Edgeman. Your Land Use and Spatial Planning Regulations 2019 LI 2384. You see, so kasa mra we nyina bomua. Ye chane say, I was a guide in a plan. in our development or the guiding. But you see, some raway Eddie Okwa assemblies are holding institutions are holding up departments are holding up assemblies. Nibi, you were the spatial planning committee, your physical planning development, your works department, your technical committee. Omunyinano, omajuma omu yane se, obinti mi en ma permit. Obinti mi nye development. Ebra, sa process ye dia tu hose, request for permit, yebe ba be inspection, yebe ye inspection we are. Na fe, ye de report na koma committee, the special planning committee no. Uko assembly noa. Emrano ese, the district, municipal, or the metropolitan chief executive, and the chair, the committee. Listen well. A district, municipal, metropolitan chief executives, and a chair, this committee. Just on one pet, and be on my whole coin say, let's allow an army and Kasami Pemuno, my mobile coin say, or no, and chair committee. No. But I'm running on no, and a chair committee. Now, what they do is that Sebastian see a map permit, see a monitor, everything. Committee, you know, RSA, BBI, you come on now. Now, you took Chrome Hay and Crawford, so you found Crawford. That BI, you can say, and so you found Crawford. And yeah, Juma, Indian, ye, and I'm a sad way about. You can't. I'm on Crawford. Now, let's look at it. The composition of the Spatial Planning Committee. So, our committee, you can't want some more. Maka said, this is MCs. And I chair that committee. This work as one pet bibinti. Now or no as chairperson. No. Where in the 2 minutes they are more be said, go and chair the committee. We have the coordinating directors. We have physical planning officers, head of works department, development planning officers, head of road unit. And now EPA forward rep was so listen, TDNT are ye wicked as a country. We have all that. Environmental Protection Agency. You have a rep from Lands Commission. We have NADMO rep. Our this committee. It's our committee. Yeah, you can watch me. We have a rep on that committee. And you see, you have traditional authorities. Rep. You have a rep. You have a rep. You have a rep. You have a rep. You have a rep. You have a rep. You have a rep. This committee will look at it. Scrutinize it and look at it. We can never and ever issue a permit without going through the process. What's yadema yadema? Etiana miye mwana say obi be defend say baby ame ye project no. E ho ye nsuom. I know say ho ye nsuom. But e ho ye nsuom no. So land me say sister me project no. Ye see me wo permit. No wa issue I me me a developer. I have secured a permit, and for that matter, I should be allowed to build. And this is it. This is one thing that in Crawford, Cromha developers, Ekita, your permit, Obekomuna engineers, municipal engineers, district engineers, metropolitan engineers, I compromise it that we should allow it to go on. Mr. Asama here can say se project ni koswa. Let's see assembly no. Eh hunu se project no. One. Se what see without permit. Se baby a wo si dan wo ye project no eh unsafe. Baby a wo ye adwuma no be ostrate public work. Baby a wo ye adwuma no e breach the planning and environmental laws sir. Assembly no ho kwan se or yet demolition. But in this country, Yatinam, Jewom, Yatra Sidi, Ama, Sanyama, when in Akoso.
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1: I am making reference to Nra, call him in Yaye. And now, let me have that video. Any Pamian, San Enra, they were trapped. Ewo, Atafwa. And I want you to watch the video. Maybe I saw the video. No, the entire some of us. Eya ni eni abre. Ye kura ni eni abre say the yamani mra assembly na yama yadi mra tu mi yamani say unpreventi a disaster from happening. Organization na yamani tu mi NADMO any sound crop for to me say, oh, you should prevent a disaster from occurring. You almost said to me, so I'm going to find you. Yes, I'm trouble for most times. Yan, you're near break crossing or more. One way, I'm a moment. But yeah, you need to me be as a baby bonus project. You need to me be as a best sequine. You can't.
0: This is a very important meeting of Parliament. It is the first full meeting of Parliament since we concluded our presidential primary. It also comes midway through our efforts to reform our party. The country is watching to see what kind of opposition we have become. Ghanaians are watching to see whether we are becoming a government in waiting or whether we are yet to settle. Most importantly, it comes at a time when the NDC administration's honeymoon is gradually wearing off, and real questions are beginning to emerge from the broader Ghanaian society. This means that Ghanaians are waking up to the reality of the lackluster performance of the NDC. It also further means that some of the voices that were previously silent can now freely speak up and join us in holding the government to account. We are therefore meeting at a very critical intersection of our political history. The steps we take from this point onwards will be central to delivering Ghanaians from this unambitious and overpromising and under-delivering NDC government. I want to start by congratulating you for the hard work you have done so far. In the last 17 months, when all has been said and done, you have been the last line of defense and glimmer of hope for the Ghanaian. You have stood and defended our nation and party to everyone's admiration, earning you the accolade the mighty minority. Well done, well done, well done. But I have not come only to congratulate you. I have come to encourage you, to strengthen your hands, and to remind you that the role you play from this Thursday is bigger than the number of seats we occupy. You are the parliamentary face of the hope that millions of Ghanaians still have in the new patriotic party. You are the expression of the ambition and plans of our party for the people of Ghana. Do not underestimate your place in this moment. In opposition, the minority caucus is not a spectator. You are the first line of accountability, first line of policy scrutiny, and the first line of reassurance to citizens who are beginning to ask whether the promises made to them were carefully thought through or merely crafted for campaign applause and deception. Your intellect, your courage, your experience, your political instincts, and above all, your love for MPP and Ghana. I have seen you stand firm when the party needed a voice, and I want you to know that I do not take your sacrifices for granted. My reflection, there are four key things that I want you to have at the top of your minds as you return to the House tomorrow. First, we are no longer healing. We are preparing to govern. We have finished the period of introspection. We must now position ourselves credibly as a party preparing to govern from 7th January 2029. From this session onward, every word we speak must answer one question in the mind of the ordinary Ghanaian. Can I trust the MPP to run the country again? That is the question we must answer. Positions we take on matters that come before the House, the alternative business we bring to the floor, the private members' bills we choose to introduce, our comments to the press, and what we participate in, abstain from, or even boycott, must all be guided by one objective: convincing the people of Ghana that they can trust us to do a better job than the NDC and move this country in the direction that ensures growth while safeguarding our country for future generations. This means that our viewpoint on issues and policy must be built on strategy, careful research, and well-crafted messages before we walk into the chamber. I will be directly involved in supporting you achieve this. The entire party is also building a strong architecture to support you through the sector committees, so we can sing from the same hymn sheet and act with a coordinated strategy at every point in time. We must always project this posture, that we are a party preparing to govern. This will send a strong message and well-meaning message to the people of Ghana and emphasize our belief that it is only the NPP that can move this nation on a glorious path and not just propping our economy. We need to remind Ghanaians that we are the party who introduced the National Health Insurance Scheme, the school feeding program, the free senior high school policy, the youth employment program, to mention a few. Honorable members, second, we must hold the government to account for its promises and claims. The NDC made many claims while in opposition. There were things they complained about, and there were things they promised. We must be clinical in holding them to account on all these. We cannot wait for them to bring government business before we hold them accountable. Through questions, statements, and motions, we need to bring business from our side that holds the NDC accountable for its past claims. And this must be persistent. To this end, my office is preparing schedules of various claims. I want us to work with our allies and well-meaning Ghanaians, whether CSOs or the media, to raise and amplify these issues week by week. That is how we will gradually wear down their goodwill, expose the gap between promise and delivery, and begin to win back the confidence of Ghanaians well before their primaries in 2028. We cannot wait until 2028. This must be done now. The only thing this administration claims to have credit for so far is the propped up macroeconomic stability. First, let's be clear that the road to stability started on our watch after the twin crises that hit us. Second, as we all know, stability is not an end to itself. It is a means to an end. If you ask the NDC today to name three policies that they implemented in 2025 that achieved this stability, three new policies, they cannot. They cannot name three new policies that they implemented. that achieved this stability. But you couldn't have achieved this stability without the gold for reserves program, which they cannot claim as much as they try. You cannot achieve this stability without a difficult debt restructuring program we undertook. You cannot achieve it without these. So they cannot really tell us what they did to achieve this stability. Second, as we all know, as I was saying, stability is not an end in itself. The end game is how that stability is maintained and translated into relief in the cost of living of our people. We are not interested in statistical stability by on itself. Anywhere we find that this is not happening, we must raise it and highlight the plight of the people. You are doing well in demonstrating this through the lives of farmers, and we need to extend that same approach to all spheres that we agree on strategically. The latest Afrobarometer data suggests that the most important issue on the minds of our young people is jobs. The government has passed or brought its 24-hour economy law and calls it the answer to the youth unemployment. We must hold them accountable for their job promises. We must choreograph a series of activities that mainstream the jobs conversation and expose the deceit the NDC continues to present on the jobs question. We must demand the 133 formula's implementation. The coming meeting of Parliament must therefore not be ordinary business as usual. 24-hour economy, the real cost and implementation plan of that policy, the credibility of the job promises, the rising pressure on households, the cost of doing business, the return of doomsaw, the future of our farmers, the fight against galamsey, the management of our natural resources, including lithium, and the use of statutory funds, such as the District Assembly's Common Fund, must all receive disciplined, persistent, and evidence-based scrutiny from our side. Where government makes a claim, ask for the numbers. Where government announces a program, ask for the budget, implementation architecture, the timelines, the beneficiaries, and the measurable outcomes. Where government takes credit for stability, ask how that stability is reaching the market woman, the teacher, the nurse, the cocoa farmer, the graduate, the trotro driver, the small business owner, and the unemployed youth. The people are not interested in slogans anymore. They want to know whether jobs are being created, whether prices are easing, whether the lights are stable, whether the roads are being fixed, whether cocoa farmers are better off, whether illegal mining is being confronted honestly, and whether public money is being protected. These are the issues we must carry into the chamber, into the committee rooms, into our media engagement, and most importantly, back to our constituencies. There are times when we must come to the table with alternative propositions. An opposition that opposes everything is heard by nobody. Let us be the caucus that improves legislation, not one that blocks sport. For some of the criticisms we make, we must offer the MPP alternative. Here is what we would have done. Let us reserve walkouts and boycotts for the gravest of matters. Ghanaians must see us every day as the superior side on substantive ideas to improve the lives of our people. My office and the party are on standby to clarify alternative propositions so that you can commit to them on the floor. Let us also be strategic in choosing our battles. Not every issue requires the same instrument. Some matters require urgent questions. Some require statements. Some require motion. Some require committee insistence. Some require private members' bills. Some require media coordination. And some require us to take the conversation directly to the people. The important thing is that every action must be part of a larger strategy, not an isolated reaction. I want this caucus to be known as a serious, prepared, and patriotic opposition. Tough, but not reckless. Firm, but not disorderly. Principled, but not bitter. And always ready to put Ghana first. This is how we win back trust. Honorable members, third, we have to defend the MPP record robustly. Our record in government must not be left for our opponents to define. The NDC will seek through repetition and agenda setting to tell a story about our time in office that serves their politics rather than the truth. But we know what we did. We know the lives that we touched. We know the foundations that we laid. And so we must speak with clarity, with confidence, and with discipline by reasserting the MPP record, not as a matter of pride alone, but as evidence that when entrusted with power, we used it to expand opportunity, protect families, and move Ghana forward. This means that the date on our record must be readily available at your fingertips. And I am making some effort at this to provide us the data for you all to have basically on your fingertips of the record of all of our achievements. Across every sector, in every district, I want it to be on your mobile phones so that when you get up to debate, you'll tap here and you'll see our record. Within the next 4 months or so, I expect all that to be available to you. But confidence and clarity. This means that the data on our record should be readily available. You need to use this effectively on the floor, in interviews and on social media gradually settle the debate. We will support you with research. The NDC will try to steal even our records. They've started. I mean, recently I heard they said they did Tamale to Yendi to Tatale Road. Amazing. But they had the audacity to claim it. And I think that It is obviously clear that roads like that. So we've commissioned. Thankfully, now we have put together all the videos of all our roads that we completed when we were in office, and we'll make them available to our communicators and to all of you, so that they cannot steal any roads that we have done. But I need to be clear: you must be firm about our record. You are our mighty battalion. If you do not defend the record robustly, our record will not survive the attacks against it. Defending our record does not mean pretending that everything was perfect. It means presenting the whole truth with confidence. The crisis we faced, the decisions we took, the interventions that protected families, the infrastructure we built, the digital systems we introduced, the social policies we sustained, and the reforms whose benefits Ghana continues to enjoy. When others distort our record, we must correct them. When they erase our contribution, we must restore it. When they take credit for the foundations we laid, we must remind them that the country, respectfully but firmly. But we must not only defend yesterday. We must also point to tomorrow. Ghanaians must hear from us not only what we did, but what we have learned and what we will do differently, and how the next MPP government under my leadership will be more responsive, more disciplined, more inclusive, and more focused on the daily needs of ordinary people. Honorable members, lastly, our unity is our strength. Guard it. I know we always talk about unity, and we must keep reminding ourselves of the need to remain united. But the call for unity must be backed by genuine action that unites us. We are all politicians. We all have interests and ambitions. But none of us should allow his or her personal interest to override the collective ambition of our party. Our collective ambition is to promote the nation, our party, promote my candidacy, and promote our parliamentary candidates so that we can win the presidential and parliamentary elections of 2028. Nothing should be put ahead of this, and we should be each other's keeper in this quest. I also want to assure you that my support for you will not be occasional or ceremonial. I will be available to engage, to listen, to assist with policy direction, to support messaging, and to stand with you when the work becomes difficult. You should never feel that you are carrying this parliamentary responsibility alone. We have finished the presidential primaries, and therefore, as I have been saying, and as I will continue to say and do, I don't see any factions among us. I only see the MPP. I don't see a Kennedy Ajapon faction. I don't see a Brian Ajapon faction. I don't see an Edutum faction. We are all one together. And so I want to promise you that I will not be in any situation where I'm going to push for the removal of any MP because they didn't support me. I'll never do that. I'll not do that. And nobody should do that in my name either. We are one family, and we want to go together. And I want to make that very, very clear. I'll be available to engage, listen, and to assist you with policy direction, to support messaging, and to stand with you when the work becomes difficult. We have set up policy committees, and the policy committees are going to help us bring our policies and alternatives together. These policy committees, it will metamorphose into our manifesto committee at the end of the year, I expect. With clarity, most of all
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0: Committees to complete their work on where we are going, so that we are very clear before we get into 2027 what our policy alternatives on all the critical issues are. Because we don't want to wait to 2028 before starting to sell our messages to the Ghanaian public. It will be a bit late by then. We want to start in 2027. Beyond the policy committees, we are also putting together teams to engage the identifiable groups, the teachers, the nurses, the miners, and everybody else, so that we start that interaction with them way before the election, and so that we understand them, we understand their issues, they understand us, and all of that engagement will also reflect in our manifesto for 2028. So we have a lot of work ahead of us, but I believe that if we put all of this together, we will have a very solid platform, very solid messaging, so that the people of Ghana will understand the difference between us and the NDC when it comes to governance. Let me use this platform, ladies and gentlemen, to reiterate my earlier position about the recent arrests, harassment, detention, and intimidation of MPP activists and communicators for expressing their views on national issues. Ghana's democracy was not built on fear, and no government must be allowed to use state power to silence criticism or criminalize political disagreement. With respect, the law as a party, we respect the law as a party. Indeed, we are a party of the rule of law. We respect due process, and we will always encourage our supporters to speak responsibly. But responsible speech cannot mean silent opposition. As minority MPs, you must be the constitutional shield for every Ghanaian whose voice is threatened, whether that person belongs to the MPP, CPP, or no party at all. Let the country know that under our watch, Parliament will not look away when citizens are made to fear the simple act of speaking their mind. I appreciate the efforts of the parliamentary leadership in leading this charge. I will also expect from us a new discipline of internal consultation. Let us disagree internally where we must, but let us face the country with one purpose and one voice. Let no one outside this party profit from avoidable divisions within our ranks. The people who sent us to Parliament, the millions who still look to us for hope, deserve a united and serious MPP. When we have matters, let's not run to the press to ventilate those matters. Let us deal with them internally. Running to the press only weakens us internally, because you're giving ammunition to our enemies. We have internal processes where we can use, which we can use to solve matters. Ladies and gentlemen, let us walk into the chamber on tomorrow calm, confident, and prepared, not as an aggrieved party, but as a government in waiting. Let every Ghanaian who watches this session come away thinking the MPP is ready and the MPP is on our side. So when you rise in the chamber, rise with confidence. When you question ministers, do so with the facts. When you speak to the press, speak with discipline. When you return to your constituencies, carry hope. Remind our hope people that MPP has not disappeared. The MPP has not been silenced. And the MPP is preparing itself carefully to offer Ghana a better, visionary, and stronger government. The road to 2028 will not be won in one rally or one manifesto launch. It will be won day by day, question by question, statement by statement, community by community, constituency by constituency. And in that work, you, the minority caucus, are indispensable. I am so proud of you. I trust you. I believe in you. And I will stand with you every step of the way as we rebuild, reorganize, reconnect with the Ghanaian people and return this party to government. Let us go and do the work, my dear brothers and sisters. Thank you very much, and God bless
6: you. Yanaka sobeye odinyan sanebeye. We are the new, we are the new patriotic party. We are the new patriotic party. The elephant is a living symbol. We shall to sing Ghana. The elephant is a living symbol. We shall
7: Section 207 and 208. It's been in the news lately. The criminal code, section 207.
8: Anytime that we raise issue of quorum, sometimes just to make fun. So, yes. And a lot of the time that the minority raises questions of quorum, they don't really want us to stop work. It's just part of the game that, you know, you will raise it and threaten
9: for attention.
8: So we are used to that, but we always find a way of reaching out to them so that they can allow us to continue business. See, we have a situation where we have a number of members of parliament who are ministers of state. Then we have a number of members of parliament who are serving in ECOWAS Parliament, are serving in Pan-African Parliament. So as we speak, he is on ECOWAS Parliament. He is on Pan-African Parliament. Now, there are times when they are actually sitting in South Africa or Abuja, and if they are not even sitting there, they are participating in committee work of the various parliaments on missions all over Africa. You can't, you know, say they should not participate because the numbers and then they happen to be abroad. We just send them notice that please come back because we need you on this day for this assignment, or even the ministers, whatever proceedings you have everywhere, please stop and come because we need you. So when it is critical, trust me, every single member will be summoned into the house to transact business. I will follow up with you on the statement by the member of parliament on television. I would have said disclose, but in the process, you might disclose the name of the contractor, and I don't want that to happen because he is not part of us. Then, loaded work at the end. I have always advised against loading work at the end. And it is usually the committee chairpersons. Referrals are made to them. They sit on it. You keep, you know, prompting them. They keep, you know, saying they are doing consultations. They are having conferences. They are having engagements on the same, you know, referral. By the time they finish, then the minister comes to you pleading that he wants it passed before you go on recess. And that's really what is causing. So it's usually a problem of leadership of the various committees.
10: I think that a minority is exaggerating a lot with respect to the question of gagging of free speech. There are limits. If you look at the Constitution, Chapter 5 of the Constitution deals with the fundamental human rights and freedoms. Look at Article 21, which guarantees the fundamental, right to free speech, the right to demonstrate, and then the general freedoms of Ghanaians. But there are limits, all right? You can limit free speech if, for instance, it is something that...

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0: yeah
1: se yetimi kan adwene. In fact, over the Constitution of the Republic, Article 21, Clause 1A of the Constitution, it guarantees the right to freedom of speech. I just say, "Obi, ya, wohu kwa nse, utimi eka najin." 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The issue of defamation and what have you. 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What is really happening? Eye politics. And that article under the within in the constitution. 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
0: show mu ye Evans in fact o she e ya okoti ya se ne wadi kan kan Emma Ghana ni bia kwan
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0: Okay. 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
0: o chire na de
1: 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Suon, to say your criminal suit and your civil suit. Criminal suit, and I could not call to a year or minor the republic against that individual. 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
0: yeah
1: so now that is it. Having said that, I also believe say I will say yeah civil in the way we speak. At this year, Tifu Amuti, no question pass with woman, say, we share or may meet to say Rwanda, 1994, Rwanda genocide nearby, you know. Eye kasa. 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
0: ubi kokaye.
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0: yene ye tenet no
1: absolutely
0: at the point we kura na as o say jiji ho ne
1: takra ujem so ho it is a on my Ghana and central 43 say yentimi amwa amoye man we hu ban. na se ye ma, you see, and abrebian de mehun ne se yes obia belong to your political party ano de he obia ni ho because obeto aba
0: na say easy kro no to aba
1: yes
0: no be ga so abia control no
1: be we were party 2024 me to ma no we were 2020 party me to ma no 2028 so me were party me to ma no because e dey also me to ma political party
0: of course
1: obia so so wo ideology you believe in it me me ideology I believe in and among the two political parties na e Ghana ha no the two of them a share one of them a share one of a share meme ideology so I believe in that but eno so so nkyere se se menya kwanya betra microphone na chi a e wose meme party no di kan ahead of the interest of the Ghanaian people some from so no na en central phone ni mu bi yeye elder ye nya kwan tena council na chi a ye de party ni di animu no mine no interest no abidi ye chi
0: o se even say me win chawa no the last time eh Mary issue by
1: o se
0: na ye di nko me ka che o se dem one na me ka se nipa na no no ti kunso na chi no
1: yes
0: at a point
1: yes
0: wa
1: more fire I your friend am more fire
0: wa amwa ma me no cause me tie so we share video ni ya one no ne ma me ni credit income no
1: yes ono na dey assembly
0: but two one na dey assembly by ma me ni no di ma assembly no the beginning the genesis
1: absolutely
0: issue no cry
1: yes yes yes
0: nti o kan sa no ma me ni chance so na I was expecting say
1: obekan
0: bi bi no draw my attention
1: na what fire
0: edine see you know do he has more fire na also so ho no odige ho and edi ma me ni ko wie sa eni ti no and some a year kind of pay no is very important
1: say yeah.

0: The NBA playoffs are underway, and now you can trade every game on Kalshi. You can also trade on who wins each series, the conference finals, and the championship. San Antonio is currently trading at 19% to win it all, meaning a $100 trade pays out over $500 if they take the title. On Kalshi, you're trading against other people in a live market. No house, no odds makers. And as odds move, you can buy in or out anytime throughout the postseason. For a limited time, download the Kalshi app and use code PASS to get $10 when you trade $10. K-A-L-S-H-I. Kalshi. Trade on anything.
1: It's will be the Yankee, a man, a man, a man, a man, a man. They say, oh, your banks, you're Ghana, you know, I see. It would be a government here. And I said, yeah, indigenous Ghana is there. Then you know, has been taken over. I said, but I'm going to have a brand here, I wonder, or no, the year, bro. I was in a man, but yeah. And the best, they say, yeah, you're very cautious when we are dealing with such things, because we need to build a nation that belongs to all of us.
2: Well, building a nation that belongs to all of us. Chairman Simon Kwanza, no, we know a special interest for him because now, oh, yeah, manager.
3: Oh, I wasn't.
2: Oh, now you're manager. No, oh, then I got it wrong. Forgive me.
3: Oh,
2: okay,
3: because,
2: fine.
3: Our former chairman.
2: Okay, and I know your manager. Yeah, all right. Any, I had that particular information wrong. Oh, then forgive me. All right. But PPP, dear, a group Indium, now, and say Papa was Indium party. And I'm very sure, say every PPP member, being executive or follower, no, certainly, a war, Papa was Indium, business be our interest at heart. One, information when you drop here, you know. How was your reaction?
3: In fact, Thursday morning, I saw the message from our national chairman that he was going to the Supreme Court.
2: Yes.
3: To the appeals court.
2: Appeals court, yes.
3: And he was very optimistic and praying, say, the courts will rule in our favor. Tina Odenyombi actually starts. And it was a good song. And so we all prayed, said, Nyamibe Adam. And then, in about 2 hours later, the news came out. No crane, Nyamie, Nimini. Not me, Asama, I mean, kind of, and you be an amateur, and you be an amateur, Asam Benamica. Dear Benamin, ye are Jin Queen, ye are Woody, Abed Rooney, ya ye, Erin Sander. Now, I want to read something from Jeremiah 29, verse 11.
2: Okay.
3: And that has been the anchor quotation of Dr. Papakwesi Indium. This thing never departs from him. The Bible says that, and the word of the Lord shall not depart from you. It shall be upon your heart, and you will meditate upon it day and night. Now, when you read Jeremiah 29, verse 11, I say, for I know the plans that I have for you. Plans to prosper you. And to give you hope and to bring you to an expected end. Inti, Nyamia and Fred Papa ni se obegun ni mwasi. But at the end of the day, to give him hope and to give us the expected end. Inti, when you read the scriptures, he says that, say to the righteous that it shall be well to him, and the expectation of the righteous shall come to pass. Inti, niya ye huin, a neye kan wasi mi nina che wo se. In Nipana, he didn't chino, and I say, Papa, no, I drink bonnet any nitrim. I drink if it's now, Sebi, you revoke GN lines, you see, from 2019, ABC Bray. There are people around him, Obi Ayoki, ne family, even there are other businesses going on. In Tinka DNT now, Obeka say, okay, anyway. Send the SC there, enjoy trade. Now, lines is in the choir, and the bank goes down. Where we will continue to build the other businesses that is left. But, again, a kuma ekurano, say, the intention is to help humanity. To build the country. Na ye nyina, ye nye jumanye. No, mine on the economy, no, and grow. That is it. Ain't you know, economy, I will pursue it. Say, in second lines is now, we will rebuild GN Bank. It is the people's bank. That is the slogan for GN. That's the motto. So, what called GN Bank, Biana? You see, I was secret gumi. I said, the people's bank. It is not for him. It is for the people. Mr. Moa Kasa.

0: You travel, and everybody will be a dear dance here. You travel across the country. Baby, I will be Kobia, you see GN Bank there, creating access to the local people.
1: I think Monrovia, and I'm saying
0: you go to Liberia, it's just GN. It's working. You go to Togo, there's GN. You go to US, there's GN. But yeah, you do, no. Now, a bro.
1: Now, there's another conversation, side of the conversation, and also so, Kase, Ibia, Inyanya confirmation, Bia, dear. Personally, I doubt, though. But, Boke Kase, Bia, na Bank of Ghana, at the Matana Saku Supreme Court.
0: Me, question, as Ibia,
1: I'm sorry. Appeals Court, na Emma ruling, no. Be a normal to your mom, say, with the ruling, no matter I proceed to the Supreme Court.
0: Well,
1: that is what I'm hearing, but I cannot independently confirm. Tibia, sana, you mimeti, and no, na me doubt take a crab because, one, even if you are looking at the political side, me, I heard and I saw that video. Now, His Excellency, then candidate Mahama, promises, or no bar, obey him. Now, if possible, license, no. Those banks are a kwa on him, no. Was I making sure some be nyane back. And we also know, say, when it comes to Bank of Ghana, and you say the governor is appointed by the president, of course, and Council of State Virginia too, and they say a process, just a procedure, a formality. Then the board is also appointed by the government. So if the president, we don't know the position of the president currently, then candidate there, we knew his position. But he knew the position there. If the position is here, if the position here the same as the position when in opposition there, then how possible that can that be? Say, proceed to the Supreme Court.
0: I pray that it doesn't get to that level.
1: Okay.
0: That they take it to the Supreme Court.
1: Okay.
0: And even if they do, we believe that's the ruling will still be in our favor.
1: Okay. Now let's put that one aside because conjectures.
0: Yeah.
1: Yenshe reviving GN Bank. MC Hona Assembly One. All things being equal. You have your alliances now. Now the revival of GN Bank. Perception. Credibility. Confidence. Niema mi insane. Do you think say a bit me abu amasa bounce back?
0: It will.
1: Okay.
0: Definitely, it will. It will take time, but it will come back. One thing that I believe in, it's the resilience of the man leading us. But any of you obia or bad ye na bibi bu na bemu mane call back just like that. And if you remember the 2016 election. The EC disqualified, you know, at that end of Yebera election, he went to court just like this and fought it and got back to the ballot paper. What I'm trying to say now is, Papa no is strong. And no nanche no, ni esi ni na ano. Sabi ubia ube chira se munu ube chire ni biya ano. Ehu se ah, ni sa di omudi e Papa idie. It's not fair. Now, the appeals court ruling now. And Nyame Aduma, Yeko Enimono, Yebinya, the entire way saying, you know, now what much judgment, you know, then we read it and know. The fat line is almost it is unfair and unreasonable.
1: Okay.
0: What the High Court did was unfair and unreasonable. Ain't he? It is not about, say, Papa, no, I am mistake. Why, yeah, your name may be a one yen ye. Ask the Omo ye, you know. And even the High Court ruling, you know, so who read the judgment now? I'm gonna say the Bank of Ghana did nothing wrong by revoking the licenses because they were doing their administrative work. That was the basis, and it was true. But what did they mention? Say because Sika was a unya and son of savings and loans. Anna, me no Bank of Ghana any day, me say me G 100,000. And between Bank of Ghana and GN Bank, I have the right to revoke the licenses. It's my revoke the Bank of Ghana. menye boni bia. Pastor, what I say?
1: Yes.
0: Good. Name momono within the Ministry of Finance, which Bank of Ghana is under. Ah, wa usu nim se nkufu ya ba beji sika ti se na Mr. Amo echeche mu no. Onzo wa beji sika yi. 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Omo na omo ye adjuma nyina obi a ye okay a. On fiscal na man. Now we are beginning to say Bank of Ghana and the Unimonshi. It's a bit my catcher, me say Bank of Ghana governor, no? He doesn't interact with the Ministry of Finance or the Minister of Finance who goes to cabinet, of which the Attorney General is part of the cabinet. Omunim. It was a scheme, wickedness, a plot just to destroy any cause, you know. And then the wicked will never go unpunished.
1: Mm.
0: And that is the other aspect of it.
1: All right.
0: But the wicked will never ever go unpunished. God would punish.
1: All right.
0: To get back the people's what do you call it?
1: Confidence.
0: It will come. It will take time. And maybe 1 month, and maybe 2 months. Because we are now going to build back the structures. Because the court has ordered that the management of the assets, no. The control and everything in should be given back to the shareholders.
1: Yes.
0: And when it is given back, it is a process. It might take a month or two or three. When it is given back, then we will start to build it. And we will build it. Now, the lines is in the mind back. No? The same God will touch the people's heart. Because if you say, Papa, you are a bonny bia. A human or you may be sick of talk or pay interest. Or also, this cannot call invest. He said, or also, bits me interest. Well, near no, you're not the abremi.
1: Okay.
0: Now, when Jessica Naman, who we are, what's our beginning lines?
1: All right. Okay.
0: Nessanya and Abdum, no, the lines is down on the back. We can still work together.
1: Okay.
0: The bank is the people's bank, and it has come for them.
1: All right. Me that's it. Summary, you've been met here for so Abem line is why. 0322498035 0243114497. Hello.
2: Hello.
1: Yes, sir.
2: Hello. Hello. Thank you.
1: Yay.
2: We are the king of Tassi Dawe. I'm going to go. That's the kind of woman catching that or the car as a gun abandoned the canyon, you know. The patrol, that's our kind of not a neat a canyon. I have prepared for nothing on your chest. I can credit be a becket. But Obian will be a wagon when you will promise you. What you say? Senior or Mokas is a bank of Ghana. I know from Sobia. Na bank of Ghana, I know from Sobia. The other thing I know about by which I will be the wickedness.
1: May I say hello?
2: Mr. Inku.
1: Yes, sir.
2: Mame mo abato.
1: Medase.
2: Medwa do akopo jan se no so pe akwasi awua
1: taxi driver. Yanko kwasi.
2: Ya Michelle fa. Mame rum na mentia usu bempa oy incoming chairman we here so ene atante Michael Kuka ake. Na Mr. Inku. Ene for the first time I'm more present mama abato. Once present mama be dia kunya 1 year, 4 months, ne 5 months. Me say da hu mfa so bia gana for anya wono so sa. By say Obi Betty TV, I seen the name. I do be power for the bread yard. I'm there. And you can't say I'm so sad. You know, so any, It is a bind that dano. And that's also sign you my so. It's just saying, "Kuala Bata Bonem." I say, "A school for my uncle to give you a nice straw." Every day, a school for attempt say, "Wame anto a po." Every day, attempt every change and Kuala we make school for kazo. You know, monomongo. Na se what's your one about Shabone dia? President Mama say ono sa about Shabone on Shazoo. It is a whole banner of the dia Tamodia. Then show me no President Mama and his boy Aya Genepa.
1: It's me that say. Yeah, hello. Went to me Enya, so my man Fabe, 2 callers, Bina. All right, hello.
2: 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I have a family Yamia Kwako Fibuachi. 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
3: 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Now saying come no passemini. I think the DNA near my cosmo. 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This is the time wa. Sebi agree sebi a sonny a buyer ye. We are the Enya, you move at the end. It's your boss, I'm a cacassa, Ekasa, Ekasa, I bet the two of mine.
4: But I say hello.
5: Open in Cassia, Pato, your friend Patrick. You can say free, I'm Sabun Sumo Penny, so I thank you.
4: You, I thank you, Yango.
5: I'm more MPP Media Patriot, my mom Ranty and Abaso. Now I'm for a conyo, so in Chacha, my own to me, or Kwan National, a brainy drum of Fan Komai. 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
4: 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Yami Adumwa, now you send your better nasi. Nemo Mono, me sorry, Ubibini Nana Kohene, Ebejinegua, no de Binsuma, Edia Brebeda, a year, Dr. Samuel, free assay from Kumasi Technical University, Yebeda, Mr. Joseph Amua, Chairman, UP, Ashanti Region, Danasena Fisu, so. You are Chairman Simon Kwansa, and also so a Chairman PPP Progressive People's Party Ashanti Region. Wow, TN, so you're the was say. Producer Nana Akohene, me sorry, I don't know, Eba, or no, so you better not produce you, come, and I face so, Nana Yao, or no, so, and a dear call, social media. Nyamia Domwa, Utie, a year been summer, a year, programs in the Adodo Noa, etwaso. Yami adume juada so, yebetanase, nye de Ghana commands so, Eddie Abreu. Bye-bye.

0: Fellow Ghanaians, fellow Ghanaians, fellow Ghanaians, let us now ask for God's blessing. 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
0: This is Abibi and Sluma. 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Bless, I am a Moses citizen representing to the fullest.
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0: things. 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
0: And unto this day I will sing a song to my Lord.

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1: Abibi Nzroma, Abibi Nzroma, this is
0: so if the night is dark.

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3: In Telaima, what Babylon and his wickedness and his wicked ways. Cry, Rastan, the sons of
0: this
3: Israel.
0: This is
3: obedient
0: film. Connecting black people across the world and make them know, man. This is positive. Make it. 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I am a Moses, citizen representative.
3: Why?

0: Daddy don't want to see you around the house because of your dreadlocks at all. But if then before the eyes of child, you know you're doing nothing that is wicked to your brothers and sisters, then
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0: and your thousands of millions. I want to ask you to pause only for 1 minute and give thanks to Almighty God for having led us through obstacles, difficulties, imprisonment, hardship, and suffering to have brought us to the end of our trouble today.
1: Nananum, and Penny Mofra, Unyankum Pray Biamai, Nadum, Nadoye, Nishira, Timia Chiasi, Nam de Bujemu, Nakata Madabu Jim, Fem Prama, when you visit Mammy and Sano, Yankompo, the Achepa, Fasetrua, Dunyankumpas, Tuntum, Inae, Notiwada.

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Irrespective of your tribal differences and your political affiliations. And your tribal line, whatever the difference, you didn't know to change. If it's a baby before, we have one thing in common. 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
0: Now, on your be out to Koto James, who are home?
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0: I reckon you may be Sam.
1: Come before
0: we be Nancy and Nipao.
1: Father, we'd sing it.
0: That's right. Now, this one.

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And I'm so be any only information. Only me history, I find a Hunti. And if you're not doing it, so on, come home. 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I pass the Addish Mama. 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I don't know, I'm power or more. 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I say, you cry there and come home. And so you try Japadia or don't come up on the Maya, yeah. 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Nanso mi kan ye free baby enye kwa enye kwa entena ohu abibi fo mebre na omokra na omo saka omokra na ka omunya abibi fo a enya omo a omo ni information about themselves enti ye fa kwanya we so and those informations ni nyina bro awu abibi nsu no maso enya nana shase ye it's been so many years. 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We be need also who say nyame. We be need also nyango pa bo ye. 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Am I a diamond? 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Let us be. Na in chima timi adu no mo who ya who.

0: Sabi Binsuma si adi a chien nan si biye mama imba pa kasa. 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
1: Fret not thyself because of evil doers.
0: Me didn't do be binin and I could hear him in sound.

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3: How they regard their history and culture. Once they have been made ashamed of themselves, and their culture, you no longer need chains to hold them. And to oppress or control the kind of capture nagene. Say not gonna about one one who Emma on reject on one who reject on who we are. Nanny Behu saw a yet Bibini, Nanny Behu saw or Blaskin, Nanny Behu saw Free Africa. Unya yes, I saw see the pet. Unya saw the chamber goodness or no other sorry I near. O Pesa when ye. A hona, some come we yes, I started. Yang and I are Tigana hanging at her. Or say, ma, Nanny Munho. Once they have been ashamed of themselves, it we are ashamed of our names. Ashamed of our color. Tina men men in our power, and then our pony who because black color, no one pet, my own rejected ne pigmentation, no my name rejected. Manenimun, who so bibini, into on the street of Africa, to Ghana. Can you get a true African beauty? A true African beauty, you bet me, you be a catcher. I didn't need to mean you.
4: They do not dilute you on color.
3: What would they
4: bleaching creams?
3: And
4: the pills and other things.
3: Yes. When you makwalako and no one knows they are ashamed of themselves. Oh, just succeed this away, you know. And these people have succeeded. What say? Once they have been made ashamed of themselves and culture, you no longer need chains to hold them. To capture my geneno. Momo who someone will be prepared be other woman who said they are not human beings.
4: Yem pay a custom PD and impenta the MPB.
3: Empay a dini.
4: Empay a din.
3: Empay a color. Empay a tree. Obaba and Abahu on the street of Africa.
4: You cram natural hair.
3: A new artificial hair. Obibaka said, some on social media. Ube chore say, and yet the other now shut out here. Atadia me cover me naked mess. Name reject me natural hair, no name a color. Enhancement of beauty in Chelese. Umi na yame de mano. Touching it. Na a new idea buff for the ama bosom. Chichisu Tiriso. Now bomb pay an anqua. Yeah, and you know, yeah. Bebre ya diomadiabo for the ama bosom. They're Indians, no.
4: And they do that.
3: Yes. In Tishna, the number of clients or one, you bet you train, you know, na Fatri Biabato, near Kutiti, and often human hair. And a Bible also say, I for dear be a Yabama bosom, a Bianca de Cramilsum,
4: don't venture.
3: And now, a mina de Acoba for dear my bosom. Also, Casa, you, Ukazi, Ko Roma, Uko Pred, Uko Princess, Uko JW, and I watch a chili sending in a suit to the shopping because Opeso really look like Bruni, dear. Now, Bomb Pire name Qua, and Kobiko also, also Bosmo to the shop. As we better, was she nails? Nanya Chin, you know, what was so? The enemy demand on as an African one pebby, one pet, unpet. 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She's a beautiful woman.

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1: A bit me hope. 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Air time, a himafu ni bi a twat one more chili miso.
2: Na canina and tissa.
1: Oh, wahima. Oh, na wo portray your culture. Oh, na wo portray culture no. Na dey, obi aka say na mo dress am na dey. Da bi anya artificiality.
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1: 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E ba sa you become a victim of sa abrofo na agenda no.
3: And of course, a memory pretty. Odoma koma bo ade o borboro bo ade. Na so unim information e fa won say obibini a. Da bi abobu hu abofia. Ti na make catch say drew me media no pa, wo kwa entie program no. I'm a friend of Titru. Not in Cassie Minchromo. I'm a friend of Mohonomo, Bravo, no more Popo.
4: It's so important.
3: I'm a Bernie Penno Mamma. Nothing you can say, Bassa. It's a almost feeling so much inferior. And I'm a Bravo, no, you're superior. I'm a Nessus, I'm a Bibi, I'll be born by so much as I'm on San Fatao. I'm a Bravo, no, Safata. And don't bring an animal or so. Never more information if I be new one. Obika, yeah, yes, you'll be Bibi Semino. Yeah, who brought in Kotoko to know? And I can't say I want to say the Bruni one a year per pow. If you said you were information about your baby before, but you're free, and then it didn't start from today. Now, last week in Yadin Komoe, yes, Auntie.
0: Bruni Nibaya don't just say BFI who be out was in yet. One no good, Santia. Okay, but Mumu Guns up here, who was a name branch and Baba Bibra. Oh, when I say so, so Moka, sorry, or some other day. History is so weak, he say. Ono kasabia otimiso wo so o kambi bidi chi nananam and the more wo kan normally chi da bia free no the more weaker you become
5: the more na wo kan bibi e dia chi ba bia free na e ma wo yemre
0: you weak
5: kwa ben so
0: wo dey pass mama ke wo dey here wo bia wo be hu na wo kasa ansem ni bia no wo ne nka sa nwi no na wo yere kura ho so ye bibini
5: so that's all look down upon
0: yeah
5: the black race
0: amen maya bebre o mo po mo hu no enye kokona ye ne feel. Eh, only that data, no. Only that history, no. It's not problem. That's it. Only anti twenty anytime. Now no, I can say any anytime. The only now we're doing is I was say you Bruni di ano. So only information that you Bruni a bi offer. And we bomb more the answer to be na bele.
5: But we no sabi any education se mukakra.
0: Information no bi no. We say nipa
5: because nyami na bomb no di hui we ma. No di asu we ma. Di ano we ma. We say me kwa kwa ya me hui. Na aiti se Bruni hui tiya.
0: Ah, because Bruni
5: nyami ne kasa kwa ya hui da.
0: Ah, so kwa sorry dem Jesus wey dey ni. Oh Jesus what is all that? Oh who Jesus what is all that in guiding that? Mo ka nkra nko mo be nko mo before na be yato for. We so for na kaza kra no be ko. So what be that? Oh but obon sam dey edit ntuma, we so for ni problem kra.
5: Eh yena.
0: It's the same programming. We be make catch wo. And why dey? Na wa so mo. So san ka usu his dey no kwai chira. Sebi, nko mo mo be ni nyame. Eh bibi ni enye sebi broni. So hu. But once you are konto pono na be nante. Basa, I'll be in Roma. The level of his consciousness, the level of the depth of African knowledge already.
5: Oh.
0: And the bachelor, as someone I work on, so bit him there, human as when he finds him. It was a bit my cassa, nice sensational. But send me pane conwoko, you should be changing a brabono.
5: He's a different.
0: You should soon soon film. The Bobia, the self, me film one, when you find your people.
5: To be our customer, Chinipa, as a fitting Nipano, the Bobby and
0: what you're betting with the Iano. Yes, so Benyan and Muji, yes, so betting my. And you won't come here and ask a woman or Bunhua Bunvia. Let us say the Ocan for Sunday.
5: In the history, into my confidence, ba.
0: Absolutely. Will be our proper history, the Annie Bruni, Catcher and Biano, or no castle different. I have a conformance, we shall be a very enemy. We shall know what is our condemnator. I'm fine, free thrown a man who was here. Bia usunya ube hu se afi wa na eya otan na bibima ye otan afi wo nso wadwen hu differently.
3: Yes usunya ba kosam no nko ade a no no no no no no no no no no no no no no no no no no no no no no no no no no no no no no no no no no no no no no no no no no no no no no no no no no no no no no no If it's a Unima because I'm in the Unims will be Nibia. Or Janet, you know, when you know, and Numa. When you know, and Numa. A by Empress and Pesse. Nasu Bruni or Janet, you know, when you know, and Numa and Empress and Pesse. I was a Bruni, but my Janet, you know, in fear so, in fear what tree. Nasu, that be on Numa and Yanaya. Nasu Yabi before. You die a team, you also made me and Sakura. I come when I was a Mimi and Nukra.
5: Something
3: for Numa, yeah, yeah. 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
5: Akuma efe.
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3: 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I had the Abra Fondi Briano. And I said, I had the Arab Fondi Briano. And I had the Hare Krishna Fondi Briano. And I had the Tinyakopon of Fred Bibim Hanoa. And I am Moody Hina. Your voice note in your 024. Voice note in your 0598. 0598. 870448. 870448. Send me voice notes. If an hour, I'll tell me free beer. We're not a Bibin Sunuma. Matuni didn't say Bibin Sunuma, memory down of a beer. Are you reggae? You mean a BBSM? You can't be BBSM. Echo Bibin said, what's some book? If you have information, who yang yay? Did you do a more massacre a crano? There be a cassette piano. Now, any papia so cassette piano. There be an hour for more. Debbie, I'll cast a tear on the audience. Udienya, Udienya, no busy cast any day, any day, no. I know now what the castano. So, papa, beba, papa. Who can the enya, the enya, no one, beba? And I'll be before you, Sanya Mano. If you said you are the most original, information I want you, sir. The information of self known, self knowledge. You be new, your self knowledge, no. What lucky they are. Ene otin yu kra obaka senye fe ope bro ni die ubusa omo omunti munki po omunti ni natural no a o se o keep o tin natural ya
5: akuma
3: e bi se omo ama ya information di keep your natural hair nemo information o di keep artificial hair di omo di baye tenu ba bia kwa e wo ho nemo information to keep yourself natural no e no e priceless no I know omo an kire ye nta bi before bebre ho they don't know how to keep themselves natural. So our man who are natural and when you conquer before someone the team you cry natural. And so who have been in the team you have for natural and adults when nobody says, hey, come on, so yeah, yeah. If there's a real few, only knowledge about it. Because you're in Chireno. You're in Chireno, you're in Namafodi, yeah. Everybody! I'm in SMP, I'm in the beginning and I'm going to be in the and she may be a man out to be a part of the show.
4: 7.9.
3: When you have been in cinema,
6: so... Nyankupo am more same chance to be a same. Because Nyankupo am church at the end, you're that kind of... No more this shame no so soon. Nanka obi a conic creti, want to change up a dear man and ma. Na a corabacon, or the gold net diamond near the shen bag money.
5: Oh, you the shen bag no manner.
6: Where the four?
5: Where the four preoccupied?
6: As a default, a bear here near you, Musa and Namfo. Huh? Send your coupon to my abbey here for your Musa and Namfo a fire. Ya done for no way. If you are no baby a jap a dear co. It's still a fena done for.
5: Oh, my nitro.
6: You need to
5: be a year, come over here.
6: A sitting now, the old gold reserve.
5: Who come up here?
6: Are you poor?
5: Are you back home? Are you rich?
6: Are you then now, north of Africa? Why the four? But don't back South Saharan Africa.
5: Be a year, or you know, why are you here?
6: I am Rehosem.
5: Asma wuka ya prophetic o. Say the Arab countries omo nya oil no, omo dania de fo.
6: That's it.
5: E ho na ya bibifu e kodi holidays.
6: That's it.
5: O ko Dubai, o ko Saudi Arabia, ba ye ye nya oil ni binu. Ada na ehiafo.
6: Ehiafo.
5: Say ansra, ensan koya no.
6: That's it.
5: E areho.
6: E de na de we ya ba because asensene boss ma brain, sem fe ni yankopon. 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Na oni pa pu yankopon ase ne ba. Twe a prophetic actually. And once I say obie babu ma ohum, but the omache ase fofo. I was say yani bi or no maybe who. Na obi an twie wasase we so.
1: Dr. John Henrik, control what they think about themselves. Once they have been made ashamed of themselves, and their culture, you no longer need chains to hold them. And to open say u control ni pa bia ohum. The kind e capture na dwene. Se na dwene about wono ane ho ema on reject wono ane ho wo reject wono hu wi a nani bewu se wo ye bibini nani bewu so owo blaskin nani bewu so ofri africa unya ye sa so si di pe unya so di chembe gune nsa wono abesori aye nia wo pese wonye e ho na sankomu ye a started ye nyina ye te gana ha nyina da o se ma nani mu ne ho. Once they have been ashamed of themselves, it we are ashamed of our names, ashamed of our color. Tina member in our power, Momo, and then our pony who or pony who because black color, no one pet.
3: I'm pet every say only information. And see every member that applied information in the bro. Why? You didn't be beginning and alcohol. I'm one of the proudest Africans.
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3: Anyway, my name is Homan Untum 0243 114497 and 03224 98035. Be proud of yourself. Now, I don't know what Dim Kunim. Put a young one and a boom up of here. The yaw dia could be by Jeffrey himself. Or my being ya good and ya oil or my insura. I'm a man for grants and nobody. I run for a ya oil or my insura. Yet the ya oil and quan in ya you. In your golden crown. Your diamond crown. That was Sasia. Yes, as a papa. That's a common DA. Because you're far down for pa. You're down for America. You're down for Britain. You're down for France. And you almost know the idea, Papa, no matter my age. If they come, I'm not signing my way any womb. No matter how much you have to add the crime is for your Japadian in Ara. And no answer no more. And they say, oh, I Japadia Pana here. I said, Ubusa said, what I'm for the wine. One, two, four. Anyway, hello, didn't the circus free?
7: Good morning. What's your name? I'm the first one.
3: Minya, meet you.
7: We win it. Yamin Shro. Yamin Shro. Because I ain't paying na about your chance to see a good use. Me the beer, me a proud semi a new, me a gun in me. I'm a saying fighting. Oh, say, ain't gun upon all. Yet, power from the chain, yeah, your home. Chekumo, I didn't hear your cocoa, your good boxer, manganese. The bad here, the bad you say for my NC. This is a comedian. Huh? Come here. Namin dia blow. Namin dia blow bakukura. And then we are doing only two in the air.
3: Okay, that's Emmanuel Mrebi. 0243 114497. And 0322498035. 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
8: Hello, Akuma.
3: But you didn't make us free.
8: Good morning, Akum design.
3: But you didn't make us free.
8: Miss Arosam.
3: But you meet you.
8: I'm not sure I'm power.
3: That's
8: it. I'm not sure I'm in Nashua or Bawagan. It
3: will be one. It's out.
8: It will be one. I'm in Unity.
3: Wow.
8: When you say be young in Kutu, my one friend said, yes, in Kutu, yes.
3: That's it. Natural for no, it will have limo, almost no
8: sooner. I do have you.
3: Okay. Oh, my hands are okay. I'm to Tim Macomaco. Ofa hanu o sheba ko. I say ene ukọ Kumasi Sports Stadium na ye bobo wie na ye pon no bia na mabante bu sabo fo ba ko mienu bi no mtutuam nsa na akoye. 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
9: obi bibini
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11: bibini nana akwenhene
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3: mini ya miti o
11: we do have project answer na so pe na bibini in fact and voice your boy yes you remember the free mu na obini won say ya de ya de papa na yato atwe ni o
3: asa sa
11: eh is it clear yeah you do an cry ni
3: aha
11: 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They are for fast to me and say, yeah, before you have some work. Ebeboy.
3: Na nye yenko na ebeboy. 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Na menu na one of the boys or can be about in anano mahima. Say ohima de na nka makeup de. 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If say o hu jina ho for culture and tradition. 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Yeah, mommy and Shannon super. Very, very important. Hello, Udini Soka Selfie.
12: Hello, Bibini.
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12: Yes, I'm over the world.
3: Okay, meet you, bro.
12: Where are you, Bibini? Mr. Busao. Pacha, what did you say?
3: Pacha, I didn't know Busao, sir.
12: I'm a person, I'm a person, I'm a person, I'm a person, sir.
3: Oh, there can was a person, I'm a person, I'm a person.
12: Dede wa mega za wo sabe ni zemu era wo karwa ho. 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
14: Dr. John Henrik Clark Okrasimbi or say to control people you must first control what they think about themselves. To control people, listen, you must first control what they think about themselves and how they regard their history and culture. Once they have been made ashamed of themselves, and their culture, you no longer need chains to hold them. Into upese u control ni pebia ohun di kan e capture na dwene se na dwene about wono ane ho e ma on reject wono ane ho wo reject wono hu wi a nani bewu se wo ye bibini nani bewu so owo black skin nani 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Mananimunho, so we bini, into on the street of Africa, to Ghana. Can you get a true African beauty? A true African beauty, you bet me, you be a catcher. I didn't need to mean you.
15: They do not dilute you on color.
14: What did you
15: bleaching creams?
14: Uh-huh.
15: And the pills and other things.
14: Yes. When you make a lot of people, you know, they are ashamed of themselves. Who just succeeded? And these people have succeeded. What say? Once they have been made ashamed of themselves and culture, you no longer need chains to hold them. To capture my they are not human beings. On the street of Africa.
15: You can natural hair.
14: Any artificial hair. Some of social media. We better say, enhancement of beauty ni chere se unyi na nyamede ma no twetwene na enwi ayede abafo ade ama bosom chichiri si utire so na abompa na nkwa ye enwi na ye bebre ye de omde abo afode ama bosom na ye Indians no obekwa kwahye bosom ni ye si mana obeba bi do ni ti ni nwi ama no
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13: the man, as an African, one baby. All right, Adeshima, I'm going to be next week is promised to be another good one. Midin do bibini nana akohene wo chan yakosiada. Nkopon yaduma wo china from 12 noon to 3 p.m. Ena mede highlight from mre juma de ne bremo. Wo china catch me right here on Akoma FM 87.9. So till we meet again. We yo bibini a osombo wate. You are the most original, no doubt. The what's your phone? Who be a fat on chain? Natalie will be beneath catcher. No, when we are seeing the penny, now the kind. When you go on, I should charge a paddy in an hour more, but be out of power.
4: Come
13: on, and go to a damn white paddy. Let's always get into that. That's why I'm so boom about fear and only information. I found tea. I'm our bread. I dream in the piano to be Benzuma. The bank's power, the bank courage you. Now I boost you. Now I'm going to say, I'm also a symbol. But I must say, thank you for being part of the show. You can know what highlight from Ray will be on your radio. Shimai was sacred Ghana man. Your family will be believed. Say a ban of Ghana, yum, and your high life music. Your mama was so I owe debt to your daddy Lumba.
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3: Let's go.

The NBA playoffs are underway, and now you can trade every game on Kalshi. You can also trade on who wins each series, the conference finals, and the championship. San Antonio is currently trading at 19% to win it all, meaning a $100 trade pays out over $500 if they take the title. On Kalshi, you're trading against other people in a live market. No house, no odds makers. And as odds move, you can buy in or out anytime throughout the postseason. 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K-A-L-S-H-I. Kalshi. Trade on anything.

Thomas Eddie album na ya today muma menye by produced by Osek Productions with a 10 solid tracks on the album. We now you one of the songs pa Thomas ne KK Fusi yeah. Odoti dame. Beautiful song. Mami Chobia, Mimobiaha, Mimobia, good afternoon. And now you're 23rd of May 2026. We're just about 13 more minutes to one. Yeah, Mo Akwaba, Ahaya Kuma 87.9 FM. And Chenye Sinkunya. Now, if you share entertainment industry anymore, and some Atoja. Yedika. And it was the Bobo Hono. Yeah, the bad bro, entertainment 360 so live on Akuma 87.9 FM. Meeting the Antonio Usu, aka Tony Bass, team of producers this afternoon. Spatu Sakodia Kweku Massimo, Big Nanayao, technical production, Polakorte, aka DJ Tule, aka

0: aka King Agologo. I was about to come home now for yet to meet the Jumedian Abrao live on 87.9 Akuma FM. Kopem said, no me and Samba Bob. And yeah, but now say, nah, yeah, didn't come more. I far the entertainment industry, ho. Nah, and anyway, what's up, liar? I'm the Digimedia. It be an episode show. I'd be one somewhere. They bet to piano. It would be a who I'm a part show. What's up, liar? No, 0598 870448. Sounds in streaming live on Facebook, Akuma 87.9 FM. Honsu betimi do adwen chebi a wo bia opeso de ma ene wie no na odia ba na meshe na masesi su biem se nsem oye beka no meshe na wa channel all your comments afa san sem no ho na kama ni beji pa eti ya once again en chamo ne mu makwaba and weekend another weekend of course is here and for us we are here to give you all the trending entertainment stories in our entertainment industry. Sa pepe, the biggest entertainment news radio magazine. Yet nasi. Na eden semna bro one after the other. Na meses subiem se and then na wache. Na miyanga sami papa. Nana e dubrem pong. Yes. Chidom hini of Fahuye Ding. E wo go so half a region. Yebe konya ko krani chikra kra kra kra. I just say, Enyagro cry, Enyagro, Enyagro, Enyagro, Enyagro. Sabe Pepe, Enebeko. Kin, what is it?
1: Ah, don't go pardon now, sir.
0: Enyamini Eboa for. Yes, Fahun Yedin.
1: True, true.
0: No more, Mutikrum, or more special, we be on Mubodino.
1: Mubodino.
0: So, Mubon is a fadding, fadding, you say.
1: So, yeah, Chundo.
0: Timmy Bow, I was a man said that man to now.
1: What Tiash Town, come find the Shanty New Town.
0: Shanty New Town, exactly. Fadding, fadding, fadding.
1: Yeah, go father. I have a father man pointing.
0: No,
1: father day. We need to can say.
0: Ah, it's not me kind.
1: We man come with you.
0: Okay, father day.
1: Until usimo ba until. Until say the chairman say you call God so father day.
0: Yeah.
1: Until we do our business, come and come and near church. We need to know. And you are coming. You go coming also come and see. Now, come here. Next week, dear. And then I watch and now I butu na just say the papa tumpem kama kama na fe yakokra kokra na chinti baby will be announced what be giant fe our go so far when you ding.
0: Right. Mr. Best, let's say.
2: Mr. Best, Nyako Pangadom
0: and no ra how be a bo abasu.
2: Hey,
0: Ubiasu show body. Show body. Tearful by Facebook. Show body. Sir, February no na be me no call for a day no.
2: Yeah, you call
0: 1 week no. Nti e brenda sa subi.
2: Yakopon de beche. Gidi say na ne na otwe de. Yakopon de beche e be kwako tie which he said he was here the tie which na.
0: Yeah.
2: He said he si call 1 week na sa pepe. We kwade e bomb pa say na gine kra ba e sronko. A chain 1 week no said the baby be aso beto to na kwa mu kama.
0: Okay.
2: You said the area turning in your one day.
0: Yes.
2: Until the eye and your baby yamau.
0: Matthew, Adaroma. You are not the one who is.
1: And you are now who none is who are many Maku.
0: As you in the building. As you are Kaba.
3: I'm
0: just. As you are she yede.
3: Yako Father River.
0: Good. Tidia Conono.
3: As you answer. 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Nesu,
0: yeah.
3: Interesting stops this week. Na meshe efe nese TikTok.
0: Yeah.
3: say it will be analysis if you have or no Mr. Power say Miss G Lydia no who's to UTV.
0: Yeah, Miss G.
3: Uh-huh, say or say a man for fun say your mood does on no expecting an arm brown. Be defending.
0: Yeah.
3: So when defending. Ena any wo fida dem.
0: Yeah.
3: DJ Slim.
0: Yeah.
3: Watch your very nice article. Na me read it soon. Na me ni aje pa.
0: Okay.
3: Ena I refer to my minister. Unse Miss VM se atole biya.
0: Miss G.
3: Miss G ezali wabre. The inter wabre ni se unse na na ma ya kana se misu nyu biya. Onwe social media ni pa. Udi even se o kana se mkuwa fan ho onu nyu kwa mkuwa me defending ho. Ubi ni yam for kana se mi brief fan onko ame react. Yeah, then I won't know to be able to be cancer and found no crowd. No, no, you can't be any crowd on defend. Then I didn't know maybe defend him.
0: Yeah, Matia lady, no, as a man or can no say that time. Yeah, they show the man so on Koyano. Nanama was the original, you know, host exactly. of the program. T or no, so a war Nanama number just sending SMS a big sis. We see it in the assembling cotton or so. Emma or the nation, you know, casual so blessing.
3: Excellent.
0: Indeed, meaning, say, na Nanama, edgy to another Nanama, a aware of becoming Yazibia management in a permanent senior confirmation. She
3: about
0: now, ya aware. It is answered semi cosono. Nanko Besset, Nanama, dena no tomb, Sabia, ever, and I'm quite will so say soon. I may cry, no, I may aware, and I be
3: bizarre. As you say, if you're crying of our school free one. Not tension home, papa, papa, papa. It's not tension home.
0: Tension, oh, now when a picture cry. That time, Empress Adoye Bay. Dawa for, I think it was even more than a year.
3: Nanama, de no.
0: Meka, a idiot, no.
3: Miss G.
0: Miss G, yes.
3: Oh, okay.
0: You are referring to Nanama, rather.
3: Say, I'm not making. Say, okay. Tama, Nanama, hesitate.
0: Yeah.
3: Ama, Miss G, Abano. As soon as not tension. Not tension,
0: yeah.
3: In this instance, the BBC, bear didn't say, Nanama, beat me. I bow out, and I said, and send me by honest amount for a discussion. And so, bad then say, obey defy, sir, tension, or honing, I don't know about. Who's a becassack or best quality tension? Exactly. And sometimes, yeah, not people deliberately do some, no, maybe a bit to me, abuama, sebi, be a challenge, and other problem, this be all be a to me, I solved. And he said, yeah, come on, one seminar, say, only I'm be defended. It doesn't mean she be a service or a jump on be an answer or no, maybe I'm a self-pace will eat you out. Maybe I believe in say, as you want them, I need power, said the other two arguments, and yet the old pet and a debut albina. Sometimes, and no, maybe see out to me analysis, means I did reply, see, I will say, and commit to me, I couldn't see. But as you, Sana, see, then how do you reconcile it? Reconcile any Sana, see. No, I'll put yourself together. We're moving on. You shouldn't be in some blame games. We say we have blame games. A tremor,
0: yeah.
3: Men blame will be out for a bravo,
0: yeah.
3: And so a bravo now, bono. Say, you are personal strategy,
0: yeah.
3: And ye are and could blame will be and I'm more for a big crown. And when yes, can I send for Bwame and I'm my maybe a so light on home and never be near cancer be maybe an amy tino or so on. Yan blacks no and Cayon who may be free. As you know, my personal orientation, no, and directed towards that end. As you know, meeting as a but if you are be too technical to the stand, say, so it be near, won't mean because I won't quite channel, and I rely on. As soon as what I say,
0: yeah,
3: won't say an analysis near
0: in as much, say, when in the yard, you know. Was I also
3: exactly? Menen, as you say, you know how I do my things.
0: Oh, I know.
3: Me chef for many unia, Jenny Passe. Ye bibini. Identify your identity. Mammy, as you, who saw ye bibini. My when you saw ye bibini, my orientation was general, and you saw ye bibini. Don't underrate or limit the facts of ye black in Tibroni, who brunia, as I would have. Debbie, me, and so you know me. May I so miss my charm of what the other? I'm a chabronia, my chabronia, the other. And to say, Bruni, so I said, yes, so quivers in the young woman, so be chair,
0: yeah.
3: And to doesn't mean, sir, and so a me who brunia. Debbie, no. Me principle, no. And I'm in values in your crime, and who say it is directly associated with where I want to go. And so, we are so baby, to say, won't you mean I say Ghana, coach and quans on the edge, Juma? I want an amid a person, Michelin Yaka, sometimes, Sabi, even Kumasi, our community be our choir, ubian si usi na ade e so de ye se ne bantman for you madam me sure se sana ho dwobi ana se rich ana se ubian e bi identify cause so person o ji oni anwumra na se nye bantman na be kwa okwa rich ana se ahoma ana my friend say ahodwa so de na mo ha no asa akoda
4: ubian da ho de ubian ho adwo no ubian adwo
3: ubian se ubian adwo no ubian da wa okwa bantman ho na ni je ne de e wo e che se community bia ho ne culture. And so do sa community ha obet try so be related to um culture na kakra.
4: Okay.
3: No necessarily say wo to de na twene. And answer wo de na woni nye ho.
4: Mm.
3: Nti ya appreciate the fact say blacks. Na nti mi and know how to inculcate the foreign culture to ours.
4: Okay.
3: Not necessarily trying to kill where we come from or disrespect our root.
4: Okay.
3: So we ni sa emwa ema Ghana across the country no into mpon.
4: Okay.
3: Jesus Africa for yen kan de minu akam na na yadwen perfect but message no say eh yeah more on do away with am no for no so quarter na entirely sir esa won't mean to na we ase
4: right.
3: Because this world has become a global village.
4: Okay, now we say the assembly slim kan on Miss G exit na no expert to say na mama grand be can be we found.
3: Oh na slim eh say won say Miss G ensusu emblemi na mama.
4: All right.
3: Because any player what can I say me as you are no crown, you can't send fan who won't be defended.
4: Okay.
3: Who calls social media something? It's me, the assembly tunnel, so exactly. It's me, the assembly tunnel, so any and some near the NT over crown or yard over Babe can be. In the other now, the air can't find who I expect to say, or no man may you are. Secondly, on no crown will be at the time of free honor. Who's an issue who are homework joining media house for fro? So no,
4: yeah.
3: And you are free who
4: call me, no abaha.
3: Exactly.
4: About media general.
3: What about media general?
4: Yeah.
3: And to be a so media general, when you care for not to make you comment, you say, could discredit UTV for now. No, I ain't fair to them. And to the best in our area, and say, at least, Uncle comment, TB, Uncle can be, if you cross some now, can. None of you, I'm not can, but I saw, will be in tears here from that angle. I hope you're getting the analysis.
4: Okay.
3: It's not everybody that will get you where you're coming from.
4: All
3: for
4: right.
3: All you know, you might be making genuine sense, though. But there are people who also have opposing ideas to whatever you're going to say. They don't really want to hear. It will come back to discredit your person as a papa crana or cannot have a problem about.
4: All right.
3: Into one case, I won't defend you, Biano. And okay. I think Slim is making a good point over there.
4: Great. So, Medasi, thank you so much. One after one, Yenshe and Samuel Wahona Ochina. Enra in London, O2, Indigo O2, you know, and Yebra, Dr. Likey concert, and of course, so. Na ohwe sene adwumadie ni sikoo ya eyefe eye kama pa you see new stone boy so etumi ako join no na nana mama brown wo ho akrobeto wo ho chese Dr. Likey ni team no na do na ewo ho am join no on stage eti mo share ewo ye Facebook wa this was Enra Anajo ewo Indigo O2 in your Dr. Likey concert out here in London, no, it's me a course. So, come on. Now, when an uncle for expect to say TGM is addressing way, and I'm going from rest stage because I know no be any misses. I know you know, ha, the uncle for a chabon. No, now, when an uncle for refer to Senka on your way, mom instead, but then, wrong, my gun of winning year, London, betcha. That is what you are watching, Dr. Likey Enra, Ewo Indigo O2.
2: Yeah, Mr. Best. Oshé, Dr. Likey, ne transition, no. E free baby, a yinim, no. Na, ode yabe dru hano ma toni. Adi sunya bebre, ne yinyin, ebe timi ya sunya free. In fact, Ewa brabo mukra in general. Se Oshé, sene ana, the roles ane yadini play way back. Na Oshé kwa yankura o fa soa. Obe PM obe be our baby dree as say see our comedian complete. Ah, what me about transition from that bad boy, you know,
4: gangster.
2: Criminal gangster roles nanny the man or no. Na Oshé Sene what me a free freeze our point no within you know in a pace of about in less than 10 years in
4: yeah, less than 10 years.
2: Less than 10 years. We're Timmy and Baby in the Pafu Frobikura. Ah, in fact, say, we're in this old and I say,
4: Binim the Abesichina,
2: Menamekacha, or say, Abrabomono, say, a woo, wo nyame fa won koya bibia betimi asi. The most important thing is ade bia wa ewo adwenim ana esi wani so so bia no. You push every time. E wo se wo pushi se wo hu resource na kura de ko wo ko na e bi kura along the line wo betimi afa ababa bebdrua me comments a me de bema ne dwumadie a me yenra me te se okọ no nyina aye me nwanwa saa bepem this time me hu se em se guy blogger we plus one
4: yeah
2: me hu se na oyẹ ni interview be prior to the show ne ne enipa atwa ne ho ahia e bisabisa omo bu obi ase ono enti na oba be support Dr. Likey e wo London. 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In fact and as abre ni munyina so it wasn't as if he wasn't acting well now acted to say de o de ani breshim ani ade abaye nyina ni mse sa abre ni munyina no nanka ye pebe top 10 crack ye yam vaning room
4: yeah
2: ye pe top 20 aha ke re be fine crack e money din crack but nay say ye pe top 3 crack you can't take him out ye pe top 2 untimi nyini free muda enti we no dey just me hu ne say eh men can say apex minim so betimi akwa trase but baby our baby drew dey me fe na me dey say Ghana for no so kogu ho ah na o may ready to receive him minya time enhwe de oye ni nyina bakakra na mehu no eye mani gese ma no
4: say impressed.
2: Yes, I'm very very very very impressed because baby ano no no wa jumpy free sabre no ababa be see this time ma wa mat ye fere say wa metap me muse me see card bro for do wa metamorphose
4: okay
2: to this point so no ah we dey anya okay fine
3: just say omu yusu small freeze kakra wada roma
1: we dey pretty
2: so just say wasa san ho kra
3: wasa san wa nyamya ro tuma graduate
2: wa graduate kra
3: just say ana golozo so
2: ene pa fo fro kra so it's you know me just me hwe na eye me
4: wa pa
2: say what me un say e bit say actor bit say acrobato de bia na me de ne e kan say mo ba bi say say wo hwe ne concert party days no a sabre no na ye pe best time cry in vaninka ho
4: yeah
2: we were just mentioning the comedians and komode Bob Kala Ejaku wo na na those times no more but Mercy see do ne acrobato omo combination on any of omo concerts in Ina. They were powerful. Na omo act papa. Say me timi ko back ko she omo concerts ni bia. Me timi say the man was really acting at that time.
4: Yeah.
2: But sabre no eje bia anton anase kane bia meto no so. Inti it gets back to the me dey start here and say ade bia wo ye bia.
4: You know
2: na ye na minim say at the right time no say nsu top nsu pa bi togu so a obehu say obehu yakopon ni monyam wo mu
4: me da say kin
1: yakopon ni monyam abasi me da me fan from different angle kakra na me di chance here free Ghana for e call only say normally aya na Nigeria for you show because of the entire na different countries team call na say Nigeria for no more time when you see English and na dey o monyam bebere comedy ne o mu music ne ade but say Usha diwa amanfo akye amanfo twi de ene niamba bebere but usha amanfo begu wa you can see say amoy 100 emu 90% by Ghanaians because niamba mo kan ina mo na ye twi a omode ye omoy nti do beba ho bia ne bia Ghana ne bi na twi na ba wo say menu akoja me na menu bi ye show nti 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best support here near Dr. Likey. They are taught to be Tony. I find my own say, Adam for power, ho, then we are pounds or so, no, and yet the only free man, the Corona Papa Cronkwan. Dr. Likey actually, 20 minute one until almost a couple 26 years, 27 years.
5: It's
1: me a court of Kakrabia and Tia for some time. Yes, I'll be clicking. Your click is what we get shots, a different vibes. Your coast street guy, we Dr. Like Shas, yes, or Bab on Tain for the movie rules. Nyadino. A lot of people make credit a chicken visit be our Sebby Manusu Minaso or my Yaris. I already be fine. Chairman, I'm still we moon because not on Kasampu, which is not kill or Jan Henachi. Ya tu yansa se no diam nika no akuri wo no afaha no afaha on kasa ani ade so exactly na but that time white dreadlocks mafia obetime twa karate bi ni ade bi afa ho ni ade nyina so fast forward wetime adru say ya be show etime adru ba bi say etime I transition way from that time no ne said ya osi toto ne nema amasese ano wetime abey big to o gana ha what's a movie alongside with the friends I don't know movie anymore even that people were normally no movie no. A lot of them were playing lead roles than even him. What I say, but a movie, you know, we're moving all of them alongside with them. I mean, I know it's a chef for the now on a killer movie, you're on a chef for an AO movies. But Papa Kumase, Nana McBramo, Akrobe Tomo, Emilia Brobemo, those people, you know, they're all playing lead roles. Oh, a movie, you know, meaning, but what team movies are crowd when you know, say, Yonko O2, Nayanko, Sergio Maria, Natchez, Abrantiano, Wawakuma Pat, the Edikine. Was also a manager in my BA in life, and was also what he says here the Nippon idea into all quite only be our tree. You can see, sir, guys are no monante and will be anywhere services here. Minimum was a tremendous year, but I'm sure so will be a home channel. Last time meeting interview was you on no ban in China, more yet sketching any idea there. Apart from scale ban channel, someone will be YouTube new man to ye a child for be good year or now some for be good media. So said the bears can about to be nyabi. Apart from beer, skipping a cocker jaw, baby, be a bike, a crack crano. Obia also skating mucha, obia for being with the page no one even come with him. So for him to do this show, no, even musicians, I can see a crap person commit my quest, I should say, oh, two, or now a team yako. A cofono mujano, a lot of them are standing. Ah, almost a mujano now, so for this old time, nina. And you see, a more domo coin strategically, no, or share, so a munina, obia also a funny in their own way. Mac Brown, a friend is saying,
5: Poku
1: Bilson, all yeah. Those guys, chef for money at the end. And you see, of course, Stoneboy, her brother, or be a cool show, you know. Emma, Stoneboy presenting him, and everybody also presenting him, and they take it to be man. But him, Stoneboy catches, I do a pananka, if I do want some of the flash or any other, and it happened. And I love the way Stoneboy Ra or the one crow for any CG, any the way I was here support your brother. This is what we need in the industry. And yes, sir, Sabi, when we be a dear now who's why in the year now for teacher, and I've been Casa be were training Katankatani. I know, Sabia, a lot of them on Monpe, like Yasama Munya, and come back or join it, but if you are Stoneboy, also want a personal relationship with him, and no personal side, and no invite him, or Casa Bank password by into a Jim Crow for any. This is what we need. Sign him away, a bit in your can, one boom. Tamu. I'm a Nigeria for ni said young crofosi eh your money outside no Nigeria for your show sir but who was service we have a pass it through every crown when you or different country but the team be pass it through for on one nini panel said be show ni be call him. This is what we need in Ghana and Dr. Like your team here say comedy no and yet just a comedy but a comedy a move around with people are on babu am almost what many baby see so ato and you anum nyina no a omuye show sini na 29 on be your show yi you say that say name we need me akọ this place is na etime ya be ntaba mu na etime ya fa na akoye nti congratulations to Dr. Like in the crew no nyina
5: so obezo kan akra
3: oh yeah as you say said the mini am me no aka no say oma a hit it. They also my hit TV. So na friend say, "Eh, unse papa no, wakoni nim." 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When some of your shows are skating be being, and I say videos now be now out channel. If you are brofuka cranny, I do my air funny near idea. Give you crank, I could see me the big crank, my phone beans be uno. At the attention, someone can hear the Nenka almost so about Abbekan. Of course, who saw her video once a do went to me and fell a hot yet. On the bat, Kakrana on your bad.
6: Oh, and you have capacity, but at least I mean, Cass, I'm fairly fully senior, but oh, and you're bad.
3: As we had your bad cry, and I'm crying, I'm sure, and I'm say, do honour you to that full capacity, and you can about me impressed with number now, buying because we shall cry, say, Stoneborn and Kerkobush or another, a Sakodi and Asha Tawali, a swinker promotion, because only I didn't, and Kenyas and Ketua. Yen, yes, our promotion be on this very fairness, a programmer, okay, and at least for him to have also pulled this number of people, no. I'm always on behind on a swing your bat and sending only a dick can never born a basso. Now, Yash and crying say, on your at least it got to a certain stage. And I'm saying, Ghana, a comedian singer, and then came so more a cry assa. Oh, and we are glad of losing them. Now, who I service seven, I met on suffering commode, Bob Santomo, and then, sir, a team we are at that time as you were ye.
6: But any power hole.
3: But no moon yet.
6: And the power, the power.
3: Said, oh, yeah.
6: Oh,
3: yes, woman, you now buy my shoe, no cause, so come, and yeah,
7: I could draw crow, and I saw the shoe in the bell call crying you too much. And there is you.
3: I sent to the team in an acquired teacher couldn't be a woman, I could be on
7: the phone, could be by the moment, more come on the cook, and there,
6: I'm okay, I find.
3: Not to say, so not teacher could you, and then I see me, not to say. Senka, platform, you say, the anchor is but Senka.
7: Oh. There be some
6: I know be as no bit in
3: now. Okay.
7: About what dream that I say. But that you could do no. When we saw no so eh yeah na. But you could very fine movie be a che say. But
6: their
7: bad na some keto. I mean the narration of the movie no crash as you cry powerful pa.
6: So when
7: we say what dey no ho. Into one so bit
3: my dey. Right, any bad or yeah dey. So no ni power ho, no ni power ho.
6: Any bad. 16 after 1 Entertainment 360 Akuma 87.9 FM. Baby I will be able to join you on Facebook Akuma 87.9 FM. And episode the message for SMS and I say WhatsApp by number no yeah 0598 870448 yeah to also na yeah na Tuesday no and BET Awards the nominations by for the 26th edition because so our Los Angeles USA on 28th of June. Now, once again, we share baby Anna Ghana for any wopaye best Afrobeat award category. No, now, once again, Ghana and to me, and fa Ghana and to me, and fa all because we share the nominees in Ghana ni any Tiyo Wizkid, Burna Boy, Tems, Ashake. They are all from Nigeria. Omo and a group, no, and I said that category, no, Omo, it to me, Emeki, Omo Dean to me, Pierre. Na other categories be a Nigeria for only Dean PM, also, no, we have best group, and also Ashake, and a Westgate, Omo, so a Dean, it to me, Eko Pierre, Burna Boy, so in ya other nominations, into the hope, say Ghana, Afrobeat in year, near any year, no, this time round. Nominations now bar for BET Best Afrobeat category. Ghana and Chimia Miki, the list. Ah, and Konfobi Breno, Eyo Mwawa. Mr. Bechi, this is the 26th edition of the BET Awards.
2: Yeah. Ni anya me ngwa bebre. Se, oshe, inipe uhu nyina, menyi ni se, currently, a Ghanaian artist to be our Afrobeat. Nemfe, ebe dru sa ankrofono mwenye nomination, no. I stand to be corrected. So be Odin Bia say Oye Afrobeat currently. Ah, we'll be to me a match as our names in a Nigerians and I represent it or BET na obetimi ya dia text ya na say obetimi edu say bi a course na ba obetimi afre na waka nti anya me ngwa bebre the point is that say you know Nigerians have been known for sa you know sa anwom no nti we ase ba bia obo afrobeat na omo nim say free Nigeria na eba e bi ase ba bia omo nim say e free Nigeria na eba e na ye pe nipa mama represent ya na so mama bo mo homoden you know from 2025 mama bo mo homoden a menyi ni say e betime nya Ghanaian artist bi a say currently see Ghana Music Awards Kojo Black or when Afrobeat song of the year na Afrobeat artist of the year when when here
6: Afrobeat artist of the year say Wendy Anna
2: Wendy Shay what you say nti say oh Wendy Shay I want to win a Afrobeat artist of the year. Now she could do black or also win a Afrobeat song of the year. Omumi, what do you want to compare names now? The two Jana, I mean, you say, Omumfimbi Drusa for in terms of popularity around the continent. Omunuho, in Tianya Mengoma Bibri, but in Crashen, a bit to be the Asha almost say. Yeah, kwe enemy say Afrobeat and a normal person, yeah, they can do it and that they shouldn't do it under any pressure. Time ana Ghana for your high life no na yinsu ye bi this flavor so no no so your high life sa na na nyum bi timi be wura Ghana your system ni e compete other high life songs nti na sa abre no say bi aye pe omo ye high life power Africa hanom a menyi ni say nanka no matter what flavor was doing then no menyi ni say obetimi avuri atra sa abre no e bi a ofuri ampon samone KK for Sumoni Ada, meaning this and a Ghana, her cranny, rati flavor no above Safway Amabobomudin, because that time enough flavor at the Nenum Ari Ramon, Sabrinin and all for Yampon Samujina Monaso. Sabrinin and not KK for Sumujina Monaso. I think, sir, Sanum, we cried the old boy and son, I be dinkum, we performance and eh,
6: yeah, although the diamond,
2: yes,
6: only KK for
2: Sony KK for Sabrinin, you know, Sabrina around that time, Nana flavor cry, will be known, they were Ghana 2008, 2009. But
6: yeah,
2: Sabrina Muana,
6: episode ball,
2: Ashawono.
6: Yeah,
2: so Sabrina, I mean, you listen Ghana for a rate flavor, so above our artists because Sabre Cram said that's a break crab ball, San and Yumi, do free acquaintum, Bebo, do free prison, Bebo. Chaso. Yes, I bring him around that time now and that's a brebos animal. Maybe this any reality flavor above them because a flavor in Nigerian or no person high life. Now, also, almost one more type of high life anyway. But I mean, you send a reality or no above our artist.
6: Okay.
2: And he said, Afrobeat, you know, I represent Nigerians. No, I mean, you say, in any world competition, Biano, for now, as it stands now, I mean, because I see that. But as it stands now, no, me nini say binya competition be around the global.
6: Na je se yire ba yire ho bia ye bonu local here.
2: E na make say me nka say bin timi see that.
6: But
2: as it stands now.
6: Because what say ma wo ken yem ngonwa p because say share over the years nomination Ghana for Etenya e wo BET best international act no. Ya scrap it. This year mu yi free mu. It is a gun that didn't me a copy, and a gun that musician didn't me a copy more.
2: Yeah, because.
8: I'm trying to say, categories, and I know with the ban. And yes, yenum, I know, Ibinimuana.
6: Yenum, I is a high life for name.
8: Okay, I hear BT,
2: an intina.
8: You hear BT, I was no. You hear categories no more deban. It's who comes international act.
6: International act, yeah.
8: And Afrobeat, you know, and no fancy Nigeria for the buy, and to move a category for it. And yeah, rap on a sack or the moye, the medical motto, Shatawal and Rigi now moye, said dance on this animal. That category is the Binimana
6: for Africa.
8: Say BET.
6: Oh, a BET.
2: Yeah, BET, but they have categories, sir. Yema international act.
6: Yeah,
2: a bedroom.
8: I understand.
2: It is a 1 year international actor. Untimi nkura ye pe best musician in America untimi fa ngurem
8: excellent sene Ghana Music Awards no and ye category na ba ko pe
2: ye wo African best African musician of the year no say ye wo category bi sa na best African song of the year this year in your category this year. It is our category, no. On say yeah, na ye ma Ghana for me room. Ye ma other Africans. E be room to you, you know. Bibit and Anatoni Kano. Best international act, no. E horon and kebia. Ye bit menya bibia ku room. Maybe an a black sheriff create me a ku rasa category name.
9: And also a year.
2: And also see a year frame. And tier year frame, they say Afrobeat. Black sheriffs, or no. Ne album will release here, no. Afrobeat,
9: and Afrobeat in Africa, Africa, you buy no pen a year.
2: Yes, and our best international act, and not Tony C.
9: And
2: so, yeah, and Timmy and Far Army Room. In Tiabanasana, it means that you in Timmy, a EBA. So, it's you know, Omo Koswano, the Omo Pesomo Afrobeat, same music there. Will be a bit to me, a journey be our journey, say, when the Jehu be a non, we are motivated to do the Anubi to me, a
9: me, that's it.
2: As it stands now, the meaning is when it comes to any kind of competition. I will we ask the baby, I mean, you say, you bet my compete Nigerians. No?
9: May I say, Mr. Birch, Ken?
10: Yeah.
9: I mean to you.
10: Hey, I said, no, Bema. We say, no, and near my course right now, no, may a bad day, say, who say, how life now, Casano? Tony, this time, what's it? Kaya need to me brain and Kaya to me channel energy through that because I did be identity, I was a dura. International marketing, but yeah, because who bet my rap? Who bet my, they say, I was a Stoneboy Mokoji in an air, they send a best international act. Stoneboy Mokoji, Sako de Koji and his animal, and Okane be you flow me, Sako de Okoye. We introduce suicide,
2: best international, best international flow.
10: Flow and OJ.
2: Yeah.
10: So I feel that. I was said the do time one because originality no in here pa all the time because Afrobeat here again. Nanka ye because unim say fella kra but na Ghana kakra e be sue anema bebre e wa ase ansa na o ko do that time and na musicians bebre kwetna Nigeria ne ade no onuma no mbo nyina na allergic from pom abrechi ba kofi samemo any those people na no mu nyina wa Nigeria na onuma no mu ye no na mo na na mu amamfo na flavor. Or when I say interview, I say time on who say Ghana. I say yeah, downplay her life no. And on who used to say no. What's the meeting raises our bar no. Now my phone ti it's me coming from that side. It's you know you be all no more yeah. What target that her life? And I know on kwa your artist view. I'm really feeling the one Nigeria. Not do the same thing. And ti I was say yeah, they are going to buy a Peace Square budget by an Alingu. Yeah, the way by on the far into one here at the side, the side, the side, the side. Nine year be a good idea, dear. Now you're sweeping away.
2: Wait a minute, child, my man, firing room. Wouldn't him said they are a horse, some crown as a digital platform, Senator. You need space, be as a oh, uploading your free Ghana, baby. I'll be your slaughter.
10: What I say,
2: your friend, high life and a hip life. Either Afro pop, Afro beat, or African song, or an alternative
9: that has been a problem.
10: A problem. Because you say, no, a problem. What's the because I'm paying for no entity, ma, vim, ne, mam, crana, eben, because when you invite me, I'm going to say, I'm and you will be an ever boy catcher and will be an overcast why I hip life and I high life. Ubia Afro beat, Afro wine, Afro pop. A drew baby, so your hip life will create. A drew baby, no crop for the sun, hip dear, hip cont, hip chat, hip him wine, no beer than the real room near the bad umbrella. And I was here.
9: Hip dear than a Sonia Achiba.
10: Sonia Achiba, and I hip cont for so by. And then, oh, what's on the scene now?
9: Oh, make I,
10: yes.
2: Say a hip cont.
10: Hip cont. No, Ubia, dear, what they buy any other. So I say, the name may dear grow too much. I was say, me any break. Nasa, you know, Kutayan, umbrella. He lit me shas here by hip life, no. And on the umbrella, no. I see a new bit my crop at everybody. And I say, high life, no. And the umbrella, no. Because, oh, yeah, hip life, no. High life from the buy. It's a umbrella now. I see no branches in a hip life. And the sign of my name in an uncle, the real room. Because, yeah, such high life. When in a high life, oh. But you wait to be in the real room now, boy, and I'm having one. Because, Tony, yammy and yammy, I never be home a free answer. You don't see any brace second to crampo, you better tuna, ya smoke cray, woody mu and canoe crano, a month will be a fire any other. When I'm a chinity, a drew by beer. I was saying, yammy and the because many and five beat in the ask for that. Young buddy, I'm for he, young buddy, I'm what? And right said here, my Chagana boys and I do minimum to beat me, beer. And I do
9: 2-0.
10: But boy and I, a boy, and a Tony. So I heard quite a fast ball no, and I said this year now. Seriously. And I have a hole. So and I have a 20, too bad. Those things in Nano. Also go out there. We'll be who Ghana just in a crowd soon beat me tonoso. Samasa and ten time but no diagro seven see a chono. Quakwan answer in Tokuma. What you over there? It's a killing killer. What you over there? Ghana and the Kutai. And for the territory. Oh, yeah. Then we start story when we now. Oh, quab one TBB. Won't it? What's the amateur? I say.
6: It's Africa. I'm in Gachos. Africa, Maka.
10: Maka?
6: Yeah. So the food from Yabone, a Shilla.
10: Oh, okay.
6: Now, cheap hop. What's one catch cheap hop?
10: Ah, what's that? What's that?
11: The NBA playoffs are underway, and now you can trade every game on Kaushi. You can also trade on who wins each series, the conference finals, and the championship. San Antonio is currently trading at 19% to win it all, meaning a $100 trade pays out over $500 if they take the title. On Kaushi, you're trading against other people in a live market. No house, no odds makers. 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

0: The NBA playoffs are underway, and now you can trade every game on Kalshi. 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
1: Freya, see, I'm running near the equipment score. So we did, the verse, honestly, and the verse, and then he suggested, say, I had Famier in mind, but also suggested, say, he thinks a Famier too can give us a very beautiful hook. And then Famier Kasani, two cars, so called Famier Field, and he recorded Famier's verse too. And this song made the My artwork, you know. Oh, my bummy damn. I ain't easy, sir.

0: Grateful to your ex, Kweku Darlington. Kweku Darlington, and you wait. Obeka said, this is your biggest song ever.
1: Biggest song ever. Biggest song really? Ever. Yes.
0: Now, it's me, Drew, baby, and I'll be saying you wait.
1: The numbers alone, serious. Sisi Akwana, may check you with your markets. Almost a car can do 10 million streams. Oh, just one platform. So other ones in my
0: 10 million streams.
1: Yes, I can't do 10 million.
0: I see.
1: Yes, and of course Spotify. That's a place I call for crying. Ghana owns a moon team. Spotify and Apple Music. No one said anything. I call cry is over 1 million streams.
0: I see.
1: Yeah.
0: All right. So you better share the new one. But at some point, a lot of people were saying, "Say rate out the releasing you know now say." I intend them to my because after this song, I think you are releasing number two and
1: therefore,
0: I said, no, I'm the timing. No, I said, oh, JJ Gumsa, what was it? A strategic way,
1: it's not because Mimi, who is that this particular song, man, it was too powerful in a sense that fans know who is a moon consuming you in a devil forever, even up to I did 2 years old, but okay, so about crown realize it 2 years old. This song is 2 years, 2 years old. But your boss is here now. It doesn't feel like a new man. Yes, I are dropping the 2024 crowd. So the people are still enjoying it. What the fuck for about? We know, I'm with you, but that's with you, you know.
0: So after this one, a new man out there by a new man.
1: Maybe stay with me.
0: Mm-hmm. Stay with
1: then,
0: me, yeah.
1: Tobiunko.
0: Yeah.
1: And then

0: Odor than one other track.
1: I see.
0: Yeah.
2: Wow. So the new one out there by the end, I'm Zenran now release here.
0: Yeah, Zenran I'm releasing.
2: So dance, talk dance about
0: with,
2: it.
0: So the new one here, Dance With You.
2: Mm-hmm.
0: And it's the first song of the album I'll be dropping. The album title to me, Born As A Hybrid. So
1: is that your first album?
0: That's my first album.
1: Born
0: As A Hybrid.
1: As HSA.
0: The castle be a hybrid and also be a hybrid as somebody who is not box like our qualities, baby. To say I can say car, a hybrid. Maybe it me you fool and once with me say you gas, like what qualities, baby.
1: Okay.
0: So born as a hybrid in the sense that I just want the people to know that mean your box at one particular place. So okay. This album has like sounds our own team for me order.
1: Okay.
0: Not the ordinary songs are made me cast me by dropping your mouth. What and so this really a Darlington type of song.
1: Okay.
0: This one has reggae, this one has pop. Afrobeat, like proper Afrobeat, high life, hip life. That's what the whole album is about.
2: Album we now ne nana bilanya also no.
0: I was over that so.
1: Sai.
0: I be doing come out chwa.
2: Nana bilada so. So watch out for this album. Akwe kudalente nene papa nana bila. Wow, I wish I had the song today. But you were talking about the new song, yes, Dance With Me.
0: So we Dance With Me off the album.
2: All right. Yeah.

0: I like this part of the song. Famo omo. We are saying 10K and 100K.
1: Yeah, landlord. My own landlord.
0: 87.9. All right, so we're releasing a new Nenra no. Send a response in the city.
1: Massive. Very, very massive.
0: Man for Asha see stream,
1: you know.
0: Oh, yeah. The platforms, Ben, you've been on also.
1: It's on all streaming platforms. Baby, this particular song is the Audio Mac Boom Play, Apple Music, Spotify. Baby,
0: okay.
1: Yeah.
0: Now, how much do you take for a show?
1: 40 is the entity. Because
0: you have been 40 is there. Oh, and I'll become the one
1: you question. I know you have too much interest in question. Oh, but you have any more to put on
0: the number. So, no, crowd here. So, how dear we are if you do idea, they are bonus crab as a PO.
1: So, if you stage, you say, yeah, that means, and yet you're off. But once because of relationship near Toda and Yama, one or two people we know near
0: based on relationship,
1: and sometimes too, it depends on the journey.
0: Okay,
1: Kwano, baby, a war, we check all these things near Yambo price.
0: Okay, all right, so baby, I agree. I'm a mom who quite a number to me about show. So 0243 114497 0324 98035 0322 498035. We are here with Kweku Darlington. You didn't come on the brain, some no so the edicant can be a fine. The open source show at Jim on a brain in you. You'll be to me a joining discussion 0243 114497 0322 498035. Hello, yeah, Udini baby, I can say free.
2: Hello?
0: Yeah, Udini Babi Akasefri. But already on the volume new assurance. My name Raph from Mami, why?
2: Domino.
0: Yo, Nyamin Shua.
2: Me Diane and Anabu Atene.
0: Yo, Nana Itio.
2: Moya, yeah. Moya, Moma, Santimai, Ekonenim. Na, Adia Bakwa, Menya, J, Kasa, Bakasa, Han, Wama, Menzubi, Duo, Musa, where you be at, where you nipa. Like one year, my son said, well, be a way yet, Pesamin Kumina, and now will be. Now, Udrum Pembens will be a no person watch yourself. One, Nipanapuan, yes, Mano, but who is some of our cover or Chiame Kwame one? A treasure boy knew you, Nipabia, so Buana, own to win the rain, Siasem, when you rain Sinipa. Tiny person, any a poor when you are, son and sat.
0: Thank you. Hello.
3: Hello. 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
0: Good afternoon, Dansu Kweni, ATO Chief.
3: That's a power for covering about me. Oh, well, who I'm very few. Look what you know, you will be Kenya for Bontia Cookies Cab a funeral and crying. 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
0: Eda CP. Hello Dini baby waka se free.
4: Yes sir, Mr. Tony. 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
0: You wase it you?
4: Yes sir, Mr. Tony. I'm glad you are to an appropriate name of Maria and Alasa. I say, we name the Miss Minimuno. Our party with him, the Nebula. No, the Limpa and the Banner Nebula. Now, you are a brother, the other day, a brother in Jazz, yes. And young Mapi, yes, I learned Nebula and Gaza, or say, I want to have the name and to forget it by Jazz or none of them.
0: And never been to the Banizon and I, you multi, and Chakra.
4: Yes, yes, we're telling I heard you.
0: Hello. Good afternoon. Pacho Dini Baby Akasefri.
5: Afternoon, Tony. I have a Mardini because I fear Joseph Crown.
0: Martini, it's you.
5: Tony, you make an essay, Uniano, the Danasi. A Chadian wood, the moon, I will ye piano. The air can essay at the Pibo Tarnachi. And a disuadi who know per se could do Yaman Sumuano. Name could do baby or no person who say the sky no and then a limit. The Pibo is with Tarnachi, Tony.
0: Okay, Mardini, thank you so much. You have a fuck calls made to account 0243-114497-032-249-8035. Hello?
6: Tony
0: Best. Andy.
6: Andy. Shumeka.
0: Andy.
6: Yeah,
0: Andy Akwaba.
6: Yeah, yeah.
0: Andy.
6: Tony.
0: Yes, Andy, it's you.
6: Yeah, Kwaku. Why are you pa Yanku for Israel? Now him. Adiwa kone se Kwaku. 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Look, master guys, no more feeling of power. You're talking to your Tony Bass. Tony.
0: Yes, I meet you.
6: No, Lumba Bano, no, Dini birthday. So, Calvin, no. But children of the future, no, come on, Mom, what is the
0: one? Mate, Andrews, me that's it. Andrews, you know. All right, so, if any wrap here, quick last words to your fans and all our listeners.
7: Yeah, and see, me Dominion, they've been supporting and. I would want them to see some this very new one. This we need the next time you start us and you come work here.
0: Okay.
7: Now for now, your 40s a book here, my
0: 40s village. All right, we could let you with us. No manager, Alpha. Oh, hard dream, Bruta. Thank you so much. All right, so birthday wish, Marco. But one for details beyond to be person here for. Show Biana, yeah.
7: Bookings, you were, okay, your handles, and so your booking numbers, nay, a trim in American,
0: okay.
7: Your booking numbers, emails, near I didn't know your platforms in the swinging, and so call my opinion in then open number, and I just pick, and then handles, no, quite need quick dialing on all platforms, yeah,
0: right. Thank you, thank you. Happy birthday to Mr. Kweku Keja. Mr. Kweku and Kweku Keja. Mr. Kweku Keja from Malinda from Milton Keynes. And your children, they wish you happy birthday, especially Bernice. I'll say Yen Gancho say Nyamishao Pa. Happy birthday, Mr. Kweku Keja. From Malinda of Milton Keynes in UK.
8: Yeah, Tony, I'm saying a year be a half as a higher horse, my mammy, a BBA, Madame Teresa Duffy, aka a fearful Fiana Santifi,
0: Ember, mammy,
8: and
0: any other town or so,
8: and yes, I'm going to know she, Evelyn, Ketri, and our free Jordan,
0: Jordan, mammy,
8: at Akakra. Young boy, I do my Saturday we are bay, and I hear you know a town or so. I know what they find, and also I can't Tony Papa, you know, and also Saturday, no, so dear, baby, bring a cause about when here, Ember. And in your animal ye, our tunnels, oopsie the market, into no, ye oopsie will be a banner be giant, and ye get to any air until we shall fall. Maybe I will be an hour be giant. Come on.
0: All right,
8: until Madame Theresa Duffy, Nay Babaso Yamiaduma, Saturday, 30th of May, 2026. Mumbejai, Nayan Cry Mammy. Eh,
0: dear, see,
9: yes, you are one. This is a ring man, I do cook, what is it? I do jama. That trust you, Moody, said trust I make it come across you, just a ring man. It's out of court, Jama, because it's a good trust in the Dawson. I don't say I didn't. He said, for this village.
0: No, we're there. Oh, Ovenia, what have you put on the radio? Edmund's his boss. And I did to ask someone, we did it Tony Best, to take a suit, Mr. Birch. Can I go logo, production, Spartus, Quick Umasimo. Yeah, that must say next week. Hey, next week.

0: 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And William scores! 87.9.
1: Don't get me emotional, man. There is nothing bring more joy or happiness than things like this.
2: Hi, Salah. You've been one of the most best players for this league. You're the Egyptian king, I'll miss you.
3: Thank you, Mo, for all the years you've given us. You're our legend, and we all love you absolutely loads. Thank you.
4: Mo, I mean, you mean so much to me. I just travel for 2 days for you. Last year, I have a really tough year, and maybe the Premier League win that just today is a year ago, got me through it. I will always be grateful for getting me through everything.
5: Mo Salah, mashallah, you have had amazing career. You have brought many, many, many good memories to millions of fans, and I'm one of them. All the best on your onward journey, and Habibi, we love you.
1: Don't get me emotional, man. there is nothing bring more joy or happiness than things like this.
6: And I think he just does so much, you know, in the community, and also to be a role model for young people. And he just has such a special connection with the city.
7: Scousers and just Liverpool fans in general were people, were community people. You play for the club, you don't play for yourself, you play for the club. Mo Salah is literally the definition of a team player, 100%. And that's why he just fits in Liverpool culture, Liverpool football club. Players come in, players don't succeed, people don't fit in. Mo Salah's no question. He's one of us.
1: I don't know. I think this is one of the things I was saying, I think if you get the perception from people.
8: Mohamed Salah! That's an amazing goal! It's a work of genius!

0: Hello everyone. Unfortunately, the day has come. This is the first part of my farewell. I will be leaving Liverpool at the end of this season. I wanted to start by saying that I never imagined how deeply this club, this city, these people would become part of my life. Liverpool is not just a football club. It's a passion. It's a history. It's a spirit I can't explain in a word to anyone not part of this club. We celebrated victory. We won the most important trophies. And we fought together through the hardest time in our life. I want to thank everyone who was part of this club throughout my time here, especially the teammates, past and present, and to the fans. I don't have enough words. The support you showed me through the best time of my career, and you stood by me in the toughest time, is something I will never forget, and something I will take it with me always. Leaving is never easy. You gave me the best time of my life. I will be always one of you. This club will always be my home, to me and to my family. Thank you for everything.
1: 9 years.
0: Because of all of you,
1: it's a very long time. I have so many good memories with this club. I'm very happy to be part of the Manchester City team. I want to win titles, and I look forward to try and do my best to help the team reach their goals.
2: Bernardo Silva with the artful brushstroke this time.
3: Another magnificent moment from Bernardo Silva.
2: One wave of a magician's wand.
4: He's one of the talented players I ever seen in my career, like a manager, a football player.
5: He is just a superstar of a player, isn't he, Bernardo Silva?
2: Silva's gone through a full pirouette and keeps on dancing. That is brilliant for Bernardo Silva.
1: This club in the last years, we proved that if you want to be a part of it, you need to be a winner.
2: Bernardo Silva scores, and City are on top of the league.
6: He's almost like the player's player. The player that everybody in the league will admire.
7: Yeah, they like it, yeah.
8: He's such a good soul, you know. He's always happy, he's always smiling.
9: I love you, just like Pep does.
10: We'll be so emotional at the moment he's going to leave. Yeah. I feel gratitude, you know, what they have done this guy for many, many years.
11: I mean, he's one of my favourite footballers. I think he's phenomenal.
12: His work rate, his touch, his balance, everything about him is just a joy to watch.
13: He's a creative player. He's won everything there is to win.
1: I was part of, in my opinion, the best generation of English football. 100 points, the domestic quadruple, the treble, the four in a row. To feel that I was a part of that, that's enough for me.
10: He will remain one of the greatest players that this club had in his long history.
1: It's been a really fantastic journey for me. I'm really grateful the opportunity to be at a top club fighting for titles every year. I will always be very grateful to this club.
2: Send his teammate a little wide. And now here's Palmer, and now here's Saka, and Watkins is through the middle, and Foden is galloping too. Bukayo Saka, Bellingham, smashing hit, smashing goal, Cole Palmer!
14: What moments. We spoke about the moments that England have had in this tournament, the goals, stunning goals that they've needed.
2: Ruiz, Olmo, Oyarzabal, Cucurella! 2-1 Spain! Oyarzabal! Prompt, neat, telling! Time is running out! And Spain are nearly there! Spain, champions of Europe, yet again!
15: High intensity game. Pass is played back to Benjamin Asari. Asari tries to play it into midfield. There's a long shot and it's a fantastic strike. Mexico take the lead. It's a super strike there from Gutierrez. And the misplaced pass from Benjamin Asare. He was late to make his way back into the post. And Gutierrez, from range, finds the back of the net. Super stuff, 1-0 Mexico.
16: I mean, very disappointing, honestly. As I mentioned,

0: not the main squad. Nah, coach Carlos Torres, man, can we in the first?
1: Dear chap, no name squad, that bagu kureni. Omo omo omo, mudi beti mabum. Hey, has goalkeeper Asare. And then Salim Adam. Asa, omo omo kodi niya budapeni. Now we just squad no man answer the book. Praise be Brian Kwama. Oma frere frere. Hey, Jan Jamra, man, si si si si ma. Omo ame boya man, yego aso mu frubi ashi. It's the truth of the matter, is coach, you know, and the Ben Mexico for Omo Omo say Omo bo 3 games. Normally, I selected Omo no more. Yeah, na yaha yeah, cause a quota quota. Omo for a certain system, they feel that local players, na say kaka, I am part of the national team. And the game no more Ghana, who you bo Serbia, no more bo Australia. A 3 games, no more lining up. Coach, you know, Ephraim Ranje Omo ko camp. As far back as seas of me, and almost started camping. And no more than Kakanga Krana, or my bless Nibi, and your back home, Nazi, or more at your Moscow. Where Serbia, Munio Mongobona, or more than your squad, the coaches, and your players, not the ball cup, and never before which a match of the block coach. But the end, you're not crazy. Your friend, Kabiru, you have a funded 22. Man squad be by players are no more camp, but I'm not sure, sir. We have a camp with you. Sincerely, if you go through the players in camp, and yet now, coach, this person avoid this. Maybe I'll come on the first game. You shut me go game. We want to be a match. I'm going for my 3-5. Who go? Janam, your match. Players like Wakobono. I'm going to go on the Zomu Kopedia. So these are the players in camp. Joseph Opoku, or more Black Stars Ibida. Prince Amwakun, or more Black Stars Ibida. There is David Odro, Ibrahim Osman there, or about Black Stars Neda. Aziz Issa, or Black Stars Nwanda. Majid Ashimeru, Jan Kwesi Jamra, Jeshuran Raksaki, Felix Afenya Jan, Emmanuel Ejei, Daniel Ejei, Salim Adams, Da Costa Enchi, Terry Yegbe, Nathaniel Ejei, Ebenezer Aban, Oscar Opong, Razak Simpson, Ebenezer Aban, Ebenezer Dade, Solomon Agbisi, Jerry Fee, Benjamin Asare. I'm the Benny squad. We me answer our last question. Kwazana, my bawi Asare no be kubidada. And Salim Adam did die. I didn't count two local players. I can say research as a woman of a work up. Players are come more squad with Joseph Opoku, Prince Amwako, or the upper. My Bakun said 9 goals in the game. At the end, I just sent you up to Samanyo. And now we have been giving him a tea. Uber to a fatal is Akunum. I'm not sure the coach Ebema sa plan. In tea game, no coach that transient way. I'll be an hour company. I shouldn't be. Now, Basia say, and now Carlos Cruz Cobone first game. Any Ashenum. He wants to avoid that.
2: Many other one recommend this woman cancer game.
1: Sorry, okay. No, by any other game, not order that. Maybe I won't. You are wearing a black in for my jacket.
3: Because
1: I won't your own. Maybe you imagine that. And you don't know, Nick Saka, game one a time. I know a Black Stars coach. I would have had issues with him staying off. And I was there for personal reasons. Personal reasons, and I say he doesn't agree to any of you. And no one tells the penny coach, you know, anchor team now. Yeti acquired. Game we observe any wounds or possibly a bad day. TSA coach Aina a lady Desmond Offair and then Olidi Timino. There's a coach and assistant granule. So Black Stars assistant coach Jose, sir. So he's not there.
2: The Black Stars neighbor.
1: Oh, in Cheney on Jessica. I Madame Fubi. Pierre Rumi so who police in Vietnam for? Don't give small money chance. What is Omo Kaza on that? They don't give small money chance. It is Kabia Manenko. As a new Vietnam penny for you, of the penny. Sir Black Stars assistant coach in the Zuni who? And if we talk about Zen, you will be impressed. I'm here now, we'll coach in our uncle marginal. Now, assistant coach in our uncle marginal, maybe. Adiana, you've been a dear free, so much. Just, when Zikao Dasso, Edna Uncle Fuya Free, Ziska Dasso. Any Aquaji. Me has chosen a ticket near the Omani Chai flight arrangement, Omana Ibia Diamae, Omu host country. It's Mijiris Oman Bina, a vote is Kabia to all for sa preparation no eti omukro musika na yezu yakwaji bie na japan yoma ya na omode mranje no adia kopie mu o se ye kwa kwobo match
2: faso bi ozo
1: match no david faso bi ani so bi ko place na ko waka apo no nyom na ko bo match no e bia asare na omeza mana da pon still trying to test him to see say at the biggest stage with my purpose. So my hope is that Asare will start the game. Now, if you have a place, I'm from right side of Iwana, and then left side, we'll be in a blast and we'll be in a room. Now, I'm going to be in Zach Simpson and Aban. I'm going to experience change. I'm going to be from an underlit future. I'm going to be in a Terry Egbe ure fi no. Ure fi Terry Egbe. Any mistake bi o ye o Terry Egbe mon ka no. Eti e bi so pe yin. O hwe enfin fina ti sa Shimeru say he is a player we know. And I know Majira Shimeru. E bi jam fin fi o. Na o pi pi a che che pass no e ho. They may trust Jerry Afrie to start because Black Stars no ka no she go ma. Utado e de ne kaftan at TC Park so. 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
2: 87.9
1: in the World Cup no pa bu japan yi ya kanu kure ya no kure ka sama tu na mabodi a chero no de meme ojidi sesa tu no e den on betimi awram akwa kopie ma wo World Cup na se but say other players bi betimi game we say ofra aziz no aziz betimi abo on the draw no betimi ajira 3 na aziz abo e wo the number 10 row no aziz betimi ajira 10 no. Then the coach, you know, every year, me say me trust. He say, Afina Jan should play as an number nine because on also we lead the Black Stars with difficult task. Mupe Ghana, Nigeria, two legs. Ring na, you qualify for 2022 na all shots. You know, ABI will start. Abrante Didi, Felix Afina Jan, Ewo Afronto, Aziz Ringina Nechi. Na on the wings, you know, Joseph Amwakono form this season. Ewo Nigerland on our so on bet me Edna Ball. One side of the wings. I'm not sure if the penny game no a war in Sun so be our walk up main squad now. You've been in an idea. I know the goalkeeper Benjamin Asare, Salim Adams, a bit miyako. Some man tell me more about crying about one head, your coach, and the other, or more from Zamorin. So be a man or the walk up in Libya. It will not be because of this game, because game idea. Media may bomb by Miss Rosa, your grand confirmation, if you want by Chiana, Nazian China, Austria say 5. So, not Germany say 2-1. I and Uncle Fiaco Chiacona, because money brab from Bazumura, walk up squad, you know, or home based person of my from. It is not a game that I'm so hopeful. Your game, I'm waiting that so be repay, but squad we and observing you how unfair it will be. But this is the game we'll be assessing. I'm going to be assessing.

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So difficult balance for the American defence to deal with.

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0: first time. Good start from Bolt. 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Gay trying to go with him and he's going to be dragged through the second place. But he's going to win it by 2 metres. 9.58. The world record.
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0: Everybody expected Bolt to win. Everybody expected Gay to be second. That's what we've just seen. But for Gay to produce that performance, you're dead right. He deserves enormous. Gay battling all the way to the line.

daily bread and forgive us our trespasses as we forgive those who trespass against us. Lead us not into temptations, but deliver us from evil. Thine is the kingdom, the power, and the glory forever and ever. May Pia will be adjourned, so amen. This is how I welcome you today to today's edition of Akuma Weekend Sport. Pia will be a mobi, Pia Kwaba, and a bad Jimadian. So, if we celebrate course in Nunsiambapo, you are good, you want some pop up, and a day April. King Eddie Richard, Sam, a champion, but my friend Richardo, Suarez, Pepe. Me and a net matina a kunya kissedemo at the amabusia penny some champoa. 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

0: between Arsenal and the team and the at the Paris Saint-Germain.
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0: Friends League finals in your Masu Hero Paradia, Kaiser Aston Villa, Warum Aji midweek, tell me. Cup at Bosso, Amaya Hoodrunner at Shasia, Warum Eddie Omo Final 26 man squad at the Eber. The stories around the FIFA 2026 World Cup. Amaya Miensa, a host to United States of America, Canada, and Amaiko, a host to Yanon Sam at the Eberl. It covers the Eberl Roman and not Dina at the Eber.

0: The NBA playoffs are underway, and now you can trade every game on Kalshi. 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
3: Friends League final, Zinya Masu, you know, Paradia, Kaiser, Aston Villa, one of Aji, midweek, you tell me. Cup at Bosso, Amaya Woodrunner at Shasia, one of the Amo final 26 man squad at the Epa. The stories around the FIFA 2026 World Cup. Amami and San A host to United States of America, Canada, and Amaiko A host to know Yanon Sam at the April. Covers the Abu Roman and not Dina at the Abba. Matching and the Black Stars of Ghana. Your name is Black Stars, and you team there here. And Maiko, Eddie Sieni, Emma Maiko, Esha Ghana by 2-1. Ghana lost that game by 2-0. Move on, Jamie. 2-0 and a Black Stars. As so far, side defeat, you know. Nyame Aduma, the Black Starlets of Ghana, our national male under 17 team. Omni Uganda Ejina Kono and also a qualification for the FIFA World Cup NAST. Ghana Premier League last round of matches. Eh, Bosso. Ready League Radio Mediama Sporting Club Aj. Ghana so I see our button and yasam kitwa. Ben Ena Eka Hohoy United with Jelly Gnebo and a FA team and day at the 11 wonders at one a chatono. Why not can who not one aqua relegation? Fellas upon fellas. He's a Black Stars coach. Minoo Kasei or Cardiff. Ewo Wills. Assistant to Jose Sa. Ewo Wobi Sanso. And a Fatou Dauda. One of you Ewo Mahini Di. Ede Wills. Wamo Echain. No my preparation. Players are starting air reported to camp for Ghana versus Wills. You know 7 Ede April. He's a many more any atrasia. Yeah, you didn't want some at the Eba live on Akoma 87.9 FM. It's me on Facebook page, you know, so Akoma 87.9 FM on Facebook. 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Okwa, Jumadian Air live at our Facebook page, you know, so Uber to me Akwa Kayo. Any comments relevant to the discussions and the stories are your treaty or Hana. Now the Aba, our Facebook page, you know, so. A better prayer, Nyakin Kai Eddie Ama. It's a game between the richest champion.

Richardo Suarez Pepe between now and 6 p.m. Put your own some any other by Mr. Stephen Body Awa Steve Odono. Piru Muhammad Aye Production Works in Adiaman. Said Kovacic, Said Muhammad. Kovacic at the Abakwaman and Telephone. Kwakofaman and Seven Adiaman. You can stay right here with us. I didn't something at the Brownie and Mokwaba Sunko at the Abajumadis. Way I am a Commas Post. Good evening and welcome to the show.

0: Okay, and young quay na afi yamfa filler time no and fa emre yen ashafo bebia wo piano ya chiao yamwakwaba strong kukra edi eba jumedin. So this is filler time live on Akuma 87.9 FM. Filler time ye yenko na afi yamfa e hun seveno and fa emre yen ashafwa eno enye asem kitwa kra. Dedi kan ye mpacho ubomade na Urum Ewo Blasters a gamer a basso and now machine 2 AM and I gave a basso 2 AM and I gave a basso. Na Ghana Edin Kugo Ghana Edin Cho by 2-0. Mexico Eshebinu Ghana entry and Shebi. Goalkeeper Benjamin Asare Afe Jeshuran Raksaki Abraham Jenny Adin Nathaniel AJ, Afi Oscar, Nana Say, Opon, Terry Yegbe, Abraham Jerry Dean, Ade, Emmanuel AJ, Sanso, Anna Majid, Ashimaro, the Maestro, Ibrahim Osman, Yabo, Jan, Kwesi, Jan Jamra, Daniel AJ, Anna Felix, Afinya Jan, We, any pleasure, Wanum Eshe, Agronasi, Edema, the Black Stars of Ghana, Mexico, Sere Mikaino, Wanum Eshemino, a Black Stars, Modemono, and to me, and Sweni, Ghana, and to me, and Tibi. Now, the talking point, on the second minute, na back passer, a call Edema, goalkeeper Benjamin Asare, na Asare, a terrible mistake. Na no question, sir. Criminals, no more. 80. I've seen people make frantic efforts to put the blame on the player. Yenina, sorry, no movie or cramo, a hypocrite. A brandy, and your bra, yes, sorry, as yet the co-work up. Mumubi one cavi. But my catch was a young country, and your hypocrite. Young for mistake when Gong was a defender, and da. Yes, sir. Yeah, no. I say, yeah, but yeah, force. I say, sorry. Yeah, you know, you protect you. And then you mistake when you don't go work up, baby. That's how Tizzy give my idea, Tizzy. Tizzy give my mistake, Tizzy. But our love for Benjamin Asare will not blind us to begin to blame players. I have for so be blame Oscar upon because one will be any more on the base on what the center Granada supporters in new attempt. But there be other question. Asaria had to folk supporters, some of them, no munina. Ebi a supporters will come at you and you know, easy. Say, yam fast and you know, defender, no, ebi was off rare pass, hey, we. No, no, off rare pass. Into a rare pass, no, they go so asari nine or the pass ball. Who do that justice to that? Now, yam fun to just a game, Masaria, dear pa. O make his saves and we game now. Total saves of Benjamin Asare, Emeki, and AS 6. Where you bet my punchy way, I am positive. Omeki 6 saves. Saves inside the box. Ball, a rubber box. Now goalkeeper, Emeki save inside the box. I am 4. That's positive. Goalkeeper, punch a ball. Oyebako. 3 distributions and control. Na eyadia esoni. O make 6 saves out of 8. And to the save percentage, you know, 75. And only 75% of saves are. I just said I was roba. Modern man was ro. I consider 2 goals. Accurate passes. 17 out of 28. Facho ti yababe di wunkomo. I just said sorry, no. And yeah, the strongest point there. Yabe man pass. The expression o make pass, no. And you know, Tibu Kotwa, on your dear passing, separate the Bama Kotwana said, normally, Obon booms him because on your very good at passing. Now, Now you goalkeeper go fast or in yes and whatever possible. Goalkeeper, the answer born in Babbage channel. At the end of the same horizon in ball pass, about football, and kai edesimu rise doesn't want him go da at the chetibu kotoa. Because kotoa unimbo pase. Champions League. Champions League. Real Madrid and Liverpool. Any a mark kotoa pass. Control no kwe de manam zabone bonu koto jose ni nenim and a sala. Ekwa jibor. 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Sasari nimbo no bo sana nine unimbo no ba. Enye problem. But me see. Don't put the blame on the defender. Mouse Ghana for hey. Adeo Kabiru na musu sa. Ebras Charles Taylor ba every has ba ko tokoro. Charles Dimitri twa na born asay. Kwa twa e bia sa time no, emba de ye so de born ma no. Otwa na say no pass ma wa. Supporters no mu Charles Taylor asem bros no mu say, ah, ko ko press de o mu ni Taylor born bo. Eh Ismailado born ko mbegina ye age born asay. Akwa no so twa say born. Eh ye don na o don ntia. Ye nyina ye do asare. But me see young prima mum for blame no come defender no my person. It is not fair that we do that. Young catcher, sorry, said the baby buono. Now, sorry, what prepare ye for the World Cup? The shiny moon does will chroma too much. Yana mean, Tiasia. So, who any say no? Will be a while. Now, just what does Sari Chantino, Nebu of Visabri will do at a mere way. But you can't correct. And so, does Sari a catcher say, pass no mine. Then you good pass. Having given the positives in the game, now let's go on to the screen, Kabiru. Obet wa joining our Akuma 87.9 FM Ewo Facebook. So this is the timer. A branch did it, Oscar Nana, say upon Emma Parson. A second minute of the game. The red now player walk closely in on Ghana, a center back, no crab on. The best was to give the pass to the goalkeeper. It to play and a ball, no, the question. Am I goalkeeper back personal? There is no problem with it. No problem. Absolutely. There is no problem with it. A good decision. Again, player no, onim born ni achira no ball hu nyanze ntino. One pass go na nko between the sticks. Ne back passes asari pejane na yanka be kokona ke nje go. And who your defender, who tiemi a, say ni ma back pass. You don't pass the ball. Say goalkeeper mistake na bia ball no. Echira ne na yana say ekoye bibia ebetuma se opase bonu to ba bia bonu se goalkeeper jema e kona ene everybody e jaga na now being a very good defender opase bonu ye ye no ena in football ye issue tell ye so dash onu dash far players from run ekwa sorry o dash in obi him e je for had e yipa e bra opon the same player no ma pass no o dash ye no obi e nsa e ka check keeper no so fa bonu man but he had here ono nanim ene face Benjamin Asare tie ni ye bonu se munim mu a ye kiremu tie na watie Ghanaian defender Oscar nana se bonu ono ni face ni goalkeeper he doesn't know the threat that is coming from his back nanim na bi ntua na jiko oh there were players bit to say Iniesta mo Xavi no Frankie Dion yo ba sei. Those days, Obafa Ricardo existing dos Santos Leite Kakanum. 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E ti play on edi, waban in sem se. 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Wadashe fri bebiya, players wana be jireyi. Asar is facing the player. Asar yon se, three players, e kulosi in on the player. On the right hand side of Asar, e jan jamera. I like this. Kabiru Bidazepa. And to see, player na no wako asare sonu. Ewa, this particular picture. Uya player na asare ye or sign e chiba. Because asare ya control board be ma pass. There is a second player. And a one player, only Ghanaian player, midfielder, you know, asare e running towards baby ya. Oscar Jinano. Asare ought to anticipate that this could be a problem when you give this pass. A goalkeeper answer here. And yet defender, me see defender no. Nani ni yebi yenupe. Oshwe goalkeeper na epe pass. Wa bien in semse goalkeeper man pass. Asare is the best player. Ohu park nesu che wo bia in this equation. Be bia yijinayi. Benjamin Asare is better placed. So wo be hu park nesu che wo bia. And so, ono NSA. Ida so de bono bema janjamra. Anaso ba sende bono inside. We're basic. Born every day about 2 minutes. So watch the power which we body control. But Trono, when essence a player and men be brave, you know, oh, much Trono can't two side or over back or opponent to the area on our control. ni akofa ni atonu are wa hyehye wo tim no foforo afa e 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goalkeeper ko walk up e bia criticize goalkeeper na ono mpe no e bia no no be di atam enu ntina mo de hwehwe ni mu pesa mo de ko che defender say defender na here. Is this the first time I defend my back pass? See, about 2 minutes of the game, Asare should have gone for a long ball. Bottle chilling got through. Opa. 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Another Ghanaian player, Ewo, the far left. I don't know, so be him or her pebble. But goalkeeper decided, say, oh, bo, a passer. A passer will be a fan. A fan could follow me and say, I'm available at that area. And Ghanaians will want all of us to be hypocrites. Niyan fa bonu kwese player ze player na anyade. 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After the game one why ya ni akọ tranche no. He would have told himself ah boy party na se ka me ko for true and I say he's an experienced goalkeeper. But Ghana for person much as we any mistake bi ya anya he nyono a defender na. 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yanka catch sorry next time you don't go for that option a suicider sir option no pass na the coin no e betimi the same bebere baba unim say at that angle Ghanaian defender no ball this hand no betimi 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wrong option na nyo no ngwa na yebie Casillas num, Vardes num, goalkeepers are Casillas, but we are seeing highest mistake, baby. And Fango say player, we go play an idea, only come off. Young Queen, Kabiru. Young Ram, Ewo, Kumasia San Tecotco, I say. Crobia San Tecotco, Metema. Na Mammy player and did Anthony Dia. Aquadano, a fantastic player. Samikain here, 18 goals. Ana akrano onya ewo division 3 nim and we lead the adequate qualify abewram ewo the division 2 league akira madwin wase mu maka kire mu saa na na de mani agene se me nkwam ya we of 3 agencies of money abrese on be top European deal adia makoda na din ade Anthony Dia saa na yebo top European deal Unim team near friend cheetah is in cheetah. On the team players or the team player never bought Ghana Premier League. On the team players or the team player crowd now call Ali Mone Tunisia or debut or fan cra no at the team crano or agent or number 4 in football. No, a frozen a crabby ball. No, an opportunity now crana for Belgium. now we are for Italy, now we are for France, now we go Spain, we go Norway, Sweden, Denmark, a whole and a cranny could develop a cheetah for them to the Jesse quality of Jesse, cheetah for sure. Some Ghana Premier League teams, quality of cheetah is Jesse, no mutu venture. Maybe near Ohana, dear hustler, yeah, fantastic presentation be on cheetah. 2 days time. And a man no guy in a friend say I'm obedi Jesse. Now show quality of Jesse no money buy now. Now the show Ghana Premier League, busy Premier League for be or munya say Jesse no. This is what Kotoko should aim at. Supporters in a cry, say, and a crowd or ya dear, oh bit my bache kwampoku, or ya dear che donzu, or bit my bache bakova betamwa no maza. Who are we who are born? That should not be your ambition. Your ambition is that at the age of 16, 15, 14, Kotoko Air establishes partnerships. Kotoko Air establishes friendships. Kotoko Air establishes contacts. Some people, they sit in their chair. No, I started here call. Oh, my crabby. To offer her. No, I offer her. Offer any part 5 opportunity to be near the Akran. Kotoko Air establishes our contacts. Now, Kraninya opportunity. Anthony Dia. Or a lethal weapon. Lethal. Or a striker, Nkasa. The striking instance, you know. Oh, yeah. Go on over there. Man, Kotoko. Oh, and I know league match, you boy, now. Kotoko, ne wonders. And you play a follow ball. Because, bono. Ne, ye, abetamwa. And then, you bono shoot you, yeah. Se, kwa, decide, this was saying, yeah. But a follow born a ball player and a tito man or can't born into them. Go aba. As when you're polishing, you're polishing, come on, you're polishing up that way. Nothing with Jan and Nasso. No, beyond that branch, they did Anthony. Driano. Why are you ready for the European market? Why are you ready, sir? On your 3 years of tutelage, on your 3 years of coaching, or better be at your bread, Kumasia Santeco. Mokai, Dauda Mohammed. Dauda Mohammed. Dauda, a joining Kotoko. Pokunti Motayo. Kotoko has beer. Sulama Abdullah, ye mistake. Emma Bo, a fan nursing. Ha, ye. Dauda, and this abon Kotuatrim. O free Kotoko. Satime, Kurt Moore, player agency B. Refidino. Kurt will play agency B. Nobody can call Andalet. O Bondalet Kaka, and O Bas Spain. When you are sad, sir, down the sick at the time we're buying. Now, Pokun Jeff is a Dr. Chiaba. Sikaba landed about $650,000. Bam! And a bit too. Said down that it develops our course, so cry, and maybe another big European deal buyer, Obezenya Sikadibi. A son took to the Amenia Giamatia, they say. Top agencies are targeted 3 of the Kotoko youth team players. 3. A branch editing at a Lawson. She a can be. Dia Anthony a can be. The other name, Minyai. The other name, a can Minyai. But I am so happy, sir. Sir, and I'm going to ask Antigua to ye. A bet me a yield results. Na abua ama kotoko. Ashasia, a shisika, a dear free. Player sales won a European market. Now, Mamingram ewo Kotoko Gema Echina Obo Krobi Asan Tekor Kunyamia Machina on a Swedro All Blacks. Na gameway anwashi Swedro All Blacks and ya win na omaka Ghana Premier League. In fact, se All Blacks e wini results BN Webe Sevi Nations. Se All Blacks and ya wini 3 points na because 42 or ko 45 results BN Webe Sevi Nations FC. But about draw no you one. I can 42 no 43. Now Nations et be kwashe Karela or Tamala. And yeah, Nations ever call 44. Now All Blacks are it. No question said the relegation battle says see up as all kind of crap. The real relegation battle is between Nations FC and team and the All Blacks. Now, All Blacks, if you may be on the D first round, I'm back here. So I drew. Now, Kotoko, I bet drew. Sometimes I'm in titims in Ibiase. It took the bravery of the napping crack was Yua. Nadana sent my own Renu. And unless she found us, the Empress will be unfanyame. Yakum, what you have been last year, Ewa, Zuatre, Ama, we lost somebody. In fact, the night before the Kotoko game, the hotel at Kotoko died. Omuko, ye did de Hosa, ye did de Kotoko Bastard, almost a Munsi from free bars in him. I was at Nesodro Blacks, Anna. Come here, football favor. All Blacks, come bring here, football favor. I did a free Kotoko. But Musuba, I'm done a dear first round, the Kotoko. Maybe a Kotoko player. I wouldn't even want to experience that in again. Me akotoko manager member, I wouldn't want to experience that in the best summer you move for him. Sir, by next season, 2026, 2027 football season, ya maho, and sadia na kusi biem. Metwa catcher at you for Coach Hamza Obin, I decided to finish season on a high note. And now waje qualification, I di amasante kotoko. Amu junior team, amu maba second division. And the Nijibe Babakrum, the nesting is a Hamza, Ebe Pese, Obe Winisa given. I've got a Premier League table now. Interestingly, should Kotoko record a win? Should Kotoko record a win? Ebe to me, Ama Kotoko Rato Forum, a win, Ebe to me, the Kotoko Abato Forum. That is what it is. A win can bring Kotoko into the top four. And Makase, and your man is CC, and yet necessarily Kotoko, Ebo, Ediaman nations, and yet necessarily Kotoko saving nations. But Kotoko, number one, to be in a respectable position, see a baby league, you know. Maybe a last year Kotoko the third, has the fourth. This time has Eda third. Kotoko bet Baba fourth with a win. So Asha, Omomuda, sub position, it is a Samates. Kwa we young apostles, but Samates aka league. So Samates, the points when you're back out. Dreams FC. Kobo gamer, it is likely Dreams will lose. It a win for Kotoko can bring them back into the top four. At least a respectable, even though a poor season. And on the other side, truth be told, three teams are qualified a Baligi WB United. United. It's the baby ewo very, very far, Kakra. And Port City, I qualify. Port City, Chinchia, I'm going to go to the Eastern Region or Ekwanwa. And Ashgold, Abay. Ashgold, eh, very good for Kotoko because eh, yeah. Nations, ewo league, Numa, Eyama Kotoko chance, all blast, be league, economically. Economically, financially, we are Kotoko. Jitum, say nations will league anymore. Kotoko, but nations as a Kotoko go camp. Omu free, omu residents, warum go bobo. But all ball blacks are. So do ne koyan. Umu be biavako. Say uko sinkran wako chiu. 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It's way aye. 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Ye were more fillers ever. I a ben wojuma. 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Said, sir, Bibiabo called
1: it. Pepe Suarez, Yamiadum Bibiabo.
0: Fantastic Said Kovacic.
1: Pepe Suarez.
0: Now him, sir. Nra. And a Madame de Pitcher Biaminu Chao. Kumasi FM.
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0: Now, sir, Nikabi, may the best send you.
1: Pacho.
2: Picture, Nassimo.
0: Who was our picture?
1: I was
0: all. Mama, I heard picture, Anna. I'm so called media and Susako, who current pictures. Hey, maybe when you depart, when I'm saying I was you depart, I'm your
1: copy and your picture.
0: Yes, this picture. I have a check, Kabiru. I have a check, Kabiru. Yeah, I send the barrel. That's a picture. Yes, I'm good to have. Said
1: Pepe,
0: I won't go now, blaster concede.
1: Me who be biao?
0: Na na na, Chroma ni pa yenge. On pa se chijio bo se defender.
1: Se we un se Benjamin. Se as a defender ne o Granada no ni kamafu o
0: Chroma. Obi an kambi manu o Chroma.
1: Se afi nu waba. What ya se? On si form.
0: Obi an jimin kambi manu.
1: On si form. And then ura me question ne se Carlos Queiroz Rodriguez.
0: Yeah.
1: Di enti no ambe coachi that game.
0: On pa se abe shanu because born no.
1: And apart from that, unim se enura. While I'm not Black Stars ever born, not new team, S.R. Wills, or more
0: campaign. I'm not a campaign, Wills.
1: OJ, I want to ask you.
0: Yeah, well, yeah, well, demeaning to players now, you're the coin as you boom.
1: Yes.
0: It's a match, but players are starting
1: because, Enra, Cardiff. I can confirm to you, say, not Fatah Wissaku, El Wills, no camp.
0: Yeah, Fatah Wissaku.
1: Christopher Barbonsu, now on his way to Wills.
0: Barbonsu was elected as the staff. Player of the year.
1: And when him say Akrana FN Christopher Barbonsu mo kakaka on ho.
0: So.
1: E o say opinion FN Carlos Queiroz Rodriguez. So be free two players. E o Black Stars. The omo called cap na o say Barbonsu kan wo bi.
0: Ma me nchira de.
1: Statistically.
0: Ma me nchira de.
1: Ti me ade pepe so ware.
0: Obi be ka say either say uno abo apo ana say.
1: Mhm.
0: Me na mabo apo. Ma me emfa ade amatwere o hadada.
1: Mhm.
0: Okay, point one. No. First point, Ramachoro.
1: Barbonsu ready to be Black Stars' precious jewel. In fact, priceless jewel.
0: On say, me no one who.
1: Sure.
0: But who was him now? Obekano.
1: Sure.
0: The same thing. And I'm just about preparing. Ne. Now, because this is about two players.
1: Me this is about two players in the camp of the Black Stars ahead of the World Cup. I was saying, Brant FN Christopher Barbonsu. It can
0: be. That's what can be.
1: Ni na ne se unim se this season u ko pim e Saudi Pro League ni ma wa bo 25 matches out of 26 games and one game now Messi no na e due to yellow card accumulation unyae na che se na enye so onyade ne otena bench o e yellow cards apart from that wire 12 assists u ko Saudi League ni ma the wire most assists e Abrante Feni Joao Felix wire 13 Abrante Feni Christopher Barbonsu on ne to so 2
0: Why 12 assist?
1: Yes, why 12 assists in the Saudi Pro League? League 9, which Ronaldo G and I know Uri, jumping. Bonsu, I had 12 assists. Apart from that, we team ashed 3 goals in the Saudi League, not just a 16 goals contribution.
0: Yes,
1: I don't think, sir, there is any forwarder this season across Europe. Any Africa, Ghana Black Stars players, sir. You are more Elko World Cup and Obi Aukra numbers.
0: It's our numbers. No.
1: Yes.
0: My sister, me, I'm a Black Stars team.
1: Mm-hmm.
0: And Barbonsu, you know,
1: mm-hmm.
0: A coach like Carlos Queiroz.
1: Oh, dear, my uncle Foreign.
0: Absence of Kudus.
1: Mm-hmm.
0: In the absence of Kudus.
1: Mm-hmm.
0: You were forward to be out of Barbonsu, Jina Omochi.
1: Mm-hmm.
0: Now, Semenyo doesn't want to strike. So operating from the wings.
1: From the left side, no ba.
0: Now the Fatah Wissaku edging at the right side.
1: Mm-hmm.
0: Now what ball? One top striker, ABR, Thomas Asante, Ubia.
1: Mm-hmm.
0: Now Barbonsu, I will play two Omechi.
1: Mm-hmm.
0: Watch there, say a bad sister.
1: Wamaya 12 assists in the Saudi Pro League.
0: Ah, Saudi Pro League, they say a top league. Oh.
1: Yes. And
0: Inigo Martinez won the defender.
1: Oh, Aguiar, Ubet Mache, last Thursday, the year, Cristiano Ronaldo winning the league.
0: Yeah.
1: She interest I call Saudi. Now say about Classico.
0: The last game, no, Al Kassia.
1: Mm-hmm.
0: Eko she Ali Tia.
1: 5-1.
0: Young Kwame na nimbra.
1: What?
0: Yanko. This is Said Kovacic. Or you too far? I can go from.
1: What? Say Pepe Suarez. And so it's many be a quiet now. You're coming on it. And some of them didn't see me now. You the ego a quiet mood ya mau. And some pudo. And some are able from pa. And so it's me. Oh, and come from close. So latest stories, latest update me patrol. Yeah, Koni Ajemu Bako Bako. And ya mau ride live on Akuma 87.9 FM. Nina ne say. Unim say Chelsea the Blues me patrol. Yen shem sem nasi en fuel. But before say me call Chelsea. Him say a lot of stories in Africa. Nina and Sammy Patronia, me and Mauchina, Confederation of African Football, CAF, a interclub competition, CAF Champions League, me patrol, final, say, and yeah, Babaso, a Bobo Kwa, you're from AS Farabat of Morocco, and a Bobo Kwa, you're from Memlodi Sanders of South Africa, Nina and say, Unim said last week, I was South Africa, it's me and a one nose scoreline, I called him out Bobo Kwa, you're from Memlodi Sanders, and me patrol. control. Despite I'm not China, final snipe about so no report. I mean, a potter say, can't president. You find Dr. Patrick Mochepi, me patrol, waiting a increase prize money for me patrol, the winner of the CAF Champions League, from me patrol, 4 million euros to me patrol, $6 million. When the reporter, if he can't favor, he jam the more show, so Nina and say, report, I mean, a potter, so him say last year, wow, the CAF Champions League, no crown, now in this car, and do me patrol as much as $5 million. Now, report, I mean, a potter say, the likes of Openia, your friend Rolwin Williams, Kulusa Modaumu, so I'm going to make a good resource. I'm a patrol Morocco Rabata, I'm betting any as far me patrol close to $6 million. When the reporter, if he calf, when I saw a bar, he a gem with a more show on the soul. Now, me patrol him saying, game then Gonina and say last week Paul Bokwa here for more here me the Sundowns homo to me share one now me patron and me adma to AS far about you so on beba for revenge when the reporter if you Paul Bokwa here for me know the Sundowns me patrol homo ni AS far about of Morocco game the Muba here jemu diya mo show the so now me patron after that reporter me aparta so china open me patrol the great king of Morocco here friend the king Mohamed Devi obet ma Kwako Pim, help me patrol, Rabat National Stadium, not my cherish AS far, Nabi Bia Koye, when the reporter, if you are bar, here Jem Ramo Shoneso, young Rem trade away South Africa. Reporter, I mean, a potter say, after me patrol so many years, Bobo Kwa, here form me patrol, land of pirates, or met my in the South Africa League, Kabir Mohammed, that's your team, no, this is the new Mafa Kaka, and me patrol him say, and all the South African. Town project na me patrol Bobo Kwa ye form me no me Orlando Pirates match H Maji Nina said this season Bobo Kwa ye form Orlando Pirates o met match treble tie MTN champions na me patrol Bobo Kwa ye form Orlando Pirates aje Betway Premiership champions ye ni me patrol the South African League Bobo Kwa ye form Orlando Pirates and twit me aje na me patrol Carling Knockout Championship, Carling Cup, no, no. Me patrol unim say, Bobo Kwa, ya form Orlando Pirate, Tomine say, Timaji, when the reporter, if it me patrol pirate, so ye ba, ye jambra motor so, this season unim say, Bobo Kwa form me no designer, me patrol, or my focus, on aircraft championship final, no, I'm a Bobo Kwa, ya form Orlando Pirate, Abuejuma, na me patrol him say, reporter, me patrol say, Bobo Kwa form Orlando Pirate, this season. Or met me dominating South Africa League Green Buta or my about 30 games. How met me at 69 points? How much 53 goals me patrol? I concede only 12 goals. When the reporter, if you Orlando Pirate, Thomas Oyeba, the book and say Jem Ramo show the so me patrol him say this is the first league title. Paul Boko from Orlando Pirate Taji chase me patrol 2011-2012 season. Not to say the last time, Paul Boko from Orlando Pirate 30 league. I tell you, papa, how much my sign the likes of Kwame Peperani. Now, so I'm Bobo Bam Faba me patrol this season. Bobo Kwa, your former Orlando Pirates me patrol. How much my age, ma? I will need the league. When the reporter former Soyeba, he a gem with your more show and so not a semi patrol. He away Africa, he and Tuas Union Copim, Europe straight away. Spanish Primera Division La Liga Santander, me bro Remo Atletico de Madrid. Reporter Mina Potter say, Abrantia, your friend Julian Alvarez, Osia Kain, Edema Bobo Kwa. Your former Atletico Madrid, Messi, me patrol Porto Mina, a potter, Paris Saint Germain, or many the Abrant and a cheer papa, Nina and Sammy Patrol among the clubs, sir. Or we are interested in signing Abrantia, your friend Julian Alvarez, no, Bobo from Arsenal, the Gunners, can who be FC Barcelona, me patrol, can who be Basomba Sani Abrantia. Your family patrol, Julian Alvarez, also activated Levy B. Bami patrol Paris Saint Germain. Report, I mean, a potter say, or me free and fair. So, bet my to a brand and I'm a patrol, or how be a new Ababa home. Mean answer report, I mean, a potter say, yes, Paris Saint Germain already said, on be facilitated the transfer of Julian Alvarez, and Yami Adma, I see next week. I have Julian Alvarez and Tarajno, Paris Saint Germain making a class, on the bus Spain, no, I'm not sure. na bibia koye when reporter hefia brantia hefani Julian Alvarez na soye pa ye jemra mo show ne so Diego Pablo Simoni e kodima popo kwa ye for Atletico Madrid ye ko bisa Diego Simoni si coach e now, Okrano, who best three coaches I'm a part of this season, Ubey Omiya Wine Wine, or see a couple of Piam to say, or say, or no, Carlo Ancelotti, Openia Fanny Joseph Pep Guardiola Isala, Unai Emery, and Dani Arayola, any Openia Fanny Hansi Flick, or so Munina, or Tom Perso Bure Fumopa, as per se, and I'll say so Openia, your friend Joseph Pep Guardiola Isala. Obefi Manchester City Bobo, Enzo Konima Kono, Openi Aseni Diego Pablo Simoni, Hosea Kamobi Piantise, Pep Guardiola, the best coach in the world. Nina and Sosi, the ability to reinvent himself, no, and win games, too much. And also when it matters most, baby, here, no, Openi Afano, Pep Guardiola, let me show up. When the reporter, if Openi Afano, Diego Pablo Simoni, Nasoyeba, Yejemre Mojoneso, Barcelona coach, Yekobisa, and Hansi Flicke, Joseph Pep Guardiola. On the set man, on the next season, or best step it down as Manchester City head coach, the Ben Awoka, or Penny FN Hansi Flick, or see after spending 10 years at Manchester City, or so only the Dame the Autoka, and Roca be a Nortina Sobesaka be, or so Penny FN Joseph Pep Guardiola, only the best ever manager in the world, and which more prove when the reporter, if you open here, your friend Hans Flick coach, and my FC Barcelona, now so ever, here jump them or show the soul, me boy with them or Real Madrid, reporter, me a part say, open your friend Danny Carvajal. Enra, what's meaning on the final training me patrol? Any abrantia, your friend David Alaba Olato Kumbo, Nina and Saunim say, Enra trainina, open your friend Danny Carvajal, only abrantia, your friend David Alaba, and then Omulas trainina, on Betma El Valdebabas, as a player of Real Madrid, and say, after China game, no, Omnina Befi Real Madrid, Wombo Boko, and Sasuan Mako, Nami Patrol reporter, Mina Pata say, Openi Afani Danny Carvajal, unim so omne captain Edma Real Madrid. Na trophy sa Openi Afani Madrid ne nyago. O kosha ne trophy cabinet ni ma adwane wa akuma 87.9 FM. Na be show Openi Afani Danny Carvajal, trophy sa onu so timi age e wa Real Madrid. UEFA Champions League, Openi Afani etumi age 6. Me patro UEFA me patro. Eye FIFA Club World Cup no. Openi Afani Danny Carvajal. Retimaj 4. Me patro UEFA Super Cup. Openi Afani Danny Carvajal. Retimaj 3. Me patro himself Spanish La Liga. Openi Afani Danny Carvajal. Retimaj Mienu. Ena me patro Copa de Rey. Openi Afani Danny Carvajal. Retimaj Mienu. Ena Spanish Super Copa. E Super Copa de España no. Openi your friend Danny Carvajal, which imagine me and so on, not to say, a very, very incredible journey for Openia. Your friend Danny Carvajal, Nami Armouchna, a Ben last game, El Estadio Santiago Bernabéu. Now, one player on the Firiama de Boboko, and so soon, Makoya Brantia, your friend Danny Ceballos. But on himself last weekend, maybe Casa Chow say, Openia Fena Varo Abelua, and Pia Brantley Mashakra. So Yami Admauchina, Gemaria Made Bebono, the amateur Nisa Brantia, your friend Danny Ceballos, despite Ochina Ben the last game of Madrid, no, ye intimate friend will come, so Enyadia, Obetumena Kunya, I say goodbye to the fans, unlike David Alaba, any Brantia, your friend Danny Carvajal, you ain't a reporter, me Pato, if Madrid are so able. Yeah, Jim with a more so and so. Me copium straight away. El me patro, Bo Bokwa, your four Manchester United, Nina and say, reporter Mina Potter say, yes, West Ham United, or moving girlfriend Matheus Fernandes. On the defensive midfielder, no. Yes, Manchester United. How many? Eddie Brenton, Chia Papa, say, on Betman and Signature. No, I bet Siakai. Eddie Amount Popoqua. You're from Manchester. Now, reporter, I'm your partner, say, Bruno Michel Borges Fernandes. Me patro, tomorrow, any player of the season, no, Premier League name. After Saint Penny Fortuna, say, yes, you're Brantia. You're friend Bruno Michel Borges Fernandes. Yet me me patro, hey, you know, as the Premier League player of the season for 2025-26 season. Na me patro, you know, Bruno start this year. Wabwe jumao, wet mashe me patro 8 goals in the Premier League. Wama 20 assists. Not just a 28 goals contribution. When you are brand here, you find Bruno Fernandes only most assists me patrol, most chances created, most big chances created, me patrol, most open play chances created, most accurate passes in the patrol box. And I'm a patrol, a brand here, you find Bruno Mikel Borges Fernandes, and such many when the reporter, if Manchester United, wanna say, yeah, Jim with your mouth show, so now reporter, me a part, say, yes, yeah, brand. Your friend Matthew O'Reilly, me portrayed a brand channel on Manchester City, a young player of the season. Or much me demand, when the reporter, if in Manchester, a city, a soya bar, he a gem remote so. Now, me portrayed himself last week. He be catcher also, penny a friend Joseph Pep Guardiola. Of free Manchester crowd, bear me patrol, Manchester City global ambassador. Now, me portrayed, yes, I'm a semi city. Yes, he said Joseph.
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1: As you know, because you're Shellos Park, Fulham, Mabo, me patrol, Newcastle United, Liverpool, Betton FA, Omni Brentford, Bebo, Manchester City, Bebo, Sevilla, Nottingham Forest, Bebo, me patrol, 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Poor book from South Africa, 7 p.m. On the book, your former Sevilla, Alaves, Bobo Rayo Vallecano, Espanyol de Barcelona, Bobo Bobo Kua, your former Real Sociedad, Gatefe Bobo Sasuna, Gironani Elti 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Caf, a hope is on betting 10 slots. I will cut a World Cup ever soon next year, no, and about 7 p.m. Ghana and Uganda, the ball, Pepe Suarez, Mikotini, Europe, and Africa. When it's stories and any number.
0: Fantastic, fantastic, fantastic. Said Kovacic.
1: Pepe Suarez, but before some economy, Bosa, a fellow Anas Viper or Alaba,
0: okay,
1: Castle will be a nipper, Anas Viper, Bruta. Be a large Anna Subia and Chasun Enko and Famano and a large Yusuf slash on Sumichano, so Kupim or Alaba, so Cassa a large Yusuf slasher and insurance cover.
0: Fantastic. Medassi, Stephen Woody, oh, it is Tivo, Evertransina, Yogrum, Ewa, Amanone, Kakra. Na Amanone, it is Totian Berriana, what's that Totian? A Samu, Sansu, and a Urum England a championship playoff no Brunidia. Steve Otu Omaya Ivriman Pasavant Ivriman.
3: My Saran
0: Kwan is what the phone could judge Uncle Video go for.
3: I had the Omaya benefits in Tina Iomode. I had a third timer. No more any this season. And not only, sir, Omo, are you my free? Once I had to 4 points. Ahead of next season.
0: So next season will start
3: with a negative.
0: Omo win your first game are still now nah, minus one.
3: Yeah. So I pepe na Omo yom ti. Omo asem no.
0: Yeah. Beba ona. Ahumachin yeji na next year transfer ni fair blasters.
3: Omo mani pa breu.
0: Yeah. Nyagro. Zo dan temu na umo no abu bri no asare.
1: Ah.
0: Na asare. Eh, mistake. But as a diet don't you know? And a branch in a did Oscar only come off when just in the person who says a boy, and I'm more passing. As I saw, I am more sorry, man. In Shadi, mistake no. Something let me
3: I'm sorry, a big mistake, a very big mistake, but I will pass. You see, mostly. I'm going to try to say, I sorry game, no. Coaches need to be kind of game, no.
0: Yeah.
3: Ghanaian goalkeepers, no. A lot of them, even the Omo Europe, no. Omo distribution, yet. The few goalkeepers, meeting me, I can't be a form, I mean, who say, Omo yard, their power distribution. Felix Annan, Razak Abalora, Joseph Addo, no, so yeah, they were sad, you know. A big mistake.
0: Because the goalkeeper Kamara was very good.
3: With yes, his distribution.
0: And then he's so yeah, the other South Africa.
3: Sorry.
0: The confidence on the ball.
3: Yes, yes.
0: And once you are confident, but me, I'm inferno, me infer premium man to say what you ball.
3: David.
0: And he, as he catcher, sorry, say he should be able to tell the boys, cause hey, please, I'm not too good with my feet. The back pass, they be invited pressure, my man.
3: Yeah.
0: Don't even.
3: Yeah, my mom, farmer.
0: As we young community. Sa kotoa and
3: yeah.
0: Okay bona sala ko je ko se.
3: Bebre kotoa say no struggle pa. No struggle pa. Yes, yes.
0: Sala fa bona
3: yes, yes, it's yes, true.
0: It does not make him a bad goalkeeper.
3: I know you the clearest example as a Obia
0: between
3: you. Yes, I know you very very true. That is very true. And I'm sorry your mistake, but after the mistake, you know, he made that.
0: Six saves.
3: And even after that, the distribution, they are better.
0: And then I started him commanding the players. And turn also. After no more mistake, or Chibonu, he's in control, he's in charge.
3: Yeah. But it has to happen. Some mistakes. I was say, bah. I will preparatory games. Me manager, and oh, your mistake there, but I wasn't so bothered.
0: Yes, me and have a crowd.
3: I wasn't so bothered about.
0: No pay me. Sorry, I'm in pay. As you pay, this share Oscar said.
3: Debbie,
0: one I'm possible ni ye. And then says we possible.
3: Debbie.
0: Any others are umbo to summon your bony match ye a china moon have a movie to come. You ever hear? Yeah, 17 or more potential
3: game.
0: Omba qualify a co walk up now. Omone smash it in an elbow. Smash it. this symbolic. Omone like this.
3: And I 17
0: like this. Symbolic. You have to smash them.
3: I know. Free Africa. Africa. DRC.
0: Yeah.
3: And the US authorities, you know, issues kakra. When you say Ebola no as a unity, DRC. And then according to World Health Organization, Nipa 175 and we because of Ebola. No. Now the US Penny Fono canon is a DRC for no and call into isolation for 21 days and San Omaba World Cup. Now, spokesperson also Kasama DRC said, Omo players, no, Obiani will see a kind, oh DRC. Omo campaign, Oma started Omo campaign, Belgium, a honor more. Now, not DRC, national team, no airplane, is a 3 days in Combeco tour back home as a send off ahead of the World Cup. No.
0: Yeah.
3: And in some way, sitting to Omo Ankasa Jia to say Omo Nkobi,
0: Omo
3: Yi Hodi Enefri.
0: Yeah, because President Nkasenko hosti
3: yes.
0: A huge
3: yes.
0: Idea at the Amo.
3: Yes.
0: And San Omo Ako World Cup.
3: No, I'm so Omo Nyanko. DRC team of Neighbor World Cup. No? Not a single local-based player in the world team name.
0: Of course.
3: Into Omo say, already no, Omo Bezu or Belgium. They will be playing a game in Belgium. No man called Cadiz, Spain, Akobo game. Okay. And son, I'm going to move on about US. It is our case. I'm going to 21 days. I you know, be fair with Omo. No, I'm going to say, I'm going to take in the car team. No, I don't know. Be or her members in the free fee.
0: A based
3: now, I'm going to cry now. I'm going to buy no. I'm going to isolation. Dada, it is Omo. They don't know by justification. Say, yes, I'm going to say, then they will not change their plan for the World Cup. omobe ba the 11th of June, 17th of June, omone Portugal abo. That is DRC and US authorities and some are a few over.
0: As you said, in fact, DRC boys in the baby omu dual citizenship.
3: Yeah.
0: Most of them omunye DRC for Aaron Wan-Bissaka.
3: Yeah.
0: On way
3: Okuta English on Azel Twanzebe.
0: Omu ye England for Matra na Borna. Omuye be a boy heading Tino. And omu kwa tise Yariesi Ghana na zi Inaki. Thomas Asante.
3: Yeah.
0: I think it's unfair on the part of the players.
3: Yeah.
0: Knowing very well, sir, these are guys. One, they don't play there.
3: Yeah.
0: They've not visited home in the last very how many years? Yeah. Apart from some qualify for
3: AFCON, the last group stage or the rest of the qualifiers in Morocco.
0: No, I'm born Morocco.
3: Yes.
0: And you can't pinpoint and say, sir, we players are you need that thing. Yeah. And psychologically, we are footballers.
3: Almost say I'm change our plan because of the Obika or the US or I'm what they need to do ahead of the World Cup, no? And I'm schedule our games, no? On the 3rd, no? I'm bobo I think on the 9th. I'm last game before the World Cup, no? 9th, and I'm bobo our game. And son, I'm fly on the 11th to the US. I'm
0: going
3: the Omo ye FIFA need to revise. Because
0: instead of issuing visas to Iran for no, Omuma Iran for no, about Turkey,
3: yeah,
0: and players, who,
3: yeah,
0: but they could have even taken their passports because these are players,
3: yes,
0: Omuma Munina by EBPMO Turkey, and Omuko US Embassy or Turkey, and Sana Omuko issue visas at their mom
3: because maybe I host the World Cup on the BIA, will be any warrior restrictions, baby. The only place I need issues, Qatar with Omo Islamic beliefs and Sano. I'm not crying, Omo open up extra strategic areas. Open say, oh no, Mosa, Obenum, Ujiwania, Obejiweni. But USDN, it seems, I said, the world will be up as well. Bow Mukro,
0: by force.
3: And Kofuno Kron, the way are, Omo Yano, sometimes I had no Ahometeka. And many are the DRC for now. Now, there's an interesting development that Eba Ewo Egypt.
0: Mm-hmm.
3: 3 days ago, and the last game Ewo the Egyptian League, you know, Eba so.
0: Okay.
3: And now, Pyramid, El Ali, and Zamalek. And I pray.
0: Who preview yes. Them, yes. Actually,
3: yeah.
0: The possibility of Ema Ali,
3: yeah.
0: Aji League, you know, unless both Zamalek and Pyramid, Elusu.
3: Yeah.
0: And a more any chance.
3: Yeah.
0: So who back who in him
3: any chance of winning the league. Now Ali unse se ka Confederation Cup any competition I obenya Ali din ho. But in 2014, omo buy ebeje. Omo we omo beje. Now this is the lowest since 2014 Ali akọ. Now the akọ for we have been say omo need patience with coaches ebeyi. Nti omo sake no and the force omo omo say akọje Ali die. Esan ba team news say omo here stability. Yeah. I crash and say on a few after 6 years. Now, Zamalek, last week, and 2 weeks ago, and a FIFA signed the ban, and more mobile. Upe Tima, or 30 players, kapaze, was signing deal.

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2: That is how far Omo game net here. By a difficult game against Everton. Oh, Petima. This season, also I had a surprise package, but when Timmy Enya European sports now, Everton, David Moyes are returning and aboard Tim Niyipa. And they are in a mess of more hard. In game, no any easy for them. Omoni team, Manchester City, league year, Omani, because of Everton, 3-3 Omo no boy.
3: Yes.
2: It is said, and people say, I will check it out and pa games this season. The points now, my dropping now. I'm going to lose as many as 20 or so games. Me, who, Tima? I want all the resources. But like I say, coach is not Moses Sound. Thomas Frank, I'm what? I got to do, I'm what? And a player, say Prado, though.
3: Injuries, that's
2: 13 players. Key players, bear 8.
3: I'm almost 30.
2: I'm a
3: vicario.
2: Madison, I call for, I think, we call for bear 6 months. And I think we're returning.
3: Kudus
2: call. Guti Romero, I call. They've had issues. Injury, you know, maybe I'm praying, say, the team spares cannot go
3: relegated.
2: No. We need Tottenham for spares. Our team.
3: Just a while ago, Hull City.
2: Yeah.
3: Again, promotion back to the Premier League after a 1-0 win over Middlesbrough. Boro. And to Middlesbrough by the wild card after the Sarantin. And unim the Hull City for a truck was Omone Sarantin old match. Saranta be a yumo frima. Yendika umso ma qualify. And the same omni will be
2: called. Yes, almost so lawyer catch you almost Sarantin ye omo frimo. And you omo no send an hour cano. And even if omo koko lose, omo contest I didn't work out.
3: No cars.
2: And omo ba oma be winning.
3: Omonya one go.
2: I'm not prepared enough because me this brother know him say we're free.
3: Yeah.
2: And Warila say. Go
3: by when they played that game, no free.
2: And he has our friend, he said, brother, nah, because of the protest, I will hear anything. Oh, now I say we qualify, now to us, we about the next stage. And then, Hull City back in the league, or back at Coventry City. Huh? There are a lot of teams, it's not about league, nimi. He say, oh, more, but they are not in town surviving. The level of the Premier League, you know, a costro. Pepe, me, whose story be, and I just said, Barcelona say omu hia Harry Kane. But the Barcelona yeno. And yes, omu show signs of a team that is ready to reclaim the UEFA Champions League trophy in Ibim.
3: Harry Kane, this is where Champions League goes or share, where Bayern goes or share. They feel that is what they need. Again, omu nisika strikers are near boom to say Julian Alvarez. Nano Kradia, Mikotea. You see, Omaima is Omafa, João Pedro. Play at Chelsea, £65 million.
2: Yeah.
3: I got told, no?
2: Yeah.
3: Okonwa, Chelsea, and he says, Basin is, maybe Omaima is the age of Harry Kane, no? By Munich, we know the Bayern. Normally, when you play, so I'm going for Lewandowski.
2: Yeah, I'm for Lewandowski.
3: Maybe almost had it.
2: No, or 10 is
3: it? Maybe 2 years.
2: Yeah.
3: 3 years, maybe. As I, maybe that is the project.
2: Pepe, Barcelona problem, no? And yet, about goal scoring per se. Harry Kane a world class striker. But a long term solution to Barca's problem. Okay. So for Harry Kane na age no cost look akra. The Harry Kane bet my bear 3 seasons. But Barcelona team no a team anya balanced. So Barcelona come market no pe player be it should be a player, a defender, or you're good enough.
3: As Omujai, Inigo Martinez.
2: Omujai, in
3: terms. Onu para experience. Onu Omujai na.
2: Yes.
3: Omu rely on Pau Kubasi for the big one, and Pau Kubasi definitely ultimately do. So I agree with you.
2: Yes.
3: Top centre back.
2: They need that should be their priority. In fact, this transfer window and as summer here are any club are obeying the business. Wrong, no, be your problem.

0: in the season. Competition ewo league nim aye very very difficult. So when you transfer priorities right, it will come down to haunt you. Ebi a Manchester United. Ebi a Barcelona. Ebi a Bayern Munich. Ebi a Liverpool. And to a certain extent, Arsenal need a change of attitude for next season. Because who shared the 2 times that Barcelona about many meaning now? And you attack in a year move free. Aye the defense. Because against Inter Milan, late on, a defensive lapse and a Bastoni, yes. Boy, yeah. No, I'm qualified. This season, against Atletico Madrid, a defensive problem and a duo move free. So Barcelona, our players, you can rely on them. Fermin Lopez, Dani Olmo, Lamine Yamal, Rafinha. So when you know Torres, Ferran Torres, so when you know Feta, these players can make up for goals. I was about to say, but our team need here balance. They need one rugged midfielder because Frankie De Jong actually said, "Only player who bet him trust on the entirety of the season." Eddie will be proud.
1: Eddie will be proud. And will play our chest.
0: Yes.
1: On the sideline.
0: I'm going to confirm Mark Cassar don't so bad. Or also by any injury situations are.
1: Yeah.
0: Defensively, in Kwaranko and Ebo. Goalkeeping, there one guy say, prove he said he's good enough for the long term. But going in for Harry Kane, that will not be the solution.
1: It shouldn't be their topmost priority.
0: Harry Kane, bet him abba. No, bet him your personal glory. Mm-hmm. Said top scorer, European Golden Boot, Obeji. They said the Mbappe, in here with Madrid. But said Barca, bet challenge for the UEFA Champions League trophy, you know. Baby, my and dad, the competition for the Champions League trophy, you know, Real Madrid, Liverpool, Manchester United, they ban no more person more compete here. You need to be red hot because near PSG, you know, they don't look like a team ever give you up anytime soon.
1: Yeah,
0: and Bayern Munich, but at the Bayern, a lucky Kakrano, a defensive solidity. Aubameyang, Nicky Minjai, ne. Abakono, my friend, is a Pamecano.
1: Young guy, no.
0: Jonathan Tah. Yeah, I'm far large if you in your home. Omu mi enu yenti bin far large if you in your home. So say, Bayern su timinya a defensive unita. Ube timaji omu dia. They have just few steps away from also winning the Champions League because omu attacker. Yes.
1: So omu experienced coach.
0: Yes.
1: And Kamuti will be in there, but also Ellen.
0: Yes.
1: When you meet Enrique, on why establishing
0: and Eden, who leads it to Enrique and your story. Now, Christian Kivu also, and your experience this season. Almost equally good attack. Almost a midfielder, almost a
1: yeah.
0: Inter Milan. Into some of the experience of this season, a bad next season. No, many 2-3 additions are almost super competing for the competition.
1: As I'm going to target your team, no.
0: Yeah.
1: Especially with defense on midfield.
0: I was on Mututum.
1: Baston is a Baseniska.
0: Yeah.
1: Omu Din Komo. But I think Jose Mourinho, the first priority is Madrid de Chirono. Uya Baston.
0: Yeah.
1: Now, Ode Dinois and Mababo. And then Omu Mefield is really a target for European teams.
0: Even Federico Di Marco. Me and Liverpool, I'll be bidding for that left back.
1: Fantastic.
0: Federico Di Marco. Only the best player of Serie A. And consistently, he's been doing it.
1: The numbers today, Monday,
0: crazy.
1: Left back.
0: Yeah.
1: But assist, you know. As we claim 18 assists. Left back.
0: Me who left back, only ne attack, no, a corner so well. Say, Pierre Esposito never bois, on him how to deliver the ball to him. Say, Lautaro Martinez, say, Marcos Thuram, Onyaniye. And I am going to say, Europe, Obian Shannon. He has been very fantastic. Robertson here in the new man, another left back, I mean, we're very explosive. Bah! Our the European leagues, you know. Federico De Marco. Me name me enti amount for Kano. But who analyzes squad over Europe? Now say, oh, the Nini ne come next season. Now, possibly, Obi Obi Timaji Champions League now. Now, baby, at Madrid, you know, they need a stable environment.
1: Yeah.
0: As at now, I'm going to name a manager. Whoever comes in, the first Ejuma also say Oma stability, but in terms of the relationship among the boys. Into Madrid they were headed to climb. And son Oma Ba say sporting wise, Omo Yenuma, the Ombeji league, you know, and then the UEFA Champions League. So Barca at the end of the day, it looks good on the face of it. Say Kane, Eber, Barcelona. It looks good. Very appetizing.
1: That is not
0: any the solution to Barcelona's problem. I would say transfer priority in India this season. Matisse and Manchester United and so call for Edison of Atlanta. Now, a risky. Most United fans and Pesa news, you know, because of Rasmus Hojlund and Joshua Zirkzee.
1: Yeah.
0: They were doing well in the Italian league. I'm by United. But for Edison, I think Newman Awoyen, why for consistently for 3 seasons now? And so, when you're for 45 million euros, they are a bargain, especially so. Who lose Casemiro? I was a very pivotal role for Manchester United since Akari Kebefa was a new man. They will need that sort of a player, not only in Oya Distractor, but born Angus on him. And this season, was how Adi goes in the game, no?
1: Yeah,
0: or yet late runs into the box, the distribution, I was wrong. And if the reports are true, say United, Enya, Ederson, there, it means that other clubs will have to set up. Yes, because Zubimendi, Yaboni, Diaba, Oba, Arsenal, this season will be a whole Zubimendi. It is Omutiminya, Ederson, no Beshim. Now, Senye, Kobe Menus, who are finding the confidence, Bruno Fernandes, I had the tip of a 3-man midfielder. I think say, Manchester United, United out of players. So last season, signings, no, we here.
1: I'm already there. Yes. That's what I'm saying.
0: No, we have players with Premier League experience. And we have to say, level I have been doing it. Stay humble, ni pay and we have to say, kesi have to say, Di Maria, we have to say, solution to the problem. But this season, we have to say, we have to say, that was why I'm not say, Manchester, best our boy room, even teams here, call relegation, we have to pay free.
1: Because prices, no, so come up, West Ham.
0: Value of players in Accra issue up. So I agree with Manchester United why Omba call outside for a player. But so Munyan idea, I think it's a wonderful addition to Manchester.
1: Steven, body and watching can you buff ye na yababe juma ewo if ye and seven bibri and a wahabat mami in travel emra. Obi was a question because Okola Cote d'Ivoire a second mimosa. God knows, please, where is Asec Mimosa of Abidjan? They are still there. They are playing well. African Sports and our call relegation. So Asec, they are still there. Now, Brandy, Richard Ousu, our landlord, I say, hey, Steve-O, you want us to pay more tax, eh? Okay. Maybe I'm a waba. You buy a... Nah, you're a
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1: 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Oh, select 5 numbers. If you want, you could see 39. Say 4 numbers, a drop here. winning odds no e multiply by 5000 say o five numbers in na e drop it there na ni 50000 odds nya se kwetwa sika be die no enyi sika keto akra dewa 539 o madama na yesin kunyan yan to so na enwam e wo Black Stars camp enra and the Black Stars of Ghana and I said none of pay wo come Mexico for the 22nd on bo game by the game no e ba ha 23rd dear none of pay and Black Stars of Ghana ewrem any Mexico a ball sa game no no kwasam ne say game no Black Stars head coach no wanko na ono e o Cardiff na assistant wanko no o Cardiff Fatau Dauda crucial Fatau Dauda no na wono e o Cardiff omo prepare for Ghana versus Wales sa game na e 2nd of June and as I game a basso. A general a team I from one predominantly as a omo building and a 23 team and a diomo a coin Benjamin Asare and a equipe Puno at the MIA. Kwesi Jan Jamra, a friend of Black Stars Pay or Germany or Nathaniel, a J, Oscar, Opon, Afi Terry Yegbi, or Babranche Didi Emmanuel a J, Majid Ashimeru. Sanso and Ibrahim Osman, Jesuran, Raksaki, Daniel Ajay, and Felix Afenya Jan. Nana, who Afenya Jan teams as well, any mucha momakano, or a fighter who shoot you from Babia. Of a so near last minute, I deserve his acran there. Your camper is a kid and could go back easy scene, but the Aquaquayan. Anna, Mexico, a share by 2-0. Stivo, young Rasa game, and right game, no, we lost by 2-0. Game, Nankasa. After game, no, I'll share the Hunsons as well. No, everything about main Black Stars or any positive effect on the Black Stars. Did you see players are among knocking on the door? Say 26 man squad, you've been name, you know, young former and calling them.
0: Pepe Medassi, and Ra, there were some wonderful glimpses of players. Be Anna Chese, so I'm using your opportunity to meet me. Are you BB? But exercise no the many age ho ne se minim pefe se omo omo bo onra no dodo na enko World Cup ni bi nti we mamay another set of players are starting AFCON qualifiers na you beat me hey, but is it Emmanuel Ajay one he did well
1: onu na dreams ebo Champions League what okay kana tari chimba no ball musis but as we slow kakrebi but
0: yeah
1: and now bobopa
0: but game no my first observation no na yes there was a lot of disconnect I say omu nimu omu huye inti utimi hu the intent say when omu pesa omu ye but there's a disconnect a bit is say Majid Ashimeru he's been with the Blasters wako AFCON nibi. But I know I might enjoy Ashimeru. I'm also a man full post to Majid should be in the Blasters. But the negatives about Majid Ashimeru game, no, still now, nah, as they say. And then they say, when to release the ball?
1: So I know who the ball is.
0: Now, Oluzi Biana. Now, Echiro, no, a creative gap.
1: Second goal, Oluzi ball now.
0: Yeah.
1: A result in.
0: First half, Oluzi as many as four. Or tries or better drive it forward. But sometimes, obetimi le a very simple pass nanka wasa age a distribute ye but I know on many occasions Majid Ashimeru eluzi ball na nye the right ade amepese me hu again on our goalkeeper Benjamin Asare just after the mistake you know Benjamin e police some crucial point blank saves be in the first half na pressure we so ye pa. But not all commande corner kicks ne banon yina un is a very vocal oh. A sorry person or didn't you maybe a can game no. But I don't say in fear no kwa ni muna de bia when sian in termino. Aya o try say o de kanwa a check.
1: Yeah,
0: sana into timu se na sa de ni wo. But anu a pass na a sorry a de emma player na resorting into the first aid. Sanka Asare any player na bacha Nanka Asare be the ability of the player okay. Under pressure.
1: Okay.
0: Though Asare a mistake, basenke ye Thomas Partey ena asare boss abo na mana nanka all lose ni sanka obaye no pass back because now oye surrounded by three players enemy a sure pass asare ni mno we been to share the picture no oye surrounded by three obi pressing it down and a two oh ena player no so nine and all also the jib ball and the left foot no amboa asare pass no so now punch
1: na pass much
0: and a call result into
1: also maybe a jamra agent
0: yeah
1: could have been the easiest of options
0: yes
1: but boy no e be ni zema
0: so man say no pass
1: but boy na chi ena na nim na goalkeeper turn on nim na chi
0: yeah
1: but I saw you the other chicken on the
0: yes.
1: It's not like what Pedan is actually saying, no, maybe or call with long ball.
0: Long ball. Anna, when it's now the level of experience, are a goalkeeper no?
1: Yeah.
0: Under no circumstance, and a goalkeeper also will leave you post vacant. Wa bra, would defend the be anyway, she and now say, or cover up. Into her situation, winner. Your center back, sitting in an a woman, thinking, say, goalkeeper, no, but ball no long. For the picture at the back, maybe we should see winner. Center backs in the way anymore. And a Mexico player, our boxing him.
1: On our box.
0: In a goalkeeping, we no, under no circumstance. And I will believe you, Paul, he say.
1: No, what's our pass?
0: What's our pass?
1: So, what touch now? You can recover.
0: Yeah, you can recover.
1: And now to be the player, we know our coach.
0: Yes.
1: And now we go through.
0: Yes.
1: But giving a pass to a crowded area there. The moment to be by general, and the player was very intelligent.
0: I know, sir, Kelly called wide.
1: Because I saw it at five pounds.
0: So, very treaty, yeah.
1: But Kelly called wider. We won't be in here.
0: So, I won't make his mistake, you know, which I feel it was an unpardonable mistake. But from there, you know, one thing about the Blasters, and they said, intimate building opposition area. Into your game, the majority of your ball are near the left side. Because Ibrahim. What's the name? Mamelana upon Naminya Dine.
1: Osman. Yeah.
0: That boy is very good.
1: Yeah.
0: Or you're so direct, he said, left side, and not of course, a problem. Edema, Mexicans, but not on that connection. You said, Unya winger, or pace, or your director. You need a player on the bubble 1-2. And I'm not surprised because this is the player about England, about Brighton and home. And I'm more than the call, loan. So, what you say? Dear Kamadi and dear Mama, at the over the years, see an opportunity for World Cup name now. Pepe, we will have a real direct winger. Our bad boy, AFCON, a World Cup. Me per se, Carlos Cures, and my Thomas Tuchel kind of a team for the World Cup. Mm-hmm. It's not about in the field, say, or you're talented. Because I know Osman, the idea, papa. In the first half, no, near ball, you know, a quarter, you know, now caught a train, or try to see a bit pushy man, more men. In the right side, you know, you so. And then again, Afenajan. You see, Afenajan, no, where the Asamoah Jana, you're dear mine. But on my way, when you have some kind of style, be. In the name, when to be patient with you, be. Asamoah Jana, dear OG, you know, it took Kofor. So back coming
1: off.
0: Because as a Samojan from 2008 in India, no way the most hated person. Okay. Olympic Games, yeah. Only Prince Tego ball. Free honor. Ni empere ni mwashe. But I patient. Afenajan, am I a real center forward movement?
1: As an uncle, yeah, I do number 9.
0: Yes.
1: After Baby Jet, say. Yeah. But I don't know how to establish it.
0: Pepe, say a World Cup, I would say a fat center forward at most 4. A person who are Fenejan, a person who Brandon Thomas Asante, a person who became United player and say
1: Prince Abubo Majesty.
0: Yes, Jordan Ayew.
1: Okay.
0: Players win and pass.
1: There's no Inaki.
0: Inaki, yeah, that. Been fine, Inaki can go walk up. Obey with this space. Inaki will not offer anything to the Blasters. Thomas Brandon Asante, no, born or Aboma Coventry this season. He deserved to leave. I know he had a typical Razak Bimpon style of striker. Obe chase you down.
1: Oppressive.
0: I know some power. That is what you hear our World Cup, especially your team in Shada and Jelly, and Shada need top performing players. You know? Sad in a person. So I was so impressed with Afenejan. I was so impressed with Osman, Ibrahim Osman. And Ajay, you know? Ajay, you know, so catch me, I kakra. Say, oh, you're good. Now, a lot of the players, you know, yeah, but I think the game came too early for them.
1: Right after season,
0: and as our game we ever into game there, there were a lot of positives, especially Oshie players be any areas be lucky as against the previous games I abo any performance I there. I'm saying abo as many as 6 games in here, you winibi.
1: You call Kering Cup, you winibi.
0: And you have 2 goals in the process.
1: And I bar friendly matches me.
0: You need Japan for
1: Japan, Korea.
0: And you have a ball.
1: And you have a ball, Austria, Germany.
0: Yes. And you have a ball, South Africa. I'm going to share one.
1: You have a ball, South Africa. And you have a ball, Mexico.
0: I just say, we need players. I'm going to share goals, am I?
1: As Obi, I'm a lover of the Ghana Premier League.
0: Yeah.
1: Those, to say, me are disappointed. I'm expecting to say, Yemba, Alice, look at me.
0: Yes.
1: Yes. I have that belief, sir. Why am I not?
0: Basically, you know, yeah.
1: After the game, no, you will be a year lovers of the GP or not, a little bit disappointed. Yeah. Yes, we saw players of my glimpses of hope, kakra.
0: Yeah.
1: But me, I wanted to see the game week. Yes, Yemma, at least 45 minutes to Salim.
0: Yeah,
1: we can better assess him. Ebia, Karazak seems to me to be a canon. And my respect, Krasa, as a Razak, one of blasters, no blasters, there will be canon.
0: Yeah,
1: and also Mamin Tioka. Look up,
0: I think that Omar Mwai, especially a year this one of fair and the leading team. You know, I was expecting say center backs in the crowd and cover ball Razak and then Ebenezer Aban. Send a better communication, you know, a better easier for Omono. But for Salim Adams, send a okay, you know, equally me so me a bit disappointed because number 6, you know, and Timian cover up and shut down my so much of an exceptional performance and now because of Salim. And Salim have to justify. And I had no issues with the Yankrophony be a one crying on say yeah PR Juma, they are my local boys. They are not giving equal opportunity.
1: Yes.
0: Yeah, who say a local boy after all, what can he offer? Yeah, man equal opportunity for them to prove themselves. That is why I am and Yoma because say the EPO. At this point, we can say the best player of the season or the best midfielder of the season. Now, say a cup game, and yet the usual party and
1: airborne.
0: Now, you can't want some Wahadia. Then there's every reason for you to give him a chance.
1: 45 minutes.
0: Man, in money,
1: you should give him a better assessment. Now, you see, for the money, you are watching.
0: Yeah, I'm on Fanambo.
1: 75th unit.
0: You are just chasing the game. That was my only disappointment. I will game. No. But Omo try say Ombeso Omo dey asari the any year stake no. Yeah. Ghana goalkeeper so no come wa bro chiri no. Omo nya dey say. Omo nya.
1: Now what them check comment una at me say akwaro bo obi dey hia so
0: no. Oh, what the befem finfin.
1: Onya boko podu mpe. E be kwa ko say atizi ya mpa obo tre.
0: Yeah.
1: Onya hat-trick. Eti, enya asare ni first goalkeeper a mistake. Atizi gi ya mistake. Ya. That be your mistake.
0: So, Pepe. Atizi gi dia. 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Ye place sene wo Europe na kasano. 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Wako ye loka anti. Send an American or make a mistake. So, who analyze it? You know, who said this is real mistake and you're the fault because I sorry if you knew anymore. And probably when you saw throughout the career on the name, ni money, into a new to him, are new to him? Into a make a mistake.
1: Ah,
0: can be easier.
1: By now, we're catching the center back there. By my own boy. na say enye critical pass at the premier. Don't bring me the
0: ball.
1: Courtois tells his players. Yeah. How many times the Madrid players
0: have ball? Da da da da da.
1: Enye summarize the poem. Man City player and Adrian say on the FC across starting ball.
0: Yeah.
1: No pass there, man.
0: You are so right.
1: Because we are very very good at the feet.
0: You are so right. You are so right. Davi, mistake. Never was a bad friendly match. You see, yes, I want. I would want to see him again in the World's game. I will second June.
1: Se,
0: yeah, on Saturday night because Obi anywa back on Saturday World Cup. One dog. Yeah, Mr. Mo, Mamo yes, Adrian. Mamo yes.
1: So me that say, yeah, ba. Ni chamu waba. Na afi yasai evrem. Your next discussion. Black Stars. Omu 26 man squad no enya mabonte. But players in there ya from catch room. Into your master air campaign in Wales in Cardiff. Ahead of Gamer Ghana, Yanni Wales ever ball on the 2nd of June. Blaster squad no ever ba bontia ever ba on the 1st of June. But players in the air campaign just omudi omunim dada. Maybe Stephen Body ever you didn't come out about Black Stars of Ghana. Can I say, and a 17 team, you know, I want a chance, sir, Omuba qualify at the World Cup. I know a name, you may 7 p.m. On my website, given at your field. Yeah, I said the ABC. Everybody say, now, Eddie at us.
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1: Daywa 539. And you do almost at the abroad phone now. Oh, dial it *446#. *446#. You choose 5 numbers. If you want, you could see 39. And count it to 1 to 99. We are 1 to 39. No, choose 5 numbers. A 4, a drop here. And no one know what this can be bring. See, how the toss on 5 series econo. Multiplied by 5,000 odds. When 4 numbers, a drop here. 5 numbers drop here. A whooping 50,000 odds. And a day, a multiplied in the amount. And yet, Sika Kitokra, and I boss of an intino, a doer 5:39, and here come for Eddie Ama will be asset. Also, Bomadin, the four phone, *446#. Now, also, Ako Akokutrebi Amanumakuye, Eddie Ama. Now, we are back in the studio, yet, also, now Eddie, Diakano, Eddie Ama. So, your Black Stars, I say here. Stivo, Mammy Sai, and Musaubium, Yamia Duma. According to the president of the Ghana Football Association, Black Stars squad announcement, you know, every year on the 1st of June, FIFA, FBSA, between 25th and the 1st of June, 81st, last day for submission of the list. Now, what most of the coaches are, Obia press conference, now announcing the squad, no, now it's a job for Ebusebus and questions. I don't know, we knew, and now said, England media for any Thomas Tuchel. I'm with the two hard, no, they are two out the way, the no, the way, the abba. No, my cousin said, my guas, so I shocked. I said, oh, many need in commands, and just so I shocked. Because I'm not Casamit, me the time I Casa Tremo, no, Mobus about Trent. Said Trent, no, crowd, future Three Lions captains, Unima, and I'll buy away in a few more church him. Yet, yeah, dear, coach already, a war, Wills, and the HSA, yeah, yes, our press conference, you know. I'm here to answer the questions. And our FA president, Yaba said, I'm going to on the 1st of June. Players not starting a more campaign. I will, so, in the branch of the Brandon Thomas Asante. Yeah, it is Abdul Fatah Isaku. Then Jordan Pierre Ayew. About 5-6 players already. Yeah, it is a more report here in Cardiff. Or Masha's here campaign. Your expectations.
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1: Cool. The main 26-man squad, no? Yeah, I'm sure. And before, on the 1st of June, based on players at our camp, you both want to work out because friendly match, remember, a day after. It would be for play and what now I won't find work up. Maybe who are more combat announcement in your mind.
0: And I say, my expectation, you know, my expect a lot of shock.
1: Mm-hmm. Our squad announcement.
0: Me you know. Expect that players a ball, Germany, Austria, no? A lot of them was here drop you. Mm-hmm. Those two games, you know. Ajete, Akwari, or Babo left back. What do you say? Peprani. A bit more try some more, but yeah, dear, more try, baby. But I'm expecting a lot of the names in this. Emma from Zaha, two games in them. Because two games in the level of the World Cup and then the standard of football now, the mind.
1: About two games.
0: I mean, yes, sure, sir. See, the majority from two games in the Babo.
1: Maybe I'm a coach, and I'm an idea.
0: Playing in Boba, who pass a man on a control, Nissania, what do you call any monitoring?
1: And you'll be home.
0: Ah, but we are then in Sergi penalty.
1: Ajiti.
0: Pepe Minya shows
1: he's been part of the Black South for some time now.
0: Yes, yes,
1: and so,
0: yeah,
1: Razak, more confidence was returned.
0: Yes, and media, my expectation is that there should be some level of big shock. Our national team collapse.
1: I see, baby, you know. Players, you are that. So said the bum.
0: Yes.
1: Na
0: ye omwa coach, you know, when is a way there. Or kobo Sunday special, na mami.
1: As a coach, ninya ample time to do that. The time no buy, you know, Isra, and maybe he's forced to choose around players. Na say omwa bobo na anti Karim Cup, and it's had two friendlies, you know, and he probably your last two games or qualifies. Maybe a coach in the Bayern Juma.
0: Baby, when him say ye call. Last World Cup, no, not 7 years count.
1: Yeah, no count.
0: But one year, because we are uncaught 2022.
1: 2022 World Cup. Inaki caught 2022 World Cup.
0: But in the Blaster shirt, we've seen little or no improvement. Sure. Our players, no.
1: I agree.
0: That is my concern. Caleb Rinchi, up to now, he should be starting in the midfield. Zibo, what's he in the position? And no idea, share Omuine, Salim Udiye Ayekeng. There should be a lot of players be or why you who almost say we mean it there as one who could be better was your drop room.
1: Maybe we're not a shock.
0: I didn't even mention because, in fact, born now a blaster say born it there. It doesn't encourage hope. And my baby to believe is there. Yeah, koyad. Meaning, say group never qualify for him. But say, ever qualify. You hear Milo style, nibi. Well, who the strength of team, no? See, a BM say about football, in your baby in team more. And a MP one sharp attacker. Yempe one midfielder, own wasted time on the ball. To say, could you ask someone? Yempe players on back cover all the spaces to say. The Ajiman Bedouba in the midfield, I am a good guy. Someone, Yanji born, and I am looking to your forward in the
1: negotiation.
0: Yes, but Sequoia Jordan, now you near Brippe go now on wine or who center second or baby perfow was a dear. And what? Even if Jordan Bequa, I'm also expecting shock in the lineups at the World Cup.
1: So, apart from the shock, we expect to squad Nangas,
0: yeah,
1: lineup, no, so
0: me expect a shock.
1: And as Carlos Queiroz was the ego to do it, or a big man, yeah, yeah. No.
0: Yes.
1: Or be playing jazzy. You be no be a bit my side now.
0: Yeah.
1: A bad Carlos Queiroz.
0: Because Sekulu is your fighter. I was seeing your player, big Jina Brandon Thomas Asante Echi. Now player, any team operated to say the Steve Napier anybody everywhere or retrieve ball no area area. 2006. Go and watch Steve Napier for the World Cup.
1: Answer that person or the man we are. No, no, ask Kane.
0: Yes.
1: What an idea man only baby or
0: there. Yeah.
1: No, sign air cassa. Oh, child, dear. Yeah.
0: Say, say, you need that top quality in beam, sir. But your players are more capable enough, say, group room bet me the frame.
1: Coach, you know, Empe Obi bet me Abwa Pate, Ama Pate distribution, Amayana, Kenya, a reliable player who said, maybe not to the Ananias Hadian Black Stars, Mephodes.
0: Yeah.
1: It will rest assured, say. Un sadan lu subon ba lu zumpa u e wo bi obeje born
0: at
1: etinanka Thomas and concentrate with distribution skills and say
0: yes
1: or no experience no abobo na che
0: yeah
1: so that I bet you get the team going
0: eh spot on me no ya dwen that thing I feel calibrating chi bet my but calibrating chi dey say what say positionally I was say your discipline because calibrating chi dey men hun say oje born be help say a movie with some level of pace
1: yeah.
0: But some people say, "I won't use Susadi." You only have to scan.
1: Never a problem, bitch, Baba.
0: You only have to scan. It's not only line 26 in. I'm expecting shock. I'm
1: even
0: also
1: the lineups. No,
0: I'm expecting some people be with her. I want say they have to fight and end the starting bed. And yes, on a senior player. Yes, me a coach crowd blaster team now. I'll bench them. You
1: didn't hear the last time Thomas Asante your research just a while man. Yes, I didn't say as our background in saying about it now, Jordan.
0: Yeah,
1: but he feels that baby and season in there or dear Drew with the 13 goals. I know I show championship room with 4 assists, other goals in cup matches. No, now Brandon who's a established that video as a go bar, wouldn't be a bob, but still now, question or better trancher. You will get the confidence to play Brandon as your number 9. Who brings our confidence?
0: Me, a simple cry.
1: At the Jordan Tranche.
0: Oh, yeah, simple, cra. It's about the team.
1: Jordan Capito.
0: It's about the team. National team, no. So one unit team, no. You see, Leicester City form, no. Oh, yeah, they are affected Jordan.
1: Sure.
0: And then see, he would need to give. Some academy, I said, Jordan, I will, on any day, on any day, you, I will play. I will play them. But, man, who said, Ghana players need to be. Met me a show more closely. Any games here, I shake a criminal said. To say Joseph Pencil, he's a proper winger.
1: Yeah.
0: And no one may care about Osman Ibrahim. So you go into a game where be a old ball, the Oko Atlanta, the friends, Kamadi
1: Suleiman.
0: No. We'll be a productive channel. Into wings, you know, your options, baby. Your team is about wingers.
1: Yeah.
0: Oh, Fatao, Ishaku. So occupy right wing now. Ebi obenya same nyo so more left wing no. Ti said the obo bi am.
1: Per striker ba.
0: Kwa per striker ejina ni mu. No am obi abo ma chi kakra bi. Na pate ni rinchine ejina ho. Na fe wa per very compact defense. Ye nkope left back, right back side. Omo nkoye overlapping runs nko. Ye hia sa de no. Because your team ni nya strong.
1: Yeah.
0: O de nya ma pate ni winner. Ye ndimaketi. Distance be my left back, right back. So be a defense, no? Be compa because our goalkeeper doesn't have the experience of a big tournament.
1: Yeah.
0: Into we are cautious with that step. no akọ with the aim of getting the results no nti a team we dey me dey on the almost first I'm expecting a massive shock
1: in the squad.
0: Yes,
1: I dey coach 26
0: say coach need to me mummy that shock na I'll be confident to tell you say blasters be con enemy
1: you be who local players are a big part of the 26 because 5 na call you omo mba return to Ghana na dey che say omo nko work up ni bi omo a omo ticket arrangement be say copy mo wills no because they won't come back and send them to Ghana and send them back until omo a ombeko wills dey che say ombeko work up we are hearing say Benjamin Asare any Salim Adams well deserving
0: Benjamin Asare Salim Adams omo deserve two players need deserve pa say you do omo ko but a few you look as an analyst kenya fo anke
1: I have said it coach bia no obi timaka say enka ne near the 23 players na call tournament
0: yeah
1: omo ko omo kwa nyo bia ne bo
0: yeah
1: enti meme dey benim say coach no ya catch say baba out of 26 who dey you 21 and not 22
0: yes
1: four na there and the reasons in there ya be fast half four na here adwem pon ye bebrebe say has play akwa had to folk betmanya be $250,000 be
0: sure
1: say kwot ko play na akwa say adwa na o enti ni nyina ya considerations as you making here the ka say yes it's not just about performing ko coach need to be ka say 3-4 players here ifrim ni nti no want me nya the best players on the come
0: want me ka say anche baby
1: 3 matches of boy e be kwa onyu su more than 18 players in the 3 matches of boy
0: because this is a tournament for Semenyo to prove himself to Ghanaians. Me Semenyo no bo
1: this season or say Hakimi Ashraf age Champions League na ena ebema Hakimi age African Football of the Year
0: yeah.
1: Based on the fact say Semenyo bo Premier League
0: no
1: obenya sa projection I tell you say this season omo be BBC African Football of the Year
0: Semenyo obenya obaya in contention
1: both in UK for na betwa ba dey be but as what translates had the number Black Stars in because Black Stars one game pen am say menyo e impressive me of Black Stars
0: oh my and the last few games am shown he plays no tactically they are not disciplined position bi o ha o mu jina they don't have to hold on to the ball Semenyo so sue as had the from Jordan in the last two friendly games
1: ni
0: hunu bebre ni hunu bebre and oh yes sir no matter what you are doing in Europe I wouldn't consider you for a starting place yeah, yeah. You see, there are Thomas Tuchel, you know. Someday, England for the reference the cancer.
1: Yes.
0: Said Tuchel by no one share about talent. Or per players, I do a
1: human resource.
0: And that is
1: one walk up now.
0: Yeah.
1: Press of a balance because you know no bubble final.
0: Yeah.
1: It or Jimmy winning the cup ultimate.
0: No, yeah, bro. Because England for need talent in chain the French national side.
1: Debbie.
0: Spain for the beba, the Portugal for the beba. Into what's our pet a system? Also, the beco tournament, you know. Aiming says, Semiduru Hanamishia, where this is how I'm going to play. Yes, and unfortunately for us, you know, Blasters need the luxury of players are almost performing week in, week out over Europe. Fatal co relegation, Jordan co relegation, Hanabim, Aye Ashimerui. Almost had any co team be easy. Until oh, I didn't know me, Yapa, Minyan can cram for a beam. Sure, only I must see local players in Yadio, but more Europe won also. Omon and Amsa, yet the Osman Booker recall last worker away or call America away,
1: or US.
0: Yet the Noko away. Abdul Salid Samit,
1: yeah.
0: Away. But Lamine Kamara obo Senegal no under 20 omo omukoji last tournament no and they ono na e anko Monaco midfield Liverpool pe Manchester United pe obo a AFCON yakwo hu oye and pepe meba say start World Cup mere na meba be chiro players bi e wo say Africa fo ni nyina akosho omo African players youngsters omo kwa omo teams omo wo Europe no they are making the headline. Ah, omoba national team no. Short stints omanya with the various national team no. They've proved it say omoya there. From Algeria, from Senegal, from Morocco, from all the big African countries that echo World Cup. No, you be more who players are. I was say Africa question. Who say ni aye kano? And you say be a hype will be, but indeed players in a yade. Say say Ghana yinayi. We can't play politics with our squad. We need the best for our team. No, but another exercise in a day. I think a boy kakra. Your big qualification games be a basso. Ewo AFCON ya next year ni ekobo. Ewo Uganda, Kenya, and then Tanzania. So we need a team. We can assemble three set of lineups. Ah, omu nyina ayade. But send a make an idea on the 1st of June. Pepe, I'm expecting a shock call up.
1: Shock.
0: That is what I'm expecting.
1: But I say, Stephen Body, I don't know, or say call up on the 26th. There's a shock boom. Now line up is ye age now. Ebi mo majo mo so mo de o mato position o mo ye bi sa sho mo na fe ye hu se Ghana ye ni abre se ye ko jumadi na jumadi na ade bi pa bi e be film ade abre ye so me da se pa under 17 ejina akono nyame adoma enwumre 7 pm na your chance se iwrum ekọ World Cup and that is dependent on resources ye benya over Uganda. The moment a Ghana be she Uganda no ya qualify e ko ya na 17 World Cup in Qatar. Aye be ko akubobi. Coach Prosper Nete Ogun. O say and no bro mo bo game ye no. They were just in the dressing room. And no mo bompa e say a drawing of lots. Ade ye yi na say Ghana na go so a Ghana qualify. And unfortunately o mo ko yi ya oji a qualify. Say one was cycling ranch and say we are out of the AFCON. But the ultimate joy about Hanasi Abasi Akwa World Cup. And that is the main thing that we want to do. World Cup and Abasi Akwa. Into your catch and branch and say,
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0: The NBA playoffs are underway, and now you can trade every game on Kalshi. 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
1: Say Ghana ni two kwanko baby, I don't know ni me. But Omran nanimra na hosono na eya ye too late.
2: I just say later obey adapted
1: to the situation.
2: We hope the boys
1: eya play into how the boys play on the field of play. But then I have confidence boys in be qualify for the World Cup.
2: Me na say ye ba Ghana Premier League last round of matches. The Ghana Premier League last round of matches e basu. Yame aya duma ene ena matches no ena se china ena matches e basu na e china e simultaneous game bi ani takwa china o
1: takwa da bi game ni o omozo Wednesday no mbo coronation game omne baseke
2: na da no man van come mo because Arsenal dey Selhurst Park Arsenal beji
1: we grand
2: the trophy no
1: we grand and ya crowd meeting my
2: yeah ya crowd sports stadium
1: na me no me are there me ntiasi e ni say na we mu win we mu game na o mbe win league no into the should have been an arrangement
2: possibility to
1: zonka onko mo ball last home game na ka mo present e dia mo me ni ntia
2: eti matches are a bustle weekend you know but be attention no kesia no power no
1: our form.
2: Yeah, a form was him. A strong idea. You decide here. In fact, second position, Crown. Bibiani Gold Stars, Alpha.
1: Yeah.
2: Hearts of Oak, and but to commit me as I has, if they win. Other teams, no. A bit me as I know, but has are good to go. Many shots of media will go in with any crazy approach to this game. The Chinchia, one of them, Echo, Aquacope win. A form one, as some L. Young Apostles, Boss Samates, a win for Young Apostles, HSA League, you know, Omakam, 45 points, and they are good to go. Asante Kotko, El Babaran Sports Stadium, who's two team and the Swedro All Blacks. At the start of this program, I can say, Mom was Swedro, Kotoko Baho, Asi Nyamo. That's a Yenimseyana, who teams are struggling, you want to bat. Yeah, mu create new mama. First time I said an up increasing from the bus and him. And they, the ordinary court goes supporter. Adrian said, "Sango for here. Yeah, and show mama mama kokra." And then yeah, kotoko. And just Red Row All Blacks. Now mu 42. Nations Echo for winner. All Blacks Echo relegation. Then, Kerala any Nations FC. Nations would have to win. Some three games when a defining relegation for them. Nah, but you can say Samates able to do Apostles. Not because Samates J gave him the Young Apostles for Omuni Mbobo Pa. This season, I've said it and I'll say it again. Omu a team omu relegation. Me ebemia. Omu abo fine football. And omu players view honey. Nyomo my any season we know. Omo me kaze so mko relegation say ana etie ewo Ghana Premier League who joins Hohoe United and Timani Ding at the 11 wonders to the Division 1 league we are the big question so but remember asoro there yahu ya decide here we
1: but asoro no yen kansem kakra bi fa asoro no based on merit payments, you know?
2: Yes.
1: As soon as you are settled, sir, you need to get your
2: boss.
1: Yes, yes.
2: This should be a sky.
1: Sky, they man. The man for
2: the
1: fighting. Yeah. I think the 10th or 14th position.
2: 14th position.
1: Sikano and your bad cra for clubs. So now they started with preseason. I think, sir, a bad one. Go start second, Mediama first, House of Folk, baby, or Dano. Kotoko betimi every sign so we near Dream Safety betimi sign ho so no so we near Samates ko we near we on so betimi sign ho Adriana we near we on so betimi sign which Adriana omo away travel two games in me feel say

0: mon famous mon point emba so
1: there is a vision
0: and co-vision onto me yes it is a dreams we near dreams possibly grab it meditated
1: yes
0: kotoko we near one so beti be di
1: third
0: or fourth because
1: kotoko e wo
0: 49
1: and I win we take them to
0: 52
1: there's a possibility of commit me at the third
0: yeah
1: if
0: and say one has cra me has a board draw send you a board draw this season yeah has beko 52 kotoko beko 52 head to head no aye pe but goes for no kotoko be the baby has inty but pepe yeah call from ho
1: form one there asemo ho asemo ho
0: e form na yeah call no ho Nigeria comedian me. I see in this world there are two things involved. Either you are born a woman or a man. If you are born a woman, you are saved. If you are born a man, there are two things involved.
1: No,
0: yes. All blacks for game normal con. There are two things involved. All blacks can lose to Kotoko and still stay in the league. There are two things involved for them. Mm-hmm. The woman is there.
1: Yes.
0: They can lose to Kotoko
1: and still be in the
0: and
1: league.
0: And still be in the league. And then it says, Nations FC, Eko Lusu. Nations, Eko Lusu. Not All Blacks Lusu. They are still in the Ghana Premier League. Not just say Nations, Eko. Say Nations FC, Eko Ball Draw. Nomuko 42. As we draw All Blacks away there. Now say, Young Apostle, Ewini, Ewo Home. Nomuko 45. You prefer two teams in head to head. Head to head in the Nations. Head to head in a chain, Swedro Oblast. Because Nations Cobalt draw or mobile 1-1. And almost share Oblast 2-1.
1: Oh, Abrankesi.
0: Which means a honor so Nations. The only thing I was saying, Nations, A and S, they should try and avoid defeat.
1: Karela.
0: But Karela no honor so Omasasin. Send me a dry land. Geography for one beggar's arid land. No? And where the teams are called?
1: Last weekend, how many Swedro Blacks, my boy?
0: Yeah.
1: All Blacks hold on for 90 minutes in the year. And my boss 7 minutes of additional time.
0: Yes.
1: Still, Karela fighting. No, yeah. Points in there.
0: Yeah.
1: But of fighting, you go.
0: Ever share.
1: 90 plus 7.
0: How much share?
1: And how many are winner?
0: All Blacks team is a very good team. And I'm sure, sir, I'm sure how bad Kotoko is season now, you know. We will want to sign off with a good result.
1: Hamza will want to win at least.
0: Yes.
1: Now no, they need your bar.
0: Yeah.
1: With the youth team, no qualification.
0: Sure.
1: Our society team, no. And for him personally, he may want to win.
0: Yeah.
1: Maybe on the Kotoko bar, top four. No. He took over at the time and Kotoko need top four. No.
0: Yeah.
1: And ultimately Kotoko bar top four, no man.
0: A plus
1: for him. Yeah. Now if he may even want to give the young players, no more ball or more qualifies. The last game, no.
0: Yeah.
1: One shot at my young players now.
0: Yeah.
1: This time he can give a lot of minutes to the young players.
0: Sure.
1: Because or more qualify,
0: sure.
1: You don't have any game to play.
0: Exactly.
1: No more, any team, senior team now for no more.
0: Exactly.
1: And you may be an All Blacks for your first leg, you know.
0: Mm.
1: I think you'll play on the minds of Asante Kotoko.
0: And no, dear. And you'll be a rain fee. And you'll be a rain fee. 33 games played. 40 goals scored, 27 conceded, 49 points, home wins, and Osha Kotoko record now. HSA, it has been a terrible season.
1: Terrible because 49 points in here.
0: Because you bought how many home games? You bought as many as 16 or so.
1: 17
0: home games. Now you're winning 9. You're terrible. And yeah, your standard. You know, you're in a age to say, Uncle, you away drawn games 5, away wins 3. Out of 17, draw 5. That is not Kotoko.
1: This is India.
0: This is India. Self in the to near ya prepare free wanka. Yanya no COVID the DNB. Nanka yam prepare free. But
1: so far, you're fighting for 99 points.
0: Yeah.
1: Kotoko lose 50 points. And we craft 49. Kotoko drop it 50 points. Because 3 times 33 and 99. But we'll 49. Just we'll lose 50 points. We'll lose more points than the winner.
0: And yet, you're G2. The supporters of Mfanche, no China, woman me support na ye nyina ze anya hwe kura no de age atum se season na ko ya maye but ye end on a good note ye start on a new page ye be fight for every available trophy so game na den Rudolph Mensa mo be ba be hadwin they will try to start and then but the place ni ma game na ye den mo from the first minute omoma game ni ye very and interestingly pepe first game no so intimidation ne by any nyina no omo share ya ya take no na game ni si omo so bo na akobo po na pie it was hard luck yes eh hard luck
1: in samba first mistake
0: yeah
1: as abono man bounce
0: yeah yes
1: na Rudolph e dey born ko to ati
0: eh hard luck and na ma omo win ni game no but nyame ya do ma o china there I'm expecting the kotoko players and they say it should be a gamer omo dey ka we are sorry to the fans it should be a gamer omo dey apologize to the many fans omo fa ho ni results na venue bi a ya body season bi a no omo dey echire no this should be a gamer I was here the mo omo say thank you and then sorry to them so nyame adu mo chira no
1: say we expect fine football
0: with goals yes nti the SCBA no obi a uti fi a ya kotokoso pa ya jitum the SCBA na si Madrid anya terrible season that does not mean say you cease to be a supporter sana kotokoro nso akoye this season ti esremo nyame ya adumo kina 3 pm mumbra ne enso japa mfangu oblast for lechi because de kosi ho no na yenka so obi mra meko ana so obi meye bibi but meye dede em support team no na enje but ehuma nation safety
1: nation safety
0: they need to be more than perfect
1: our tamale
0: they would have to be more than perfect na the emma minya hope kakra ne se omo lose it to us na they went away to win at pando
1: yes
0: a venue eye de enye the first time last season to omo ko ho no omo nya good results from pando pepe eden but I think kotoko enko game no se bia oko we need to favor nations kotoko na I was we need a savage some bit of pride at the end of the season
1: yeah, yeah, table, no?
0: Yeah.
1: A win can probably bring Koko
0: yes
1: to 10.
0: Yeah, yes
1: and season what brepa
0: and your man ko ye kura na odi third there I think say yeah. Yes yes
1: you were third on the
0: yes and yeah the kotoko standard but still
1: at least
0: yeah respectable kakra yeah
1: but one way na kotoko nya 3 points we
0: na usa ko lose a
1: omo mo wa chire bi etimi kura
0: we near it means kotoko betimi back as far as 11th position and as a 12th position kura because baseke say that be heart of lions in mo game
1: heart of lions on wanya 3 points na beka
0: so you see
1: mechem was
0: 47 mechem was 47 or kwa we e bi odebe wo ho
1: mechem e betimi be san kotoko
0: yes Brekum Chelsea.
1: Yes.
0: Yes.
1: Karela bit for Sako.
0: We should just avoid that. We should just avoid that. Na nyame yaduma. Yenko all out. Inti these are the hot games for Ochina. Karela Nations FC. Edema Nations. Match na dem papa papa. I don't. Hey.
1: And I'm paying for you in some for Chicago.
0: Hey,
1: Maso Hansen.
0: Boni wo nipa ho. Hey, asemo.
1: Maso Hansen.
0: But yeah, interested nations players, no. Me, I take it responsibly because the last two games, no. Omoana let the supporters let down because against us of folk, Omunya penalty no ma bad to actually against Vision FC the same thing no ma say no. Inti a drum rare I was Omoan kasa. It take issues into their own hands.
1: That last penalty, no. I feel my keep punishing bar. Second nation is about 42.
0: Now, Gonzo of 42.
1: All blacks of 42.
0: 42 minus one.
1: By this time, there's a head to head there.
0: Yes.
1: Only the all blacks are
0: yes. Yes.
1: It gave me a crack on Lusua.
0: And Castilla.
1: Still, me, Makem. Penalty.
0: Yeah. Yeah. Wanyade. So, it's difficult for the team. Who say younger posters they make a long time ago say, Bono or Moboro. Omun deserve relegation.
1: Yeah.
0: And they fought hard, a power or two games via Omoboro, Moboro, Samate. Samantha's a tough customer, but I believe, sir, young apostles, it beats me up a kid the maximum point. Yami Adomo, China, I will win. She a tough game, but I'm going for a win for young apostles. I will move you almost a home record, you know. And you're bad, sir. I'm up a 30 points. I will feel. And one away win. and a draw no many a five and we home on ball. Home losses two teams. One coach in the beam, got to corner now. Media machine and
1: media machine.
0: Yeah,
1: you started season, you know.
0: Yeah,
1: our first game, yeah. Home,
0: yeah, home away. Yeah.
1: I'm finna. Simon, I'm for Uber to me, Abba. Now, also, I change there. Eddie, Abba, you might get a soul. 03224 980 035 and 0243 114497 Hello, good evening.
2: This is Suarez.
1: For dinner, my Bianca.
2: My friend Mohammed, because everybody is confused.
1: What do you mean?
2: The boy has a part of my dear Woody. I come as far as the Menfa Diagro. The same 24/7. And you need to do that to be there to me. I come as far as I come as far as the new at the far. We are the Yamishi. Yamia Duma, and now has a cook, the best room. Oh, we had a movie in my now. You can't position what yet. Yes, Robert Tomon may be the empty one. The more I snap what was ready for the robot draw.
1: Medasi, hello, good evening.
3: Hi, evening, baby.
1: How's
3: everything? Baby, okay, madam, you make a tough friend, my son.
1: Okay, madam, it's you.
3: Baby, can make you with a thing that you'll be a piano. Now, baby, I'm here, man. But of a fancy, I made poor much of what to do before. I said, I'm here, man. We have a pack and a so much. Now, you could just have your glass fine.
1: Hello, good evening.
4: Good evening, boss.
1: So, dinner by the other
4: boss, I get the forgive me near work on my crew.
1: It's your opinion.
4: Boss said, I've snagged my palm about the mass and to my Ghana, my. Your blast person, they say, boss, I didn't wake up from the year could be. Then you can't see you could be in the Aquana, I had a year could be. It's a Kanaka crabby. It's putting all the Aquana best, only you wouldn't be 3 years. Puna Yakofana by the announcer boss, Wabani, the NHS or Abbas, or the Yasu or mine, which is best, or the 2 year by you. Now you would say, you did you with Mwako, and I say, Dadana, Naya, and who you, Ayasa, has a folk, a senior man said, Uncle Yi. What taking your a boss who say for 3 matches a big trust who feel the board road driving to fuck this is not a league in a way. But your boys need a business. Hey, I'm a league in Africa for next season. We are coming like a couple of inches from no before front to us.
1: That's his hello, good evening.
5: Good evening, Pepe the Lion.
1: Yes, I'm Pacho Dini by Biagazafi.
5: 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You kill Jumadia, a big one, and a company food kill Jumadia, pass a big bomb. That's a young man, he said. Oh, my dinner, I said, the infam for some man. And one of us will move this war. With the wife, if you saw Ban or a yay, and come out with the pan at the day, Juma, because of Boba, the poor one who called college, the movie, ask Bobo, and I don't know, and I can pay you from 30% by the Juma. 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Many friends might be a boy. Your boss and a bear will be who need funny business, and I will be a one out the other. So, near me. Go on, first day, I didn't ever wake up now. Now, for more work, I can't say, very much in a pile day. Oh,
1: that's it. So, hello, good evening.
6: Hello,
1: so, dinner by Biagazafi.
6: Again,
1: I'm going
6: to be here. I'm going to be here.
1: I'm going to be here.
6: On the same thing, you qualify now.
1: But you Uganda, you may. You qualify, but tournament today is free.
6: Okay.
1: Hello, good evening.
6: Yeah, blast,
1: Major Poku, Atonsu Market, Papa Fonua.
6: Atonsu Market,
7: Hello,
8: good evening.
7: Oh, let's see. So you're born again, cool idea, and you're a bad crowd. Or then, before the message from this, I'm going to be married, you know, make a clan, and you're going to be a moon. Benefit from the thing from you, let's see. I'm going to see passes come with the conformity, a bad. Before you are, then I can be born of any fibium, Benji, you think we are a crowd.
8: Benji, hello, last call out, Dinner Bagazavi.
9: Hello, Pepe, last call, I'm mistaken, and so and so we had you.
8: Take me
9: too. Mind you how our man saw so few pa.
8: Just have to be a done brutal.
9: I won't free our man so a Odumoba or two more on a friend of a knee on a tongue. She owned them already that and Kunyama, you know, so that out. You make an affair in Gracian India. Times they gave me the accreditation. Yes, you. A place nothing come with it next season or more professor with next to Ma. What else you mean?
8: Otinika, 780 Juman Sanso, and a Said Kovacic, Eddie Equamone, Emma Equoye, Amone, Ejumanina, and so away the Masipa, Yedemo, Asia, Yamia Duma, Echina, Ghana Premier League, and a bus with exactly 2:50 PM, as a 3:10. Now, your transi, Eddie Juadino, Emon Seminian, Eddie Abremo, Yedemusi, Nana Bila Kantanka. Nana Bila Kantanka Ena Obana or Diaka Abetwasu Esu Edi Amai Haya Kuma 87. 89.9 FM. Nyamia Duma, in a week, Akuma Sports Team, no, Ababa, KUST. KUST. Kunti Power, Kunti Power, Kunti Power. Akuma Sports Team, Ababa, Kunti. It's Champions League final. Now, UEFA Champions League final, 4 p.m. 4 p.m. And I give a pass. It's Ababa. Na yaba aberani commentary no ade afrio ade amamo a anya sabketo akra nana bila kantanka etrasi na afi already aka no atoso ade amaye na
10: na osi nyambo a ene week Champions League final no
8: yeah
10: Ken West ho bena yeko
8: yeko kunti
10: e pacho yeni nkomo achire
8: yeko kunti
10: yeni nkomo achire
8: kunti power
10: yeni nkomo achire
8: eti why? I'm okay. You see, I'm okay.
10: Don't worry. Oh, the man, Kabim. You didn't come actually. And Ramiko.
8: So, fantastic.
10: You didn't come actually.
8: Mate.
10: Why?
8: Kunti power.
10: Mr. Row. Mr. Row. Mr. Row. Mr. Row. Mr. Row.
8: Mate.
10: Now, Arsenal J League.
8: Yes, Arsenal J League. Arsenal Air Force of Arsenal J Champions League. As a league, no more.
10: But only them say a few years now.
8: And you know, more in German go for crash as yet. As a Quebec and a PhD, you know, much when you're.
10: Messi, a few years now.
8: Mafio.
10: Because we're a beer, Champions League, Munam one. Some Bobby drew semi final. Emuyama, not semi final, Quanyaticum, Michel.
8: Your money article. This is
10: a semi final, Mushia, a Yabayana.
8: Bayan.
10: Come with this one.
8: Jafi o mafio
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8: das na so say ka kina no
10: so what you say
8: as na hia win over Crystal Palace
10: Crystal Palace you stop mo Crystal Palace ni Brentford san ko fu mi no nka so matiti wa ho enti eye mi hu say Ghana fu bi wa senior kan kan bodu so free akoko hwe bi o o kwa ko jikap no da o dia be ya bo wa ha
8: na ma asra fu ayi neutral supporters live here started say Arsenal na be ya PSG. We say PSG omo ni supporter bia no mo hurobi. Last season omo je champions omo hurobi.
10: Oh, there be tie. Yes, e si etie ni tie anka.
8: Nka
10: say wo home fan good. In fact, me ya Chelsea ni. Ye nyina e club akum ni e wo. What you say? Ye mpa e ho asem nanso super say be ko PSG die. Enter landing wa anya hwe kra. He say e yage Aston Villa je Europa.
8: Yeah.
10: Wana je you know.
8: Conference.
10: Omunyamwe
8: ba Crystal Palace beje.
10: So beje.
8: Crystal Palace.
10: Enti Arsenal mfakese anmra. 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
8: Club worker.
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10: Na honye de. 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Ye enjoy club worker. Wo so enjoy Champions League.
8: Ano ano no. Nana Villa bi da se pa. Yeah sorry. Nana Villa Kantanka. Ena e barodi aka atwa so e dia mo.

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2: 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The Digimedia, Yatu Din say, Apomodi Mre, Ebro, Guadenu Rebia, if you know, so, a copemo, no. One was soon for beaches, Yogabra, Asia, a Brahmin, a doctor for any Apomodimo, any Mdifo, Ebesi, in Kunya, Yenam Jumedia, so, Bemao Apomodimo, Cheche, na Abwao, Ewo, Wasitna Emu, in Penin say. 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

The NBA playoffs are underway, and now you can trade every game on Kalshi. 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We'll be right back.

We are team my way can consign you my brother. I'm on young quench up one who's so good to do. I'm afraid it's all be with you once in the car. As a child is singing and I'm true.

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0: The NBA playoffs are underway, and now you can trade every game on Kalshi. 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

0: Nana Bila Kantanka. Eh, I was in the wood there, come away. We know there, wood there, over 5 years old, over 5 years, got a fishy pier come.
1: NBA playoffs are underway, and now you can trade every game on Kaushi. 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

0: panini foina, pa coralina, pa viala, no fona, sune bra, pa te fugene, frenu, nana, pila, katakanu, anoye, oye, programu, mutil.
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2: 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At your phone in a tea tree, trotter drivers, ne taxi driver for Moody Cocobin Santasi, any trader to Enchino. One now will be better now, trotter, and the CC and Yanako to Yan, Nipano, Fano, yeah, yours. Hey, who's this? J. Doctor Bibi number, J. Big Hands Natural Health Clinic number. No, Moody, sir, number, I'm a mass half phone, I'm a ne. 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Me catch that we say, Edron Kun Sayadie, Tiencomo you, Tiencomo ye. 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The Odissianiana Kwa, the Obomadia, so the shameless what gem. The own team is his own fine shame. Now turn out rewarding a judge, you are turning a bo. Now we see a pin yen over that one nana rewashing a ma. Then it sounds to know who sent a yere. You will be aiding Komono ya brand your pet. 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
0: 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Kai who say Big Hands Natural Head Clinic, Dr. Bibi, Ube who ya see ye wo Ahenema Kokobin, New Side Junction, Ahenema Kokobin.
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2: 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Eh, yet to morrow be with him. This idea no one air yemen. It's men and numb be with him, be your fun, be tidim me one lamb, it's your question, Hanakasham, Hanan and Namaha, and Namaha, and so the buyer now, or mamma, and them could do fina. At once, or man, just any be air cost woman with him be.
1: The one who freemen chain a choir who could do fina.
2: I'm a choir, a punch, then twice.
1: A dear baby and a year first, no, and a dear baby and a ne possible nipper, dear moa, who free me in chain could do if you want to saddle and can be.
2: Met one of my then the shame you man and number your fool to say you'll be our yamma paladin. Not a man, no shame, bassa, and honam
1: yamu boom,
2: yam yamu boom, said him from a man in amateur, to me him from a fan.
1: We him from a life.
2: Be him from a care, who ran and take away to me him from a. But sad and I did not could do his honey, and I never
1: do try.
2: My mamma punched them a year, mamma punched it 3 days. Me yet 3 days, Livia and a year. Set Yalian is a 2 year, same memory, let me shave you. Many so better 20 years in many so there be a many so cuscuscuscus, fell for a shack number for me, wouldn't ye?
1: I just said the intent
2: and then pass a chilling and any chain.
1: No, any I could
2: sue.
1: Said your voice.
2: And what they were all over the 80 papa, serious.
1: No,
2: and even I'm proud of it. A drum, one I'm crying with a yes, and I said, Eba.
1: My God.
2: And she didn't know, and then I'm doing it, didn't you know, cheerful man, and so, didn't you know, may I not talk? Say, send me an enemy who will be with your mommy, no, come on me, your mommy, you know, didn't you? I have free a cop. They said, my free, I didn't have a two cop. And so, what? Namia ye be a mammy. Namia wa ye be a mammy.
1: My God.
2: Namia ye be a mammy. I then a free mimoja, me and most of my free young cassa.
1: Jesus.
2: My free. My pants let toss me and son. I'm a buyer of the mammy. And then, dear, I never see a mammy, we are pants. The son die, and I have to meet me, you could direct me where I am, you warm the pants. The wood of the moon, I give you boom to some pants. I told him, hey! And the idea when he did me, yes, and I answered ye. The why and I in the cock for boiler at him, a 1 minute tea. In silence, hey! Yamas, why am I, my dear man, pound? And then, dear, becomes our bath of power. And you know, Yamay can't say, Uncle Pong, why be a mammy? About four, why would you be a dear idea, or how at a tape for Dana? At Dallas, what's up, a punk can? And yet, I will not transit. enka se asofo azna ba na se ni se ni se samtam na bi wa ye ni pe bi ye tena se ene na e ma ni ma fun bi di enya ubo ha se me ko asofo no asofo no ya za asofo no ka za no enya za me de me asofo no nya papa na enyi ma bu sheni nu nu ni mu ni ba bi a lo bi o so na te ni ka ena me di jidie kan ni jidie mu ena me ba ye se se no so me nya ho to
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1: But what do you want
2: no more? I am the AMI, we call toilet. I mean, yes, say, none sign a tingle. Now, we, yes, say, but the copper and a boar, mamma, yes, and you know, my breath, say, which you should know, no man, no copper, no man. Dear Tianet, yea, and what?
1: And a dear bad day, see, and uncle, we are prone. In Luna, no, the mamma, and answer, a dear bad day, will say, not only Pedria, man, Cassano, oh, product,
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2: 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This was bam, hand, hand, and was any person in
1: it. It is a HIV, not a
2: pop. A pop.
1: Ayera.
2: Ayera.
1: One thing can be. When Nino saw an eye pursue, no.
2: Nina.
1: And
2: then the medium
1: now say, or two are say at your chum, and also at the same.
2: Papalina.
1: Jesus.
2: Nina.
1: One thing can be.
2: Mentary.
1: Oh, bam, and chain. For 5 days, no. Could see me 3 days.
2: Ah. Mentary, papa. The castle, the TB, I'm trying to look. I mean, I had near dance here. 777, young papa, and young old family, and young bushy, and you know, oh, mommy, parcel. A young coupon. Now, my way, I dear one, that's a one kind. Bayonet, yeah, then I'm Jamaica. Said you'll be to Tibet, yeah. If you have a howl that you be done so, I win your baby in Femfa. But some won't call baby, yeah, on family with him.
1: What will my lamb be champion?
2: The bachelor.
1: Wako konfu bi nchempen.
2: Bacha.
1: Wako dunsini bi nchempen.
2: Bacha.
1: Wako hospital pen.
2: Ninyina.
1: Wako asofu bi nchempen.
2: Bebele.
1: Prophet, teacher,
2: bebele.
1: Bishop.
2: Bebele.
1: Eko si sen.
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1: No mo wa panchere, ana mo bi bi ma kwa.
2: Bebele ma me nuwa nuro nyina enu.
1: Wa ngu no hwe.
2: Ngu no pe.
1: Eti die ba sem na pesa o kachere omo omo tie me.
2: Ba sa an pesa me kan se obi o wo ha o ne da bi bi o tu America. Emra o papa. We did it there, that's what I mean to make him bluffy.
1: Apa life.
2: Apa life and change.
1: Reverend Sia.
2: Reverend Sia.
1: Sia. Apa life.
2: Apa life.
1: Apa life.
2: We are all by that. Apa life.
1: Say, apa life.
2: Apa life. Amen.
1: Ah, Jesus.
2: But yeah, my different year, my God is great. What's that? May you call. To me, my mom would say, me, Mr. Munina, I'm going to America.
1: I'm not sure if you're a man. wo problem e wa ware ni aton wa ware wo sunsun na me ka che o se mi hu no se ya to sunsun mu ya e ya ma a wa kon kon a entimi enkoda na me hu no se sa ka che o se bo adwuma sem so enkoyi na me hu no se sasen bi edi wache no me ka na e wo san
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1: I don't think I want to an
2: amount. One thing I'm
1: about to win at us.
2: One may, I problem. I had a call. And the second uncle Pong was Sammy Alien. Meaning, Missa, what the Niama came in as a baby.
1: Oh, but first day, no way you threw home Quabo Quabo. I gave in to that.
2: Of Ambassa, I know Yalin in Tia.
1: Nay, I was saying.
2: Say, I am Sans and the woman, Tino San, eh, Hammy.
1: Ah, not.
2: Mamma, tell me, my
1: hand, yeah. Oh, and you bought me, tell me, and do I mean, I was a union
2: in
1: the air, but all by me
2: would say, I am so by me would trip a fool. The same with me, Yammy, and I was sitting me, Chimity, and Okrana. I was sitting me, Chimity,
0: and I am who he and he has a chimney, and then in a year from the shop. 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
3: pa life mi share no asafo ahimfie No, yeah, sorry, when says a suffer hole, sir, baby. 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
4: Right.
3: And Yakoto, oh, joint TB, is it moonlight? 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The Yakoto, dear who near Mutu, your young guys, me and the Dusty. 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Yeah, do also. Yeah, just say yeah. 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I saw a die ho. 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
4: Oh, okay.
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4: Mm.
3: Yes, yes, apa life ya. 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
4: Omde o.
3: Ena say edwiane na makoto no. 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
4: E wani
3: 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Now a cool 7, no, one a best wow. 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
4: Dawadawana.
3: I don't know. One curry. Eti, apa life, and a man grow for starting from it, that's in the hook, Mazi. And I'll catch him say, we are that, and say no kind, we are no tunica. It's me with someone, you know, and I'm saying, we are why I know you, a apart, your friend up, so for a pa life. I'm saying, okay. See, a quiet, no, you didn't meet here, then do two and I'm saying, yeah, me, and I'm doing a cacoche washroom.
0: I'm very sure, Sir Captain Smart, dear, obi ani no. Captain Smart, nancy, ojina social media, ojina TV 3, onia TV, akuma FM, any other stations, no? 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

The NBA playoffs are underway, and now you can trade every game on Kalshi. 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